0: you are watching. Maybe you'll be and I want to connect. I want you to connect to the grace. You see, I also want to sow a seed for increase. You also want to sow a seed for increase. 0249. 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God bless you. The Cows in Yamedama National Pastors Retreat, Ebasuwebury Prayer Mountains. Baby Bia Obiana, this is your program. You have to take part. I saw you're part of this program. We are so far now to Musa Nyame Frel, Opeso Nyame Juma, Nyame Domo also, would die soon in our chair, send Yame Frel into the ministry. Crophobi Bridin, what dance you say, dear, we are no Yame episode, we are Juma. Iron sharpened iron. You need more grace for the work. Adumbia will be a winner, your Bible so they are Dumba Domso. Two here, Dumbia Kawadom. The Brassa retreat, baby. We are so far. Baby Bill Biano, Brassa retreat with you. Apostle Jonathan, God bless you. Apostle Jonathan, God bless you. I love you. I've seen your seed. God bless you. Apostle Jonathan, he's my son. Kobe Daniels, I've seen you on TikTok. All right, very soon. 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Na friend na bra retreatment nefi. But I need you now, Bompire. Be upon us, sir. We're mountains prayer. But we're no man's line. You'll be sorry. You need some Bompire, sir. Then you're my name, Sasso. Abway. Sandra Nimakon Owusu. Yamiche. Yamin Shrao. My TikTok now starts a year off. All right. All right. Operation Fire Airbus. We're sending an anonymous catch on Airbus. Ewo IDPM. Operation Fire! Fire! Fire! Fire! Dimakum! Bram! Bram! Bram! Bram! Bram! Bram! Bram! I'm also Paul Kwakman.
1: Bravo.
0: Ejakwaba.
1: Bejusu.
0: Operation Fire next week.
1: Next week, we'll need your demba.
0: Monday, Tuesday, Wednesday. What may be a why your home? Yes, Operation Fire, a international program. Next week, go to Kabaya, Menya.
1: If you could have
0: a beer, be do the daddy, a beer chum ticket, a be prepare America for ba, UK for ba, Germany for ba. Now,
1: Otigana,
0: Obieta ticket. Every US ever power GA, ever fire.
1: Where are you from? A home kind of thing. Fili Gadochi.
0: Fili Gadochi.
1: Fili Gadochi. We need to.
0: We need to yemua.
1: You need yao. And so I did what we need to yemua. You need
0: yao. But we dear, Ube Bia.
1: Yes, sir. Also, a coming corner measure bandit. I don't know.
0: Also, Operation Fire, minimum says, tell out, Operation Fire, Biano, and also soldier neighbor. What's the thing now, say, soldier tardy?
1: Yes, sir. Oh, sir, Operation Fire, and I say, warfare.
0: Now, on a so called operation, now, the moment you mention operation, now, you say,
1: well, I'm going to yeah, sir, operation, which is, sir, BBC, I'm fast from Guinea, I want to,
0: you want to rebel against
1: thank you
0: what the devil is doing.
1: Thank you. Wow. Thank you.

0: we're a spiritual operation. We are going to battle against the forks of darkness.
1: Jehovah.
0: Also, this year, Operation Fire. Medica Mesa Mount Shedding.
1: I was 1 hour to his death.
2: He was praying. Papa bombaipa. Shere demu bombaisa. 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Na mpai ben andi obui. 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O die 1 hour ne neti na me mama so o brandi duane. O bai na papa na starte bowa. O bowa aso afre. So also ah. Me fa unko hospital so me okay. So for papa na mama ne so kwa inside akofa dia
0: boba
2: boba
0: no ko
2: wo da mpanso
0: awu efesi wo we have we enyam kwasi ewu
2: enti ama I increase my faith in prayer in prayer alone because so beat me bomb pies such a prayer
0: now na anche wana wane nyame afa no a
2: na make say ah nkan no no sin kan pie uni so bomb pie nyam beti ni ntima kan ka say urade makwa meje sika bebre
0: na mo fro kwa meje no bra
2: I was young operation.
0: You
2: operation fire. Also for a programmer. When so bit me start a program B, maybe a 1 year, 2 years na program na asset.
0: I told you.
2: Operation fire. A programmer for over 30 years.
1: Over 30 years.
2: Also for Yenti, what is the program? Then I'm a mouse saying this. I don't say start operation fire.
0: Sena dano midika meka yese operation fire ye bra. Apostle Denyan Kupu and him Kenyan Kupu and him. Now when you remember some die before my Wokum call Marakesibia, a dumb gua, when he pass when he pee soon, one timin pee. Now will be so pia, now will be sujina and confobigina, a kuanano, a buonano, into upia near boasim, upia near boasim, and you rather say, fire them,
2: Jesus.
0: This is so true prayer. And fasting, and when you come to my program, and
2: you
0: from Tafu, my bank line. Now, my bank, you want to
2: cry. I can't afford my phone. Now, what prayer camp can see, and it is still there. Prayer camp can see what
0: I said.
2: Yeah,
0: some of the prayer camp and starting ministry.
2: Yeah.
0: So, my bank, you want to cry. Say, you call 2007. The next year, me and 20 years,
2: so much more
0: time. I tell
2: you what,
0: testimonies upon testimonies.
2: Yes.
0: And then because
2: his
0: testimony because of
2: for
0: another
2: say. No,
0: preach
2: there because
0: he
2: be wow.
0: It's a programmer, Unyanko Ponama Tomoso. It is you, sir, or the Benjamin Mass, your Tamfunuma. That the reason why Operation Fire and that's all. It's a programmer, no yet. Basa and one letter, sir, and Nakurati Peniso.
2: And I'm so anytime you have Operation Fire, Biano, or Shedda Swank of Kuguatria, a bomb, Paya, and Sana,
0: and then Quatriano. They are over. Over 80 people, and they are there.
2: And they are there praying for the program.
0: Good. And as
2: praying for the program.
0: And as for one guy, what
2: happened?
0: And you will say, me can say, be say, so obofoni bekunu nsua ansana yare shaba.
2: Yes.
0: The more preaching fire, testimony, e yifuwa kasiya kasiya ne chile se, ye kunu nsuru, sunshumuno, ye biye pron, sunshumuno, ye say inyuma na ansana wabamba. The Bible says, Isaiah says, prepare the way for my people. Remove the stones from the highway. In the motorway, yenye speed
2: ramp
0: also. Eya highway. Unam so aguru mwedu. In the sana spiritual, yesu ye yi niye mepiko ya. Ye yi abifu nyuma, antumidiye nyuma, ye bompai ohia, anwetile eruadu pio biti asasena son, ma ojiye nefa hudiye, enyene dia. In the woody anese, woody jidi. Ebeba,
2: yeah, yeah, operation fire, no, a program beer, yeah, a bus for IDPM.
0: You.
2: enye enajo program we eya no pa no pa program Friday no kwa na ye all night.
0: Thank you.
2: It didn't ye na anopa no pa ne se se de be ya so wo bodu ase kra na opese oba na osan kwa betimi aba.
0: Betimi ako.
2: Wo ko fridia obetimi aba. Ebinu ba beda ho because program we ye ya ye se da provide be bi ankro for beda.
0: Yo.
2: So a bit me free but your bow so unconi fee your person we operation san wako.
0: So for the fool.
2: Nasa me mention come. Of your brochure from airport straight. Or see this my we operation and send my coffee. Because be brown ma omu if we brochure be do no coffee, omu kwa kudu brochure, omu name in Ibasa. Ti be brown ma omu ba operation be daho.
0: Bedaho.
2: Bedaho no.
0: Betanyan kupa wanem.
2: And we said the end. Yeah, I understand you be away free if you are quatria.
0: No, I question.
2: No, I could say baby, coach. Sunny, and yes, we free our quatria. No, free our coach.
0: Agree
2: amount. Now, some in person will be able to make so. It's program with the A open to all.
0: Open to all.
2: Miss Row Mammy. Ubetting a two shop name. O two shop 1 week. And say, and go. Opa, ubetting a tomb. You know about the dao.
0: You
2: open so I'll do betting a by a pombia no
0: alcohol.
2: No, I call the fire and alcohol.
0: I'm glad.
2: Pump me out the fire and alcohol.
0: I'm glad.
2: Now, so you waste 1 week. Na anope biyo ku dija. Ewo, operation fire. Now, if you hope, anointing now different. Odi akos shop or straight. Uko ya faunsa to shop no so.
0: I'm glad.
2: Na shen kom.
0: Kongusso.
2: Eya kwanchen dem. Oh, yeah, wait for just 1 week.
0: Yeah.
2: This year. Obana noko.
0: Obana noko.
2: Obana noko.
0: I like that word. I like that word.
2: Obana noko. Abas into operation this year. A strategic.
0: You.
2: Why no mle nyanko pondi obomba?
0: Yeah, I'm sure. Wanga babeka sa. Ushwe mi t-shirt.
2: Yes, sir.
0: Oni obomba sa.
2: Yes.
0: Prophet Labijima.
2: Labijima.
0: You.
2: All the way from
0: Kumasi.
2: Yeah.
0: Neo Prophet David Chemi. All the way from Sunyani. Then you ni abema. You know for
2: Ben.
0: Ben Dad.
2: Taylor.
0: Yes, sir. Taylor.
2: Taylor.
0: You. Ananyo
2: mtoko. Oye serious preacher. With me, preachers are not running to the end.
0: Oh, a jetty free the move. You can't contain it,
2: David.
0: A jet boom. Also, one air bedding in a yammy 40, and in yammy 2 or so. Opia was an officer.
2: Sala Biji, my yes, so a serious prophet. I mean, we're down, but I'm a bad. I was coming experience.
0: Are you serious?
2: Terrible.
0: Are you serious? And just a prophet can go on. Oh boy,
2: yeah, yeah, serious pa.
0: Now the way of pipe is sebuna or ye in semano. What won't we trust you? The man carries some grace.
2: Wow.
0: He's strange.
2: Wow.
0: So Labijima also is in the house. And
2: it's one of the cell.
0: I mean Maza commission a good enough move. Yango Barbara said, Ubiana Fred, I am any amount. But this year, when I prepare,
2: an apostle will go and cancel on
0: apostle.
2: Apostle, maybe I may be a maker, maybe a Nipado can was simple, but be a major messo. Gun higher, Pomo, we are anointed, pa.
0: But I say,
2: all of them. Charlie, Messian Grove, but we are terrible.
0: But I say,
2: we are terrible, apostle. I'm not Messi, maybe a major maker.
0: Medasi.
2: The kind of grace you carry is serious.
0: Medasi.
2: We love you.
0: Medasi.
2: We appreciate your ministry.
0: Medasi.
2: Serious power. And the impact we're making.
0: Medasi.
2: We appreciate you.
0: Medasi.
2: And medasi. I believe, sir, Operation Fire with you, a bear more and more.
0: A bear more. Now, Friday, we need lunch. Friday, we
2: you better lunch of Operation Fire.
0: Yeah, nah.
2: And you know, you're all night.
0: One night.
2: The baby beer will be a
0: war night.
2: And if you're
0: not.
2: Sir, Adiachi.
0: Adiachi. Then they are possible.
2: Yeah.
0: I said, remember now, Yakunyan Kupun, Yamis Bayawa, Yamaya Domosua, Meba, Yishmuja, Kwasi,
2: Kasus,
0: Saint Yamia to a suffering, and he on the 5th of September, and I in 1 week.
2: I was a building,
0: Yayanwa Kreya, the temple,
2: okay,
0: Ewo, my seven.
2: Yeah.
0: The 10th for 1 day, 1 week, you know. Yeah, and Kaibui, my GD for now, what if was a apostle bar, meditating war, then young couple want to, or no so war, no any ministry. Yamiato suffering, I'm sir, Oko UK, since it's a UK, obey,
2: yes,
0: and then Yamiato suffering, and here Bomonka, yes, Momija, Yamia, Yen Copen, Yendin 1 week if a face.
2: So far as of Juma, they were quite young, no, when he gin now, or turn around. Oh, so for a misfeeling. Blair on Saturday battle, Oko Wedding, no, Oko, you could see if I
0: did a friend of mixed fraction.
2: Seriously, you mean? Is there any other year called Prisify any other energy? Or say, any other bubble? Ask him what you mean. Back to Operation Fire. Operation Fire! Fire! Fire! Dimayao! Dimakum! Bubba! Bra! Bra! Bra! Bra! Bra! Bra! Bam! Son, your fire enemies, no? So that's here. Into baby Biobiano. Bible say, or say, when the wicked man dies, he will perish with his plans.
0: Yeah.
2: Sometimes the best thing to do is to fire the enemy.
0: To fire them. Oh, what was your or time for no? Oh no, there's no mercy. So say what or say what? So brewasi or brewasi. And yes, sunu and a bit to me a pamano. And then yahoo, any bit to me a pamano. And then yanko would be any bit to me a pamano. Near to me pamano, a yamamino, and pibo, and then wasra.
2: Yes, sir. Yes, sir.
0: A yam pibo, and then wasra, and it to me pamano. And not in here catcher was a baby a woo beer and a jewelry visit here all night. No. Nebra Besha Senya, your lunch operation fire room. And then wasra, ye this adiana sen. Nanya mea, Tuma Kushada, your son, na juara. Hey!
2: Hey!
0: Hey! I am the my sorry. Now, ne yere, I'm a worry for 7 years, 6, 7 years. When I'm a year, so I'm saying, hey! Hey! Now, did you see the yirium? Then yemushi. Niyemushi, sir, because it's here for one night. The poor night, I'll call a room with you. I'll call. Hey! And the TMA, TM, when I got grown.
2: Hey!
0: Hey! Hey! Yes, yes, yes. Thank you.
2: Apostle, you know, yeah, my direction to the place. Baby, be all free. I will be an operation fire. That's kind of a international program, a national program. I'm on for say, mom free. I'm on an airban. Baby, all free. I will be an. So free Kumasi neighbor, so free Central Region, Western Region neighbor. Nihiana so beba be do Accra, Achimota.
0: New overhead.
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0: it
2: the Achimota
0: new overhead
2: Achimota
0: new
2: overhead na yetu
0: you
2: o dia ka say Achimota new overhead Achimota
0: new overhead
2: Achimota
0: new overhead
2: Achimota
0: new overhead
2: it be bio free baby ya dance man for Kaswa for Kenneth for
0: you.
2: Achimota
0: new overhead.
2: Monday Achimota
0: new overhead.
2: Tuesday Achimota
0: new overhead.
2: Wednesday Achimota
0: new overhead.
2: Thursday Achimota
0: new overhead.
2: Friday
0: Achimota
2: I won. Monday to Friday. Monday to Thursday, anopebia.
0: You,
2: anopebia.
0: Anopebia.
2: Make sure so be do honor.
0: Be do honor.
2: By 8, now, open so, send a can, a binum daho. It's best 7 in a page, the mood in the ending
0: of the
2: program.
0: Yes, yes, yes.
2: Yeah.
0: And I agree, yes, sorry. Say, Yakushiro.
2: Yeah.
0: Ubia mawasunge. Ubi or the awariyesem, ubi di na yare problem neba, ubi di nisika sem, ubi di nejuma, ubi suwa no pesu utukwa inti yeye na najo. 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
2: Ega.
0: Inti ye jia wanga, nyamen sada wonsu wanga weye nyamye juma no. Come and receive impartation from the great man of God. And your ministry will never be the same.
2: Never be the same.
0: Thank you.
2: Apostle, Operation Fire ke a general program, but you have to say, a crime bench never if send me a software no be a software no possible be a crime bench na say program bit me aboa and the man of God you know? And a woman of God.
0: Now, what was your suffer?
2: Because me say I suffer, Papa.
0: It's like, what was the end of the day, you know? Iron Shepherd, Iron.
2: Mm.
0: In ministry, you know. Oh, say a bit more did you him? And then you made a musara, and so I don't be known into what crowd at Francia. Who is any minister, the minister? Why it will ginger you? Number two, a bien and young couple so could locate you. Now, where did be Abamau? I feel number three, they will impart the grace. Into near mommy and say, is going to help you for you to move to your next level in your ministry and in your life.
2: Yeah, Anna, you will be being so said. We are suffering our person, they were sorry, my bad. Tiwi, Apostle Paul Okwakman said, on your kitchen, me in the ministry. To meet me a friend, why I'm a person, I'm a sofoba, and I'm a master, money biba. So, see, who say, on what sorry, man, we are in a bar. Your special
0: treasure, you are the man.
2: It is we are apostle and cast me, she on what sorry, man,
0: you
2: are on my cast and what bomb pie, mamma.
0: Another 427008
2: 0024427008. So the apostle was slang for how?
0: Baby.
2: Say, okay, zero. Me make it zero. Make it zero, zero.
0: Me jefe you, me jefe you.
2: Oh, and to baby, I will be out. So, yes, I'm number for the very last time. Say, baby, oh, bana, si bibi niya. Ene, yenyra.
0: You.
2: Ene, yenyra.
0: You.
2: Oh, there's a way to me and fan number. Kwa now, umusa AI, apostle. Where apostle Ko's church is a AI, bet you. AI ni maybe apostle Ko, sorry, wo.
0: You.
2: Google ni mbebi apostolo kwa sore
0: yeah.
2: Tunya bo apostolo ku Ghana apostolo kwa AI be chire
0: yeah.
2: Bibia ube ko uset yo ube kwa sore wo straight
0: yeah.
2: Enye jira kwa him ba ye kaya say the main church na yeye program ni wo Achimota
0: new overhead
2: Achimota
0: new overhead.
2: So apostle finally meba operation fire
0: okay
2: a day na me expect
0: yeah. I always say, "De biya unyame ya de fufro." Every blessed day in life, unyame ya de fufro. Into this year, no, it became 29 years ago. We are talking about 30. In this year, kasi 30 years. Last year, unyame ye. Not this year, unyame beje dia. Hey, madam, me also for me to me inka unyame akwa. Eni frafu beku. Asuti fu obete. Emu mbekasa. A bonimba won't have him. A coin baby, she can't to me. She can't be a man. A son say, Bever said, Baby, and Yamu Moro. Far with you all. Into a nipper ma benya far with you. The nipper ma in your chair. The nipper ma so dear dance here. The nipper so wouldn't him Christo now who say, what say no? And I'm what dancing this so about back to Christ. Into Unyankopo, obeye Amanabrosu.
2: Unyankopo, obeye Amanabrosu, baby, you be I want to say, when you come upon a yes, someone on obey ye,
0: Amana Aboroso.
2: So, God bless you.
0: God bless
2: Apostle Nyamishrao.
0: Nyamishrao.
2: All right, that is the voice of Apostle Paul Okwakman, IDPM. Operation Fire. Operation Fire. Operation Fire. Operation Fire. Once again, my men will be your share me or TikTok. I see. Will be your TMA on radio. Nyamishrao Munira. Maybe I know you send your connection seed. No. We are with me a friend more must send so I think I'll be sending so I to me bank number now send the connection seed no for seed for increase. Seed for increase. See, I called him alone, I blessed blessed him and I increased him. So the blessings that makes people increase, that is what I'm going to do. That's the prophetic direction. Now the insu no make sure not but be picking one cause also for increase. Because insu a cause to increase. Water causes increase. They are no buyer insu no man increasing. It is number no open source send this. This send 57 Ghana cedis. Oh, send this is here. Number near 0249 97 22 22 33 0249 02 49 02 49 97 97 22 33 double 3 0249 02 49 Apostle number 0249 97 22 33 God bless you. I'm out of here. IDPM team is strong in the studio. Menko, I tell you, the best is yet to come. You will love the program. Yami Shano Nyo Kesi. 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Sorry, Eburi Prayer Mountains. Eburi Prayer Mountains. Hey, you'll be able number 0249 97 22 33 0249 97 22 33 Okay, God bless you. I'm out of here. Yami Shra, no, no, kiss here.

Medrop wa wu tiye bina no pay. Share the page, share the page. And apostles go to decree over your life. And there's going to be a lot of testimonies. And you're in your own need to know. Jataba. 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Jataba. God bless you, Jataba. Nana Kodo, God bless you. Susie, God bless you. I'm going to pray a special prayer for your life. Nana Kodo Puku, I say thank you, Jesus. God first. I say amen. Share the hey, commander. Commander one. Moses said, God bless you. Kofintiri, God bless you. God bless you. Bajiwa. Ayeyi. Jataba. But see, I salute the grace. I take up. Hello, I pray for you. May God bless you. May He raise the blessings upon your life. May you never lack. Nana Kodo, thank you, Jesus. Osaya Mankwa, God bless you. Eugene Hackman, God bless you. Eugene, God bless you, my brother. Seven answer, Osi Amen, God bless you. Share the page, share the page. Susie, I pray for you for more grace. May God open doors for you and may He connect you to your destiny purpose.

0: page, share the page. We are going to pray with you. Oh, blessed fire! Fire!
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0: you, wherever you are. 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
1: Amen.
0: Rest upon your family.
1: Amen.
0: Rest upon the works of your hands.
1: Amen.
0: In the name of Jesus.
1: Jesus.
0: Commander say, Papa, salute you. I take him. Now, with him. Don't say good morning, Apostle. Fine morning, bro. James, God bless you. I pray for James. I pray for Simon. Now, Yendio. Before Apostle pray with you, you be beautiful learner to what you say. You be beautiful learner to more. Now what say ye? Osofo kwa, osofo dodoa eba. Any data you dey share program master. Any location, international. I say God bless you. I pray with your song continuously for years. Blessing. I saw you make up. Oh, she has it. God bless you. Sisi, I pray for you. Sisi, I pray for you. May God bless you, Sisi. 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Baby, nipa ba she has it. Oh, she has it. Baby, nipa ebe kofom. 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
1: Amen.
0: Amen.
1: Amen.
0: Amen.
1: Amen. Amen.
0: Amen.
1: Amen.
0: Amen.
1: Amen.
0: I pray this prayer for you.
1: Jesus.
0: Oh, Sikapa. Sikapa, God bless you. Bro, and my son, God bless you.
1: Amen.
0: I pray for you. Sikapa.
1: Amen.
0: Amen.
1: Amen.
0: Amen. You need divine favor. May the divine favor rest upon your life.
1: Amen.
0: You set a record before you die.
1: Amen.
0: In your mother's family.
1: Amen.
0: And your father's family.
1: Amen.
0: In the name of Jesus.
1: Amen.
0: In my pandia pondia. 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Hey,
1: hey,
0: oh bless you. 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Good morning.
2: Morning.
0: Now what is say?
2: Nyame na Abdullah.
0: Yo, I had your boko mami. Okay, Fatu, you have a bomb pile, what a mommy. Okay, God bless you. Simon Bafo, as I'm watching you live from Dubai, Michia Dubai Funya, Prince Johnson, what you? God bless you, God bless you, praise. 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Yeah, my father said, money boy. I say, good evening, my father. Good evening. Now, what is that? Angel Michael, God bless you. Mary Akosua Sewa Nyankubo Insula Wati. You are watching me live from Holland. May God bless you and preserve your life.
3: Amen.
0: Mire Ayayinu Mame Nayinu
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0: Money Boy Edina Adia Tosa Radiba Winjesika.
3: Amen.
0: I pray for you and it will come to pass.
4: Hallelujah.
0: Go back to me after 0302216561 0302216562 Hey Ben, I say good morning, Papa. Fine morning, bro. Now Doma, I used to come for Upresi Fire. Now Doma, what is he say? Oh, hey. Prince Otu, as the apostle, this is Upresi Fire. Bishop Dako, Metiao. Bishop, now Pobo Tisaya. God first. I say God bless you, Papa. God bless you too. Animals. I say God bless your ministry, your worship. Oh, thank you, thank you, thank you, thank you, thank you, thank you. So you can call 030-221-6561. 030-221-6561. 030-221-6562. Oh, friends, we're now to be one possible about t-shirt. Metro free. Yeah, tomorrow, Apostle Abraham Lamte will be there. Or the Ninibel Lanchi, Operation Fire. Set Kojo in Japan. I say, God bless you, Apostle Jira. I take him. Bishop Dako. I say, God bless you, Papa. I take him, sir. Papa, please pray for me. Pray for my daddy. He's not very well. Yes, you are born by.
3: Amen.
0: Do Papa call your uncle for
3: Jesus.
0: Atumene no sumano.
3: Amen.
0: Atumene sami yari.
3: Amen.
0: Atumene mpejano.
3: Amen.
0: Ewe Yesu demo.
3: Jesus.
0: Munga amen.
3: Amen.
4: Hallelujah.
0: Oba Sima, I see your music has brought me far. Glory be to God. Glory be to God. Said Kodo, the vampire man, what is that? When you know a different nation, and now we ban soon nation.
3: Amen.
0: A Radinia Ocasse.
3: Amen.
0: A Mohunia Numono.
3: Amen.
0: A Radinia Ocasse.
3: Amen.
0: Mama, when you're the four.
3: Amen.
0: Offer with Yetuma.
3: Amen.
0: They be Prince Namisa or so.
4: A little German over here,
0: Prince Otu. Who obey Yami Yetuma.
3: Yes.
0: I want you to come back. Sambra, natural. Messi, who? You are a man of God.
3: Yes.
0: Mene no mane tu gabim. 030-221-6561. 030-221-6561. 030-221-6562. And that's a 0244-427-008. Don, I pray for you. My brother, Apostle, I have received so many prophecy about that.
4: Hallelujah.
0: Because I'm a vampire, man. I'm a man. In the realms of the spirit, praise God. I did not do any preaching. Now, miracles of a miracle. Praise, but my dear, my name baby, what is? Good morning.
5: Good morning.
0: Now, what is it?
5: Bata na huyo.
0: Nampacha uka sefri.
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5: Nampacha me baye no. 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
0: You.
5: And I say, you have to be the other two of Patra. And you need them and what I am. We will say, and if you say, gang, may I have to clean it, may I have to clean it, may I have to not clean it.
0: Wow!
5: And I ask me, see, me say, well, me poor how, bravo. Ono na
0: ya tete na atu we ni mo no. Itu firi akwa ni amasa sa.
5: Ni amasa sa ye.
0: Praise God.
5: Tofo, na me ni be amasi ho a.
0: Aha.
5: 28 years. Me ni na wo me ye me. O ye me ho.
0: Wow, odi na wo sey.
5: Me ni na wo fo.
0: Wow.
5: Itu firi ebe afini be ko ewe wa ko ye me ho ade.
0: Praise God.
5: 2022. Baton.
0: And God in our one year, so after crucifying, and call your one day.
5: Baton.
0: Glory be to God.
5: When you're 48 years, now, Okoyan, one
0: day. When you're 48 years,
5: Mama, wait,
0: wait. Well, this is the doing of the Lord. And then I'll catch Ruby. Then I'll catch Ruby.
5: Me, sure, being Christ, say.
0: Program we and your and God bless you. God bless you. God is good and best also. Me pacha o no mani 030 030 221. Good morning.
3: Good morning, Papa.
0: Napo muti say.
3: Nyaku kwante.
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3: Pacha mi kasa se anya.
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3: Anya.
0: Anya, anya heya.
3: Me pacha.
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3: Mi
0: pacha de mio. Wati. And then the airline to push fire. I saw for Ben, but my patcho.
3: Mi pacha mi ni mo.
0: Oh, ni mo.
3: Mi pacha.
0: Okay, then tin of then no problem.
3: Pacha na mi fami.
0: Fesu na me mon pa yin kusuma na no fesu.
3: Pacha.
0: Fesu.

0: Now, hello. 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No money is 030-221-6561. Good morning.
1: Good morning.
0: Mam Patra, what to say? Patra, now who can say free? Okay. 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Hello? Me pacho Kristo ya doma eye juade be enen ye lanchi opreshi fire yene apostle Ibrahim Lamte na nyame ya doma eye 24th, that is Monday anopa ebrada anopa ni ukwada anopa ya wada anopa na fiada ya ye one night ye di program ni nyina be weye kwesiada
1: T-shirt,
0: then you'll be able to unti Bramincha Ubaco. What? No one confess your T-shirt in Nomabaya Apostles. You confess your T-shirt when Nomabaya number four into Bramincha Ubaco. Bow so to share a year Pastor Prosper. God bless you. 030-221-6561. Good morning.
2: Good morning.
0: God bless you. We are spiritual commander. What? The spiritual commander. Kao. The way I will put you on me, Jesus will be with you. I shall form. Your program now. Cause away.
3: Because
0: I cause
3: IDPM
0: at your station. Me dasi. Me for baby.
3: Perfect to the
0: man
3: from
0: Sinyale,
3: Oba Life.
0: Thank you.
3: And I want to be Apostle Taylor, Oba.
0: And I want to be him.
3: And I'm your papa, Fosoko, Dr. Ojinum.
0: Thank you. You want you to make your T-shirt and go on too. May I like your voice, man, and you pray your voice. And you see the picture.
3: Apostle Papa, no, one, I
0: oh, wow. Okoto, one, no, mamba. Isaac, I have Pastor Amba, Amba, Amba, Amba, Amba, Amba, Amba, Amba, Amba, Amba, Amba, Amba, Amba, Amba, Amba, Amba, Amba, Amba, Amba, Amba, Amba, Amba, Amba, Amba, Amba, Amba, Amba, Amba, Amba, Amba, 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shiran krofu na me bon ka yesa and then the lunch principal hello and is it me pacha na ka free I drink to cook. My patron, what will praise you for that?
1: Last week, we fell when private number, we fell, sir. One of our friends, I'm personally coming in.
0: Okay, I'm saying, I'm a course on the door, so, Fatcheme, why? Fatcheme, what are you, Jemmy? What are you, Jemmy?
1: That's all, sir.
0: My patron, I'm going to say. Program no course away. If I say program no course away.
1: It's actually not a new way.
0: But that's so for Benina, Uti Diso or baby.
1: I'm going to go to the house.
0: ba me power say what it me ba jo ba me go pass a prosper on farm let me what it na me show God bless you 030-221-6561 good morning.
2: Good morning, Papa.
0: Me Pacho, now what is it?
2: Nyame Adam now, sir.
0: Pacho, Nyame Ushirai. Now Pacho Kasefri.
2: Because I'm Kasefri new bot here now.
0: Wow. Me Pacho programming, what baby da?
2: I am a Taiba operation for our night.
0: Wow.
2: My turn was a more social media now.
0: Okay. So why are you doing this a few way the Oba?
2: Papa Meba.
0: Thank you. I saw for being there, baby.
2: Microsoft was to Jim Ababa.
0: I was to Jim Ababa.
2: And I want to send you a movie.
0: Miss me, Jim, Papa. Who could have met my voice? The voice in the way you do, one Cassas who would get a movie.
2: I guess that's the movie.
0: Wow.
2: Papa, we did commit Mr. Deneba and Pavilla, Mr. Baby, Mr. Starboss. Ketua, and I can see if you got them.
0: Daddy, a box.
2: Boy, or mobile football.
0: A football? But who are you? Are they a footballer?
2: That's what I do.
0: Debbie, a year.
2: A Juma seminar, I have a staff.
0: Yeah,
2: I'm Mr. Safi Gatem.
0: Oh, Sister Figata, I am Yama Pa, Yamede Mawa, Yadet Yajifi worship, and this is an house, and it is a dear be free was an Oyan Koropons and the Bam. That is a minute. You will say, it was a Ura Fastimo. There's going to be a manifestation. And then Mamisha war all night, and I say, what is
2: it?
0: God bless you.
4: 0302216562.
0: There's a lot of testimony. Thank you. Thank you.
4: Operation
0: fire, fire, fire. Papa, what's this? I mean, what's it? I love you too much. Osi yenye worship sana di enchi. Thursday worship. Na oba betu apostle. Life. Creative miracles. Testimonies. 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And then ye lunch operation fire. Na juada yese program na se. Ube tumi afre me me personal line ye 0244-427-008. Good morning and praise the Lord. Hello.
5: Hello.
0: Me pacho now I want to say. Na me pacho kase free. Pacho
5: kase free
0: na pam. Thank you. What about your program da?
5: Pacho
0: kase free. Debia uti eso bet me pese enne enne juade ko bo modi ese wo de hu be she mbi
5: apara ati ko me se nya any problem
0: weni beya brise ni
5: I'm say 22nd September we here there for years
0: but what di fi se yin
5: mo for 3 years
0: yes sir glaucoma.
5: Actually, I didn't know many.
0: Jesus. A drone with the goo and so I'm here for when and now go hospital and you do mouse if a goo and so would the goo and so would you feel when you're from
1: This
0: is the work of the sensual mempae. Na kuhuru enso yamame sensual. So, what did he say about demonic activities? Are they to be any so? Me a cause with him, but we draw the goo and is we need to be fra from there to the house 43 years. What is you?
1: But you are my friend.
0: Udio. Usu dimu ye besa yariye. 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So uhuru nenina. Eurade madie. Tone nisu usu nsu wano. 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
1: Amen.
0: Fejidi kwa uhuru neni. 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Ozofu. I am not being tenacious. Okay, I'm here to wedding. Hello. Good morning.
1: Good morning.
0: Now, what is Mpacho?
1: Mpacho, I'm not to me.
0: Me da se. Mpacho, now kase free.
1: What's up, ba?
0: Me ba wo.
1: So what is?
0: Oh, day. Me ba ne do bi a boy si muye do. Well, Jebus out to say, Biam. Okay, Jebu na meshe. Oppressi!
1: Fire!
0: So what?
1: Fire! Bro!
0: Hey! Tay! Udwe idiye! Abwako puwasi nina! Biam! Bayam! Bro! Okay, Tay! Program no goes away! Program no goes away! Thank you. Thank you. God bless you.
1: Amen.
0: Ciao, you are my banana. It's a fool. It's only the 030-221-6561. 030-221-6562. Usubu to be afraid. Me we are bumpa ya sen koma to so. And I believe the God who called me for the past years will change your life. Hello.
6: Daddy.
0: Me pacho, what to say?
6: Me pacho, nyango po ando mwe daddy.
0: Me ben nyango po ase. Me pacho, na uka se free.
6: Me pacho, me kase free adenta.
0: Oh, adenta.
6: Me pacho,
0: me pacho, upresi fire wa baby da. The grace of God is upon you. We may more special protocol. O Baba Kate, also for Prosper, say Papa, say Fire, Bread, and Alvia Denta. If I don't do a Baco, brother Michira, what? I will bless you. Are you into ministry? Yes, I'm into ministry. Yes, I'm into ministry. Good morning.
7: Morning.
0: Now, what is happening, Ofo?
7: I'm not the moon.
0: I'm part of Oka suffering.
7: I'm not the moon.
0: Okay, what about preaching fire?
7: I'm
0: not the moon. I'm not the moon. I'm not the
7: moon. I'm not the moon. I'm not
0: the
7: moon. I'm not the moon. I'm not the moon. I'm not the moon.
0: Uh-huh.

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1: a communion.
0: Adian Crawford, a person. I quack, yes, a politicians. Ha, baby, on back of cabinet meeting, yeah. You were inside that day. Oh, we pay another information. No, they are called. No, I'm going to get a crowd to the bottom. I buy a den apart in a bit of my day. Of course, you were uncle Boa. They came. If you know what to me, and by the force, you had to be beer for which you had no pair. Was yo, Mukami was yo, what's the margin of you? Who free what not information? Do what they call Saturday, I have a new idea. You pay say you knew the area, Massa, you into your home for or send me a ma on your not so or best, sir. But a ne your parbono a baby and the Mukos.
1: Amen.
0: I would add a baby on to
1: Jesus.
0: What be your company? And wafa workers, oh, nipana wo buano na, oba yen, o nibina wa buano, sa nipana nene, o wewea, company numa diye. 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
1: 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Begin to shankom. But it to me asha when you're lanya yin yin with uncle. Hey, because we are should
2: ready,
1: Your hand cross.
2: Two more. Yes, Grantier. Yes, Grantier. Yes, Grantier. Yes, Grantier. Yes, Grantier. Yes, Grantier. Yes, Grantier. Yes, Grantier. Yes, Grantier. Yes, Grantier. Yes, Grantier. Yes, Grantier. Yes, Grantier. Yes, Grantier. Yes, Grantier. Yes, Grantier. Yes, Grantier. Yes, Grantier. Yes, Grantier. Yes, Grantier. Yes, Grantier. Yes, Grantier. Yes, Grantier. Yes, Grantier. Yes, Grantier. Yes, Grantier. Yes, Grantier. Yes, Grantier. Yes, Grantier. Yes, Grantier. Yes, Grantier. Yes, Grantier. Yes, Grantier. Yes, Grantier. Yes, Grantier. Yes, Grantier. Yes, Grantier. Yes, Grantier. Yes, Grantier. Yes, Grantier. Yes, Grantier. Yes, Gr Yes, sir. Yes, sir. Yes, sir. Yes, sir. Yes, sir. Yes, sir. Yes, sir. Yes, sir. Yes, sir. Yes, sir. Yes, sir. Yes, sir. Yes, sir. Yes, sir. Yes, sir. Yes, sir. Yes, sir. Yes, sir. Yes, sir. Yes, sir. Yes, sir. Yes, sir. Yes, sir. Yes, sir. Yes, sir. Yes, sir. Yes, sir. Yes, sir. Yes, sir. Yes, sir. Yes, sir. Yes, sir. Yes, sir. Yes, sir. Yes, sir. Yes, sir. Yes, sir. Yes, sir. Yes, sir. Yes, sir. Yes, sir. Yes, sir. Yes, sir. Yes, sir. Yes, sir. Yes, sir. Yes, sir. Yes, sir. Yes, sir. Yes, sir. Yes, sir. Yes, sir. Yes, sir. Yes, sir.
1: Jeremiah Grand Indian Yakanka. These people will be around you and will be breaking you down. A boy called to move row here. That's on what? That's all bro. Was it? A boy, you couldn't. A boy, a wawoba. A boy, you are down for. A boy, you wouldn't be our cousin. I wouldn't bet him if you honor. Hey! I don't know, say, I did. Pompa, yes, Pilatia, Piala, Wahinta, yes, we used to what if you are
2: and there,
1: and
2: fire, yes, sir, Cabo Shade, everybody, a pompa, yeah, Parate, get away with you, everybody.

0: And that air correct. And the demonic power be out. Oh, hospital. Kum kum kum. Hey, you go to me. Yes, double.
1: Yes.
0: I want to crop for you. Yeah, you sacrifice. Yeah, tintim in crop for say you want pony. Say Herod no more. Ready, chawomugu.
1: Well, yes.
0: Ready, chawomugu. Ura papa fi.
1: Jesus.
0: Ura mami fi.
1: Yes, sir.
0: Refuse, another weapon. No. So more deeper. So be here for the end. Your sacrifice. And your weapon gets here. To stop the hand of the devil.
2: There is
0: correction power. See, my name baby, I wish. My name baby, I want. I'm in the middle of the but my it's an opportunity for you. Raise a sacrifice.
2: Ooh,
0: to me. Raise a sacrifice on the altar of God. Into funny picture. 100 to 80 to 200 to 150 to 50 to 200 to 300 to 800 to 1000. Pray down your mom pie. Something is happening. Because he pia and pabone to come. Also, Shan Commonwa. That's your form say, Tim.
2: Whatever the devil has paid you.
0: That Goliath will fall. Nankunim the Ayodia. Upon Mount Zion shall be delivered.
2: What is that?
0: And the children of God possess their possession.
2: What is that?
0: I him. I sorry ni him. Oh, they are sorry 15 years, Nanny. A pump members in the name for them. Yeah, this soon some goji, goji, aqua goji, goji. They call him goji. If you did, I didn't have a Bruno. Goji. We be all your sorry, honor, munyam goji. Omunyam.
2: Move a banoma be ya. Sorry, a geofreco. We are seeing Mufa. I've been answered 15 years. Keeper 15. I mean, you children, on one room, rooms at the Biminti, as Bompire, and you children say, Uncle Fobey, I saw you, second service now, yeah, oh, yeah, you're ready. Hey, Dickie, second service, the third service now, yeah, oh, why are you just getting in our war? And what point to the answer? If that is money, sir. Into Pedja. We are soft for Pedja. What human could you? And now they can come. KFC fried rice. Governor, trans Yahoo's and Gukonache of Rigid. I really didn't see any systematically about Russia. Yes, it's a good stampede, yes. Pedja wa 40 years. That situation. And your watcher for you are coming out of it. Pedja, Pedja, Pedja. Kase wo yeshu din.
1: Wo yeshu din.
2: Kase wo yeshu din.
1: Wo yeshu din.
2: Na mi Pedja ma 40.
1: Pedja ma 40.
2: Kase wo yeshu din.
1: Wo yeshu din.
2: Na mi Pedja ma 40.
1: Na mi Pedja ma 40.
2: Yo way.
1: Yo way.
2: Ti bia mi woman.
1: Ti bia mi woman.
2: Meninje hon.
1: Meninje hon.
2: Meninje hon.
1: Meninje hon.
2: Na senia.
1: Na senia.
2: U Pedja Ezekiel.
1: U Pedja Ezekiel.
2: Na kwa chire.
1: Na kwa chire.
2: Senia ya kwa suru.
1: Senia ya kwa suru.
2: Wona omu te chire.
1: Wona omu te chire.
2: No bom pa iti ya.
1: No bom pa iti ya.
2: No omu nyine to.
1: Omu nyine to.
2: Ebrani mene bom pa.
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2: Ebrani mene pedja ma 40.
1: Ebrani mene pedja ma 40.
2: As a weapon.
1: As a weapon.
2: Tilapia bia.
1: Tilapia bia.
2: Your friend is saying.
3: Palatia.
2: Palatia. As a tilapia. Palatia biara.
3: Omu pe terapia.
2: Oh, yes, dear friends.
3: Palatia.
2: Palatia. To us, one, my son.
1: Palatia.
2: Uncle Fred, Fredo Puku.
1: Where are they?
2: Obetinka, the power of God. You could have told me. Told me what you know. There is fire in our mouth. Near the crash wall. Brunya chena brunya sum for man to penaka.
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2: 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With Jesus the name. Amen.
1: Amen.
2: Me pacho normal the best any to see the near 024. 3 3 6 8 1 4 5 0 2 4 3 3 6 8 1 4 5 and 0 2 4 6 6 8 8 8 7 7 0 2 4 6 6
0: 0244-88-77. 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Nah, fee, you have to shrink come away today. Nah, you tell me I should be able to be true. Yes, Pilatia Ben, a two which I could tell. Oh, friend, Pacho, my friend, mobile line, no, so, the Pacho, my friend, was so see, the CRD, and so we see the washroom 0243-368-145. 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
3: 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A Radin Manichi dia, what the Asura and Kasamano, the way you should demo. 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
0: Amen. 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Hey, Adumunkawo, Mpacho, my radio number from hey, Piace, Panasina, and I have so the free home. 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Yadi. I'm a team for you. 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Nice, you know. 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You, yet to be for. Yet to me for beer because I'm a genus for us anyhow. 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Yes, we are. Sela, interest why? I'm here as we only see no man be pair. Miss Minya, Minyati lap eight, Minya Pilatia. I be see my swammer. 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
3: dia
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3: sending a befu
0: Bishop.
3: Yes sir.
0: Sorry sir.
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3: 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Bra, Sunday muso, benya baby ada. 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Obey's personal. 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Maybe an opera so friend line, but then Timiama. 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O problem, no. 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
7: 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Oh by any brother in Bamiso madam yadia ube wu. A drone mamma on me more 3 days. 3 days is I won't feel pains, kidney pains, the yeah no. 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Symptoms in Ediban, walk around, we be huni easy. 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

0: 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Now, trust him, Kano, I will blow for Casa from say wrestling. Now, only Missa wrestling, ya will me. A page of the show, too, a bimuna muja pramon, a bimura to me, a firm crew. And Ubina Jacob's a bear, beer, druno, and then pay a totofiwa, totofiwa, and do say, Grade Casa. I do say, Grade Bien, a man is also. I do say, Grade Shed one, William. And the Bible says, "Shabba fun wane no." The boy for the cream on natural say, "Pura pura." Those were cream on natural, "Pura pura." The boy for them say, "Niye ding." Ani echi mo say, "Meko." Mo say, "Heh, whoa, meko himfa." Utubu kosa da. Na se ubeko diya wanye bibiya ungo. Bible say, "Boy for the jin wana, no jin wanye." You must get to that point. Determined. And make up your mind, say, come what may. Me, niye urade be kasa. Ubi asu wa niye urade kasa, I will speak to God. Ubi asu wa niya kwanchine, me ya kwanchine. Ubi asu wa ungu sleeper, I will do an all night. Me ye. And the Bible say, wani, osobofu na bofu wa nuhun say, adie china, nani miye guase, no say, ah. Nuhu bane jonku mu, pain, ne shine. Jacob say, I shall you. I was still. Mesum, not the nice bakun or the bakunwa, kukuja sun musa, nabo for the sa. We are from say, Now, I didn't quit, we shall see a frost say, some Jacob. Ah, you do, Yana, yeah. Young fellow will say, Bim, ever throw Israel. Ah, Missa, 1 year would I de a shia, Ediat and Tom. Now, what do you want him? You have prevailed. Heti, enuntina ya bese bompa ino, seme mwenjine ubiya, uradia wasi saa, Jacob, waye biya mwobida, wasi saa ni din, eti uradia weyemano, uradia drew me mention so, yebi mame, do it for me also. Na orifenya kuponsa, you have done some before, time past. Now it is my turn. It is my turn, say Urado Sakami Yofunu, Namisunya Banibi. It is my turn, say Urado Samayari. It is my turn, say Urado Beslame, Mihia Adomnia Modendia Yewejuma. It is my turn. The Bible say, one of Jabez Kachira Urado say, Urado Sanka Ube Shiramia, a win and a Yibijina. Say Urade, Ishra, Nemoni Paya de Four. Sanka Ube Shiramia. Asa, oh, where? John, what is it?
1: Nyamiado.
0: Oh, yeah.
1: Nyamiado, me, oh, yeah.
0: Uba, ya, cho.
1: Achane.
0: Zane, ahabra bonetie. Me, ni, papa, nantin, yidikain. Yidikain, zabre, ne, joy FM, prayer line. Yidikain. Awa, bitu, hasi. 10, you are 12. And now, great, you na. What ya, papa, who may turn red, you say, what papa, ya, ya, whatever, trans, I know. Hey, Muka, Christian, be impious, and once, and one by ya, no. Eddie, a day, you saw by ya, don't, and then now, we shall hold no more bumpy, papa, one, or cassa, only guess, a cassa, near bumpy, and then, a jiri woman yet. Say, oh no, but so, but who be better now, be no cassa be. Now, you're telling it. Now, Debbie, turn my customer at the number who said, Miss Moho. I said, in Tiamo, I bet you bank here, but the action of swing will be at the same Tiamo. So, Empire number Bossa, if you're five, if you're an animal, we are in the double bow. I got thrown out in power banner or council room. You'll be free at 12.
1: Okay.
0: 12. Aye, we are good baby beat. A project. And sanity. Sanity. Wakaba.
1: Eja.
0: Can be besides of me and me
1: home. Eja.
0: Well, one in Tim. All right. Tiamwa. This is a scripture. Yeah. One for more suggestions. 2 minutes, 2 minutes. Miss O.
1: I'm going to go for a while. And the Jabez, a be pimo. Now, Babos Jabez no, Enya and Munyam, Esinin Munina. If you say, Nena, Ewo no bray. To help brow of bray, and I know this said, Edina de Etono. By Jabez, you will say, Edina de Atun, I was so well, you were Juma, no Winya and Munyam. It's and Munyam, Yede, Yepe,
0: Yepe.
1: Papa, something that I forget, and Munyama Ekitano, it be now Chester Bano. And yet, if you take a copper and a union in Munyamano, Ufri baby, and I will do baby, and I will call baby, Sanka, oh, Papa,
0: me,
1: and now about we are,
0: because
1: it can win a day, Winya. It's Sania, it's Sibiano, a Dibia does Sibiano, but Obi Ebia Edmo, Edmana, Edina, a does the Dinia in Munyam. Pass a Benyan Munyama, I was here then, we are who a Juma. Ah, Sana, Edina, a P. Et enumonyam de yehu adventure fa ko unso Jabez ni yakopon eden etintam ye o se rade
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1: 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the one yard and Munyam, Papa Bishop Doctor, which one, sir? Why I'm trying to sue or sorry, what you may be, and every day I send Munyam the Atadi,
0: said in Munyam Atadi, or Yajuma,
1: or Yajuma
0: Radiation, and Munyam Atadi, and then Munyam and Yanko Fasa Dawani, a fat
1: Debbie,
0: Yahuajuma, Yabes, Yahuajuma, Cassa Radin Cassa. And the radis will cassai, a radi, a radishan and munyam nampa. And then munyam hon and munyam shall say the
1: awoho.
0: And tea and munyam yashaw. And only a compassing me. The radin a shinny pa and munyam John. Pardon check a crabra.
2: Yo, papa, I'm going to say, oh, I'm going to with the mommy.
0: Yeah, right.
2: We share a brand here. A key study the ma yeah yes so and yamadum aye and see the woman
0: is more day.
2: May say a key study.
0: Key study ever
2: at the ma yeah yeah it's the my edema because I branch you know or yeah baby far home.
0: Okay.
2: Because of Nema or Femono.
0: Okay.
2: Nema mina tune din. 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And then I just say near ma branch in a femono on who said baby or so to me ya baby a fa a dino home. 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
0: Was so
2: usabe ding.
0: A besabeca. 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
2: And Chenano P. A crown met me a car.
0: Danny, you and your crack. A super. All right. I was here at Doom 106.3 FM. You may deal with your friend, Erade Casa. And he Erade Becasa. 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they are quite sure, it's an Munyam Shadow, and Munyam Shadow is Shram, you know. na ntwinwie ya e ba be fanhira no ya kan kakra bi na fi eno so ye de paya to aso abusiya ba bia obi ada esere urade 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
0: 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you, I am telling you, I am telling you, I am telling you, I am telling you, I am telling you, I am telling you, I am telling you, I am telling you, I am telling you, I am telling you, I am telling you, I am telling you, I am telling you, I am telling you, I am telling you, I am telling you, I am telling you, I am telling you, I am telling you, I am telling you, I am telling you, I am telling you, I am telling you, I am telling you, I am telling you, I am telling you, I am telling you, I am telling you, I am telling you, I am telling you, I am telling you, I am telling you, I am telling you, I am telling you, I am telling you, I am telling you, I am telling you, I am telling you, I am telling you, I am telling you, I am telling you, I am telling you, I am telling you, I am telling you, I am telling you, I am telling you, I am telling you, I am telling you, I am telling you, I am telling you, I am telling you, I am telling you, I am telling you, I am telling you, I am telling you, I am telling you, I am telling you, I am telling you, I am telling you, Tebi asisa show atade ya bodwa frankofo ye sire urade nyankopon se bible so nyan munyam asin ni nuanom ye sire urade we 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
0: amen amen John we saw bumpire we say say ubi be other was sorry yet here when you when you said that numbers what Danny any already mama now what you know because I won't want question what's I'm buying
2: our yes Christo demo rather my bumpire pejati for ya she edabi amana se ye ye ma enim gwase bi ebe kanu ene amra biara ya to mo bi erade ya bompa ye se erade obedane ama sa ne pa na wotu sa amra no ono nkasa be dikato na mrem obi biara wo peye enim gwase obi biara

0: Edienaba. Someone can say why they can't show Woody. Bet you and a man says a wutu. It sounds so shiny Woody into a fortenancy. No, be say ready. Ready then a minion. And don't mean to one. So much to one. Men Sabeca. No young couple so a man in Moye. Or of what I told the business a BBC. Oh, bravo moi. Nyabo trema ho. Show Woody.
1: Show Woody.
0: E kan brabo ho. 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Give us this day our daily bread, and forgive us our trespasses as we forgive those who trespass us. 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
2: from evil.
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1: okofo hene
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2: 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Nemo or encourage or send what they own young coupon. Because no name send yes, you know. 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
2: How about that?
1: Wambise urade.
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1: 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Ubise urade.
2: 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Na unsu yese imbu bungu. Did you inquire of the Lord before you did that? Kana okotono, ubi ato brand new Land Cruiser se wan wan. 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
0: Ebi no bi say right down kawa man.
2: Exactly. Nti na busua for what kwai se nyamensa.
1: Ebusua, God bless you. Nyamensa. 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

Two dia yebeti wai mayantuo mo ye bom

0: Jesus Christ, Holy Ghost, fire, fire, fire, my enemies.
1: Jesus,
0: Jesus, Jesus, Jesus, Jesus, Jesus, Jesus, Jesus, Jesus, Jesus, Jesus, Jesus, Jesus, Jesus, Jesus, Jesus, Jesus, Jesus, Jesus, Jesus, Jesus, Jesus, Jesus, Jesus, Jesus, Jesus, Jesus, Jesus, Jesus, Jesus, Jesus, Jesus, Jesus, Jesus, Jesus, Jesus, Jesus, Jesus, Jesus, Jesus, Jesus, Jesus, Jesus, Jesus, Jesus, Jesus, Jesus, Jesus, Jesus, Jesus, Jesus, Jesus, Jesus, Jesus, Jesus, Jesus, Jesus, Jesus, Jesus, Jesus, Jesus, Jesus, Jesus, Jesus, Jesus, Jesus, Jesus, J I'm gonna tell ya,

0: Christ. 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And I pay Onyame. 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
2: Where you studying?
0: 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Cause two pay. So what is it called? Habu ame. Me ya fa cause two pay. 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Hello?
3: Yeah, hello?
0: Who didn't baby have Frefi?
3: Auntie Mary. 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
0: Amen. 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Hello. Hello, we dey be afefi.
4: Good morning.
0: Morning.
1: Hello.
0: Hello? Abusia, David Kunyamianim. Zero. Hello?
4: Hello.
0: Pacho, we didn't be a free. Yeah, Brenna.
4: You send me an esopocument, I'm a free. I'm a summary.
0: I'm a summary.
4: And did you say, Papa, and I'm over and I'm going to pay. And Piper, you're the most in the mobile. Right, the people had to say the Ama. Yes, so, and I'm a bush here.
0: Jesus.
4: And when you are more, it's a same, I didn't turn the muscle. Be a crying.
0: Amen. Papa Nyamisha was so. Nyamisha was so. Last call. Last caller. Hello. Hello.
5: Hello.
0: Pacho.
5: Good morning.
0: Miyankasa, so far as you say, Waha, Miyankasa, my first born in Shiraba. A brother treat me is in the crowd of a pepper, and in Shira, it is 17 years in Shiraba, anything. A war okwapi mine secondary school, and a pay in Shira, Yame, I'm away in Shira, I'm a bushing in a Unyamin Shira. Happy birthday to you, happy birthday, happy belated birthday. In Shiraba, I see you do anything. Entertainment prophet. Nyami shall be brave. Ishraba, Unyami Oshrao. Sasuna. Suffer the grabs. Ni papa, no. Ye come say a basso 4th September. Oh, Aguna.
6: Abodom.
0: Abona Abodom. Nano ye papa, one can't have an answer to Tabanaso. A devil, suffer her. Ni papa, Frimo. Nyami ya tuma. Nyamia Duma, 4th September, Akuna Abodom, Yakaku Ja, Yenia, the grass, North Connection 4 in class family, Funya Mutian, Brenuswa, Omayanku Ja, Yenia, the grass, Na Yoko Pen, Nepapa, Krabia, and Ma Ebushenina, Nyami Unshrau, Yami Unshrau Bibia, Wetzi announcement team, Sasuna Yakamu say, Nob Dakuma, 40th anniversary, no Ebasso. Ebaso. At the foa, if you know that coming in a bomb, Kaiser Munina, and the vessel possess not a chassis, a two suffering more as of one fee, you move a good day, a way of fee, you more could be a soft winina, Mimbo Bidi, Namindobi, Sofun To, Sofo, Omunia, Sofo, Reverend Bafo Jimas, Munia, your bomb, guy said, no, that come out 40 years, no, as soon. Bless him, benefit better, sir, afremo. Now, my bad. Ebu, sir, Bruno, I be a team for Yami Shamu, not on Kamu. A radia, or my David is a car, ni Shiriginano, or Mamu Senka Mushra, and when Yami Ja, or Ba, and Okokundimu. The mentors are not quite in Muslim, and I yet try and there. Bishop, Yami Shrau, and you were feeding in fear, the Shanka Seba, Bishop Angasa, if you had a pay, Namino say, Bishop, Ebemo Wayin Shra, Bishop. 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
1: 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Na yeswa ya humachia, the first thing of best of the battle, I'm saying now joy was a day. But the battle, no, we being who went to your bed, yes, sir. First, let me drum, sir. I think mommy, papa, wait, yes, sir. That first, you should not miss you. It's one day I'm going to get that carriage, you could be saying, oh, one day we'll take a radio station back from us, yeah. Or so for who's answer, what we're going to say. It's actually, I mean, she has a meet ye, what's them, it's you preaching, more bombire, because you're so much in the moon, bombire, the same thing. Did you want a medibin? Yemi ko school ni na o ma mi radio o se fato hanu ni se e ti adun ba ya nu no ni frequency na o se ah wa ti se wa ko radio foforo so mo ka twin pon a nti mi hwe station mi so eh number ba o si mi ni mi search but mi aso ya homa chi daddy na ma search sa mi hu wa o se adechi ma hu o se san hwe the next day e si hwe se na pressure ne ba na mi too ma mi so na mi search na mi start se mi nti mi be hu se ya adun me 106.3 for so many years, the story of machine and the station in change. Christian machine, one I ever saw here, but the better one, I mean, little one, but the better way to see preaching, be a new sort of view will be a the sound of pa, will be some send with you or so for who answer me say, who's to say, I know, can I hear before a brother in the say, may real hope, says saying, or back at me so, to who's answer, to who's answer, on the sign of us, to who's answer, and I'm smiling, see. Nebe hu ye nebe breki ta gab na ehu na na me ne woman no afele do be ye madam fo me su me nyi amawo mai me hu se me ne me mai de bia do me fem ye tie ena enu se ma me ne mu relationship ena en cheche 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
3: anti tina na me show pa na adwuma pa wo ye o time ne ade ne onim die o de betena ho na o de tu amanfofo na o shan nipa nkran in fact obi mfa nya me adwuma a onya so mfa so nti adwuma wo ye die nkopon de bia onkenya ho na ye na ye no more. And God will surely bless you for that.

0: we fidie edahana fina we tune in ababa tohanoma. You can hear the clear music sound from Adamwaro 6-3. And this is a song that I've been playing for many years. Many years. Since I got opportunity, minya kwenya semi-bear radio, so I came across this man of God called Phil Driscoll. Phil Driscoll, a trumpeter. He plays a trumpet as nobody. I exalt thee. I exalt thee. And if you had a one bit me a pigeon or a chain, dear, or born a strong and assassin. We nipa ubua dia, so you be ubua dia pa. Now to be fear. 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I'm waiting to mean you be a timia and a woman when you know when you're a year, Motidanum. 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we are before this great God. Yeah, he created the whole earth. I don't know him in person. I think I know one seven I've been reading about him. Ba onu nti ebiane koma no onunu nti medami nyane. If you have some of these things, we take it for granted. Thou exalt thee, oh I exalt thee, Adinosha, I exalt thee Christos, I exalt thee Christos, I exalt thee Christos. Baby, I will be just exalt that name of the Lord. Exalt that God. Exalt him. On a dish you jine umu. On a ma umuja. On a ma wajine. Zolini kosha. Aleno valaza. Ebra me kasa baby. I'm sure says scripture normally my see a bankasa. I read it, I'm sorry, this is really good. This is really good. My main reading and honka crabby mouth. It's really good. Psalm 115, verse 14. Also, may the Lord give you increase more and more. Hey, may the Lord give you increase. I was single. I was just one seed. Danoni Mosa. If yeah, I was just one seed. Tony me valosa. And Nyamia 7. May he the Lord give me increase. A radimamen dore nosa. Oh, Ayane, Sonico, Apalone, Unyankunam. May the Lord give you increase. More and more. More and more, Nese. Akwen yine mo. As I saw doors. Hey. You cannot be limited. Talona ninos. Oh, baby, I wanna. Which me I quoted that scripture. May the Lord give you increase. My God will give you increase. My God will give you increase. My God will give me increase. Oh, write it down. One more TikTok. Write it down. Or Facebook. Write it down. Or YouTube. Write it down. My God will give me increase. And that is the expectation. When you go on per se. I'm a dory. When you meet him, it's a human bakuna wa. And you don't quan our better. A dime bakuna was here. Yet dime bakuna better now. A course bakubin waya. Your course bakupen our better now. My diploma, which my degree from a degree, which my masters from masters, which my other ones. Yes, shop, no bet me I be a come. Yes, workers, no bet me I build be a come. Because that is the expectation of God. Sadding America, may the Lord give you increase. Anonino. May God, my God, will give me. What the idea? Am I? You know me, Pacho. Take your time. Take your time, Julie. Take your time. B, take your time. My God will give me increase. When you meet him, oh, Daninoza. This is the will and the mind and the plans of God. You should answer. Your God will give you increase, more and more. And to send your own number here, I say, yeah, no, I just send me the media, I say, yeah, Debbie, my God will give me increase. Adi, me were Germany, me were Holland, me were Finland, me were Ethiopia, me were Dubai, my God will give me increase. So your mindset, what you didn't know, I tell you, baby, I would you know, yeah, son, I'll be, it is not true. When young coupon or perso bahon, our bahon, our bahon, our bahon, our bahon. Yay! Yay! Yay! This is Friday. What he came? What did I came? How many years? Why I die? How many years? Huh? What be a shop? How many years? Why should it be? I didn't know say yeah, Juma Bakupa. My God will give you increase more and more. Check your word, you know, more and more. More and more. I'm talking about you today. Hey, you wouldn't make Onyankopon, Otrediampon, Eguradino. Obemamu adonso twi no sanoka obemawo adonso now so we know say do you manage, do you know how to manage what you have now? Send your tea, do you know how to manage yourself? It will keep you ano awono it nyame ma obebre a ebeye hawa mawana ebeye ko amawo ana ebeye entoko amawo my God, say we ma benwa, say we yere benwa, say we kuno benwa. Psalm 115, the verse number 14. It is a powerful covenant blessings over increase, multiplication, and a generational prosperity. Na mi nyanko po bemu adoso. That mindset of multiplication. Ah, the name of us. Fansa two three so fansa two kokoso. Minyan kupon be mama dos. Oh, minyan kupon be mama dos. Oh, minyan kupon be mama dos. Me ready be mama dos. Into what jine ya when sad with you so sana. Your mindset. Everybody money increase it. The way I was thinking, what kind of money you could take that little mindset. But may the Lord give you a mindset of increase. Amen. A mindset of increase. Amen. Mindset of increase. Everybody more what you know. Baby, I will be just for us to three so kokoso. Now begin to declare. I rather also be mama dorsum. And I pay my bow when the ma, we am a rad, we am a young couple. We am abandoned, we am in me buffo, we am a tripeja for. What's over my dorsum? Don't just write amen and amen, Uncle, but just write, you make me increase. Doninado, Vagadino Nosha. Oh, be a one on a car. I rather also be mama dorsum. I cannot be limited. No. Limitation is not part of my life. And the Lord said, I will make you increase. You must increase and multiply. This is what God, when you are getting. Ah, near Raden Kasa. I radi bema mo mados. Ya duni ne do do akambi. I radi bema mo. 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I radi bema ya dos. Hey, I radi bema ya dos. Minyangware, but I radi bema ya dos. Ah, minyangi juba, but I radi bema ya dos. 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I radi bema ya dos. Ideas. Wisdom, knowledge, inside. 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Nimudia. SSM Magine Do. SSM Nimudia. Knowledge and wisdom. Ah, Dinado. Ah, Nemazo. Radi Minima Juma. Radi Mimini Ministry. I would be a mummy. Minimi Network. Network. In an ocean. I bet you can nourish. Nourish, you know, actually. Okay. I bet. You see, that is how Yamiya bomb me and then Yamiya bomb. It will seek a semi year so little, Debiana, a year £1,000, £2,000. Now we do not far qua 1, 2, 3, 4. That is not the plans of God. I know you're Yamiya Jinan. Oh, Yamiya Jinan is a Obama me madoss. Oh, God. Psalm 115:14. BBC scripture. Psalm 115:14. May the Lord give you increase. I better. Just a minute. I better. Negra dibe mamwa dosu. So increase and multiplication and your demand. Hello, no, no. Increase and multiplication is a supernatural demand. And also, what does to be answered are attractive criticisms. What does to be when we are expanding, when we are increasing, yeah, King Cain, Exodus chapter 1. The more no one Israel for those, no. Na Egypt for feeling comfortable. When your influence is growing, people don't feel comfortable. But this is the will of God. Boat. Boat. Shall we owe me who? Kwesi, Kwame, Kwajo, John. Akia. Because I was born to increase, not to decrease. Ilagoda. From one level to another. Any causes. Kachina woma. Kachina ukuru. Kachina woyire. Kachina wonanano. Onyame bema yadoso. Yadoso yemono. And grofon feeling comfortable. When your influence is going and growing and growing. One kosuku and rube biaba woma ako university ayomo masters. People don't feel comfortable. What a mantra, what be a shop number one when your work is better than 20 and grow from feeling comfortable and come in your yeah, then Cassania was shas yana sana out Iga Doba Alone Aga Ekanenikoza Ida Gatayada. Oh baby, I will be out of it. We are sorry, and you know, so Ninamademo, say Raduba Mima Dorso. Ideas, wisdom, knowledge, insight, impartation. And on young, you see, the God behind it. Mekese, you know, the Omame Yakese, the Yame. May the Lord give you increase. May the Lord. And your ministry now be a year. So for say, and until now we should be 10 years, you know, because what be a branches increase. A dear be a media show on Sebian or the share oneself for you to multiply. Ah, dine ne kosha, dine maka. Ewradi bema. Mados. It ya jume bi a wuye bi a no medofo pa aye choba aye restaurant aye ntade pam aye ade pam and no me hear that ma wo number of this lady over here councilor tena banana me me dey aja councilor the man ka councilor tena ngo no a nka be me ho no councilor tena ngo no a as a spiritual daughter, come in here. Yenyame di ama ubia, wenyame pese o multiply, increase. Increase doesn't mean that destroy. It doesn't mean that. Oh, doors when chese say niema. Ano pay. Soon sume meni panini. Ewo FDA. Soon sume kunkuna meni panini. The anointing that causes growth. It is in this environment. On the Facebook, on the YouTube, on the TikTok, on the radio. What the care no more can say me radio so kaka debi debi debi. The spirit of increase. That is why what human away and say 10,000 Ghana cities now ya. It's a signini. In his time ventures. Oton bags are hood walk. Oton school bags and traveling bags. But you also for bag. No, you will be, or you will be a Juma. No, you will be a Juma. But then there was no in his time. When the catcher was say, what would you, Brema? In his time. And then what would time? His time. A gradibema moa dorsum. So you couldn't bear what you didn't bear what woman men craft a telephone for woman. Baby, I'm more BIA, what UK, Germany. Call them. Can't say, oh, so and sassy, I'm on pie my own. Oh, so and sassy, I'm on pie my own. Call your husband. Call your children. Call your workers. Call them. Because, oh, and ready per se, your door soon. So for Penny, be a minimum. Also, I'm media sorry, they made me pay back a cup. I'm a tenuki to everyone see a lazy mindset. I am quadrogenic. We are quadro. And the who's a womb, who's dresser will be her, will be better. Now, sorry, no, and you'll be a japa dear. Be a big cow, reach out. Company be a big cow. Rock was a tune, start a joy. And one for Bianca Kahua. And there's a workers to do. wa employ woman. What say see kete kete kete. Ba wo nyame se Awurade be ma mo mo mo mo mo mo. 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Be actually on TikTok. Thank you, Bishop. So the guy said, thank you, Yosu. And remember that. Oh, thank you. Yeah. A gradibe ma wadosu. 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Uba ton to my enche. Uba tomo enche. Ube oda niema from China, Dubai. Ube oda niema from America. Ube be sukua kahon. Christ ambassador, no, I won't. Be a Christ ambassador because we are expanding. That is the will of God. Any point to be secret? And you want to my company, no? When you want my human, you can expand. You can expand. Who bet me about what? Jai say what you are doing, my bakope. And you didn't have your money, you are Upa mema trouser, upa mema shirt, upa madia. That is the expansion and the increase. Ose be ba kupasina te tuwana. Dabi dabi dabi. The mindset of developmental and increase. Tonini volos, Braconicas, Itorama Dova, Inagosha. This is Friday. This is Good Friday. This is Good Friday. 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Ewradebe mama donso. Efia, this is a serious one. Ewradebe mama donso. 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God will increase me. Kese ni oka no no ebi to aso my head down me gina. Ewurade be mama dɔso more and more. Check you more and more. Enti agenti no wagina. Why have you stopped? Afia me hotete me. Enti ase. Ade ne nyame se mo mama dɔso increase more and more. More and more. And do you ever come away? You see, we are sick in our mind. We are sick in our vision. Yeah. More and more. And you say, Nipa be a creative 6 term one, or person who cripple and cross for other people's business, and that person is evil. That person is evil. That person is an agent of the devil. So you are buying. So you're suffer. So you're politician. So you're posini. So you're sujeni. So you're hini. Because you're me see you nini. You're door so I say more and more. Bro, for no yame. More and more. Enti, don't come into my society, in my environment to stop me. Don't restrict me. If you're not bro, for. Don't restrict me. It will be worry me and my shame so. That is why I may worry about why you to me. Every day they are moving. This week, I'm to Jumo Presby, sorry, Canada, Toronto. There is no way I'm a cousin. I dated them with you. Yes, I know it. Obia individually, you were born to increase more and more. So consistency is here. Consistency is here. If we are now calling, tell me, yeah, beside, oh, my counselor. I say, counselor, which my way account? Counselor, which my way account? Which my way account? A queer, which my way? Who knowledge, you know? Who flair, no? Who passion? Don't limit yourself. Don't. And in my life, we must share so. And I mean, we. What do you mean? What do you mean? Enjoy our buy and listen to me. All sectors of this country, politicians, mobile, no more share, no more microphone, you may call for. No, that is satanic. That is devilish. Because when you hear Julian say more and more. More and more company. If you have a baby company, you have friend more and more company. More and more company. More and more. This is from one level to another. It is all torn and it is a kill for in our torn a cement. Not on iron rods. Now we'll torn a deer. Now we'll torn an adwa. Now if you want a sound, so who's see a dying? Yeah. Yeah. Because we'll torn cement, you'll sing for a messy see a dying. Now what about you? Yeah. What about you? May say me preach it and crofas obeying a year, obeying my home school. Now me man shall be my school. Then first of all, about my catch them in massa. And my man on your only biological catches. My catch on say, Winty mean can't tell me where we only your friends say degree in what we school. More and more. Your masters count. When we are masters, you know, you're better than the next level. You have free masters, you know, you're the next. Me, you also answer. You deny me, man, you know. When you say more and more. Faladino, Osha, Akani, no God, Itola, Bataya, be a, become. But you share a mre, woho. No, from Rana Toto, more and more. Nobody can restrict us. Nobody. Oh, be, no witch, no wizard. 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Ah, Radi Numa. I rather my Nelson. I rather my Clan of Nelson. I rather a Clan of Nelson. I rather a Mosran and Nelson. I do my Chadian and Nelson. E. Katoski Brandos. I feel the oil. I feel the oil of increase. I feel the oil of increase. Roscoe Nenana. I rather my Nelson. I rather what seminary. I rather be Mama Dos. If it is not optional. Eurade Bema or Bema, it is not optional. Antonio, how are you? Fear or perfume? Who wants you? For go and some anoint yourself. Eurade Mamma Norso, Eurade Mamma Norso, Mamma Jenny Ponne Norso, Eurade Mamma Dayason. How can you limit yourself to one dream? Ludada, Imaguskete, I Prononose, I Lagrondena, Eurade Mamma Norso, Adjimo, Nimidium, and Isuadium, Adayason. Alrade, let us not be beggars. Eurade Magan and Human Norso. Eurade Magan and Human Norso. Sadia Yamam Rantian and Mabawe. Omuviuskum Benya Juma. Maya Mam Panini Ajibibri. Oh, give him more wisdom and ideas that he can create more jobs. Eurade Boya Mam Panini. This is the nation that we have. We don't have any other nation. Eurade Buano. Eurade Buawakua. Nimre Kakrawa Tisu. The next few months will be here. Eurade maninyan sang or debato niama. Man. Man in plain home pebinka. Name one more two way. Eurade maninyan. Omia be a numa. Omia be a numa. 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Six times must work. Adani no da valagati limo parade la bata. Adikota. If you are, this is the spirit of increase. This is what the Lord wants. And we are the mama does. Everybody,
1: yes, Lord.
0: I see expansion coming.
1: Amen.
0: I see enlargement.
1: Amen.
0: I see more shops.
1: Amen.
0: I see more companies.
1: Amen.
0: I see more schools.
1: Amen.
0: I see more entrepreneurs.
1: Amen.
0: And profu obiebi enyuma.
1: Yes,
0: Lord. And profu betu kwai from my amanso. They will come and do business in Ghana. Ah, ready my adoso. Ready from 16 regions.
1: Maya Norso.
0: Our social media platforms. Ready Maya Norso. Ideas, creativity, innovation. Haros, Kimata. Ready Maya Norso. Expansion and enlargement. Ready Maya Muntre. Ready Maya Muntre. Ready Maya Muntre. Ready Maya Muntre. Ready Maya Muntre. Ready Maya Norso. Edene Shokada. More universities, more technical schools, more. Oh, Radhe Mayenos, Radhe Mayenos. Lord, help us to increase.
1: Amen.
0: You know, aspect, Radhe Boye. Busia Biara, Etienne, I pray for increase. Busia Biara, Etienne, and Nephia Day, Busia Biomaya stagnant. Ah, they are in their comfort zone.
1: Wow.
0: I break that comfort zone. Adie bi amama watina fako. Wama jina fako. Aso mu company niku. Wama income. Wama income. That has become something else.
1: Yeah.
0: It is not from God. Income generation must come speedily. Speedily. More and more.
1: More and more.
0: More and more. More and more. My worry 10 years. My worry 15 years. And then money you may be, I bet you make as a family business. No, this is not from God. Family business. More and more.
1: More and more.
0: As I said, doors in the bohom. Yanya body fool, yanya banchi fool, yanya kakadru fool. And same kokumasna will be din kowaka as a kakadru farming. No more kikasa, you know. I'm a kakadru farming. We are suffer. Don't limit yourself. Dabi. Jai se wa sorry munkuana watino. Pray for increase. Minyamiando, every month, me preach bia 3-4 churches. Every month. Debut. If you are, me mindset, you know. When you say more and more. And I mean, I'm sorry, be our friend, be our man, cause we are David. Me, I'm sorry, I'm temperature. David. More and more. I was called to increase more and more. And ever see, did not suffer by a could be Zimbabwe preacher. I suffer, Prophet Kusi Boateng. I'm saying that I'm so, my who was social media. My who said what draw. I pray for you for increase of anointing, favor. When you're my mom, I'm jealous of him. Evidently, as I said, I'm in the end. And so, who are you? And you'll be who? Because the more I am, quotation again, Papa. Quotation again. Psalm 115, verse number 14. But I could be made the count cry near Bessa Yassel. To me, Vancouver. Another scripture to support this. It was enlarge the place of your tent. Maybe I would tell one. One cassa. Making effort to enlarge. That's another scripture. Why, baby, I would enlarge. It's a higher, leadership to enlarge this place. Was it the God side? No, Yami from when they say, oh, no, Bemu, Ayakas, no adoso, no adoso, no adoso. And now, we used to make and say, what's it? And one cassa, enlarge your tent, your horizon. Expand into company no woman. Woman, I get to Ebisano in free. Stop limiting yourself.
1: minimum crofom etiemia ome biebiemu companies. Oh yes, yes. Josephine Thompson. Yes, all of you. Tina Lena, I know Grofoma be a new man. She say, you know, from one level to another. Yeah. Because what be, Nyamine Bema increase number. If you Nyamine Bema increase number. No, baby, I'm going to also enlarge the place. Wanka sound so consciously.
2: Intentionally.
1: If you becoming a brofo. Intentionally. Who only part 20? Nyamine in our contact. Send one message. You are growing your business. You are relating with them. Oh, made them as I say, I'm a pomony, I'm a womeho. Made them as I say, I'm a be a muti womeho. Made them as I say, I'm a bibu moiromo. Made them as I say, I'm a banamo, mumbabichi, munim kakra. The beauticians. Made them as I say, I do my best school. Ain't he? Made them, me baba honmuskua. Respect me. Because that is a strategy. I debema will be a womanum. Because you take care to communicate with me. It will be a school fees no cry about your name and why a day. But so we're a proprietor. What to them guidance and any parents and say, but them as the same with me on my eba, but them as the same with me to your school fees. Because then you will be an income yet. Now so the other me kwa one said then it what you mean no. So create an environment where we be more your customers, you know, you value them, you appreciate them. Eh? And I said, I may meeting with my radical cracker. I was doing a meeting. And they said, me point, I'm going another meeting. And I'm here 2-3 meetings. I said, I'm going preach. You say, do me piano, the thinking, building team, building them. Much yama mo jinjin, near who need the differences, near your review, near the uncle, you need your co, near titia frame. And to one who our customers get to ebino, building. We even big time businesses. Airlines are me fubiano, BA. KLM, once you want to send you a message, you won't watch it. Airline, no, can't you say you won't watch it? Sorry, will be Maya, won't you make us say you won't watch it? We are sickling. What is wrong with you? Who's a better tall humpa boy? Who's a better water? You may maybe you have called my attention. Maybe to hoko kuunu me for some time. Shisha me. Neda, I remember, me won't watch it. You don't have my number. When you're business oriented, the business people, Tembian, you care about your customers. Customers. And then I say, I want to credit you for phone. So, now I'm my near just a second. And so that is why God said, enlarge the place of your tent. How do you enlarge it? We enlarge it because of a said, you want to expand your intentional. Oh, we be say, and then one my business talks, where you free. But me be yaba, could be out by, we be Triesi Kanuaba. Be Triesi Kanuaba. And then me the other speakers, me go out and you, Triesi Kanuaba, niya, tira, tira, ko, na ko swaba. And so that is what the Lord is saying. Radeka say, e gradibe mamwa donso. We ain't say money mumma. Not just our business, no rather day ma wono. It should not be limited to you.
2: A generational.
1: Wouldn't you want to say, Juman, and you sustain? One moment, the Benz buy it, they are dead and gone. Toyota, they are dead and gone. Nissan, they are dead and gone. But the companies, no, they are still producing latest cars. Money mumma. It will business, no. Why am I be a guno? No, it is not from God. Recruit new members, new workers. Oh, yes. Recruit new workers. Oh, the American one, the other. Recruit new workers. Change him. One moment, now I tell familiarity be a bomo. Change leadership or no? If you are young, and to change the leadership, do seminars for them. From the car, we workers, no top leaders, no car, we marketer, no we market here, Jumano. If you, Jumano, what the we marketer? Market it. That did our status. When you're my old pump, maybe a direction to the place. Now they are a tour. Kogugo, no picking out the two home. Yes. You are marketing your the place where you work. And Kasemi we chili da and kembi da. And kembi da. Because baby I will be answer one sano jumefa. People will come there.
2: Yes, Papa.
1: Yeah. When the Lord, may the Lord give you increase more and more. So baby say me more no man say one increase. No, so there can be one increase, we're increasing, but more no mind. That is why Genesis 26, Isaac was na Isaac be ye kese, no course ye kese, no ye kese pa. A sustainable blessings.
2: Daddy.
1: Sustainable blessings, generational inflow. Generational. This way, yes, sir. Concept, no, sir. Genoa. We better say the Yami and Show, Yami wish. But you don't know how to multiply and sustain the sustainability.
2: Daddy,
1: I was young, baby. I will be. We are praying. Minimum Juma, we are minimum. They want to me. Yeah, yeah. Minimum. The person will be catching. Say, minimum Juma. We are quite before. My brand here, back. Come to book be man. He see me. Who no Juma? Brand here, neya. No many adjective. They see what printed T-shirts. No, he flyers. No, but that is not how he was. I saw a book be. Ewo, I think one airport with a toy. Nam simi ame bekinkai. How to use the social media to get wealth? Yes, and I'm a demand say kinkai. And how to grow your church through? Me turn up a baby. Nam demand. We any lazy? Me mani days on fan kinkai. Me share that man a timeline. Say these days we na wire report and notes from the old working car. That is what I do to people. Especially the woman with teachable heart. When you need teachable heart, I don't waste my time on you. Because I said, you're too full.
2: Yeah.
1: You're too full means you're too separate. You catch it on our befa. Fine. Yeah, yeah, can I say, mommy been in a bar, or couldn't be in a ma. No, I'm going to a more boom with Trinko. You didn't go on a more boom. To an amount. When you may be mama dorsal, money mama. To it, you square dredging. What about one mama? What about we? What about Ukunu? We are about with me a kusku edrechiri. What about Ukunu? Ukunu that tiwanum, eh, kechi ni brofe, tantantantant, fi no one kenny ye, brofe so one kenny ye. How are we going to increase? That is what I, me tiwanum who's a Ghana, ye, kuwa niya, maybe one eme ya. Because we can develop, we can grow bigger and better. Yes. Me who say yes, yes, sir, be ye tobuta, name ya. Mu ye tobuta ere. Ene ye technology. Anasi ye koye ye kepi pesi. Wa obe ye kepi pe bia. U renew bia. Ya ju rotax. Yem fan shim. We don't need to waste our resources. It can be ni a finding foreign cars in the bahano. Ya find way a bit me a ju om hosika. Uko Dubai, uno say ya tobut ya, but utika enuma na drive na chance. This a tobut, hangiriem uche mo ana pekyo. And no ya digitalization. Oh no, dada. And so let us develop it. We develop it.
2: Yes.
1: We grow.
2: Yes.
1: Eradibe mama dos. Money mama. God is so concerned about generation.
2: Yeah.
1: Eh? Let us calm down. The develop it's a gold business. That is this word. Let us not fight too much. How can we fix it so that we can grow more and more? This is developmental talks that I'm talking with you. I'm a citizen of this great nation. If you're bomb pie, my na yem fa why we for a number so to a wap so support to be out of support them. Support them. Support them because any my plans here wanna oh actually say wisdom is speaking no Ghana for you. That's the little that we can do to help our country. You mean to be an American citizen? Mintu inquire British. Ebi. Se me ya. Enka since 1980s. Enka makwa kwa tina baby. But this is my country. This is what I can do. The little that I can share. Yeah. Bibi echi ya ebeka. But we have to love our country. If you have on pay my woman.
3: Friday, that was it. And I'm not pay.
1: Fabulous.
3: And if Friday, I'm not pay. What my I insure? Rade osu be maye adosu. Rade ye bom pa yusu maye ndosu.
1: E kaparos.
3: Ye ni ebushi ya maye ndosu.
1: Magadede.
3: Yezu maye ndosu.
1: E labato.
3: Nyansa mu maye ndosu.
1: E labato.
3: Nindye mu maye ndosu.
1: Tade ne mo.
3: Dayasu mu maye ndosu. Ani suade hurumu e rade ma omay gana ye ndosu.
1: E magadede.
3: Abushi ya ye ndosu. Ye ntre ya shimu. Ne rade ye ndosu.
1: Brado.
3: Enjanshu mansu e japade. E rade ye dawashi.
1: Yes.
3: Ewa sa nindye odi adumi ene anopay. Yes, oh my adults,
1: more and more. That the word is powerful. We bless God. Meba ni abeshe. Meba ni abeshe. Yebeba. Eba sorry ni abeshe. Hey, amanfwa chure chure nsem. The Lord will give you increase. No way. Niya wo no way. No sending it here. Business from Mahinfa Norwich. UK Norwich. Albert and Alberta. Yes, let us grow. My benedicta was saying, God help me to increase in all my endeavors. Thank you, Daddy, for your powerful messages. Right, a lot of you will be saying, multi-stores on my mind. Yes, baby, I'm feeling one day with my that multi-stores, you know, as quickly as practical. As quickly as practical. Because if you see, be any daddy name, mommy call. Into Edwin, yanya stores, yanya big stores. Yeah, senior na you know, our German, you know, we can get your number. We say nebuwa celebrate post 0599199899. Send number no, I don't know. 0599199899. We bet me a send the BB to push and to support them. Yes, yes, yes. We bet me a 0599199899. That is YOA celebrate post. Yeah, yeah, yeah. Anyway, yeah, the way we. And I am here. Because next week, we'll take it up. So, this week, you say, you become command city. I say, I'm a yard vet. And I wish you a more one. We say, God bless you all, Superman from Denmark. Hey, Superman. And command, Kraman Jesus. You know, be also a Superman. Jesus. Kasben Abusianyana, Yamamo Shadine. Kasben Abusianyana, a very great man who sponsored the Kingdom Fans. Nakoye Radedia. Abusian Edwesia. Yanko Fire News, Yan Trahe. Counselor, be I fine. Okay. Yavakasa. House of Mammy Mary in the man for number two by the veteran man there. Kojiba, Kotoba, for my own mankus. Yeah. I want me to ask you, oh yeah, you know, more and more, no, more and more. Hey, I didn't know we are moving far the end to me.

0: Canada, Shemaima, Diachi, and Neviada, Abonosia, Ebraso, Sir Anope, and then some Woodway and Central for the Roma, Womo Ede, Aguya Ponso, Nadibedu, Tuadia Frinchia, 104.5, and watching in Sono, Owen Kana, Woody and Kaya, Dom 106.3, Ghana Mantebunirano, a year, a do is Yakasabono Santino, Santino, Ajibabia, na a chess of Jebes, Waha, and yet Juno, and Niger, Womo Ege, and Samuel Tropity, Ghana Henina, and Amonone. Ninja Mun and Samia Bondum Pua Edia to AdumOnline.com. 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Nano pay and some pass via the number here in here. A tatahapa, Sadian Comche, a good or defobia. Ninja Munom, the river could say ABN say.
1: Now, I'm sure I've read over a year, Pistia, Winnie Valimens, no Emu. Now, Baba told you, Jeremisa, Brantibo and Visiano, Abuno and Nine. Wakwako Diego, I just say, Hadrepo by a general coffin in some moon. Ya, I was asking the Munsam, a Timua Edema.
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0: 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Thanks to you, computer clinic is an pay. 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
2: 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The first group ne e twansi senior high and in career senior high. Ya ye follow up. E wye ya try a home report. 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
0: 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Found was a good shame, no, a goyo super SP nibi. 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Eco Bank, the Pan African Bank. Now, thanks to you, computer can is under permit can show, sir. Yadia be a two, should be an bore more honor or mumfa abev computer infant scan on. Yamau accurate scanning. Thanks to you, computer can a Juanaja. Yadia no eco trust ye. 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
5: 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Operation Fire, Fire, Dimayao, Dimakum.

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2: 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Yeah, take you back to the days. What can you feel for 2000? Now you fly for Cinema Barry, Sabi Labano. And you funny. If you feel because he Batman. Project. Go back. I'm proud for the Lord Kenya. I can go on and on and on. Yeah, celebrate those songs and memories of Quest of Gosokra. I am Drum FM Y2K Jam. My ancient of the dome. La Palm Royal Beach Hotel. And theater. 2nd October 2026. Yes, fee. Single year 150. And a double. Yeah, 256 to be swept on online. Star 725 star 3404 hash. Dress code. Emma, show baggy jeans. Several oversized t-shirts. 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
1: 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Second edition, oh my god, I'm crying here. Now I become
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0: carpet. 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
3: 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What can you feel for 2000? Now you play for Cinema Barry, Sabela Ban, and you Penny. 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Yeah, celebrate those sounds and memories. 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I am Drummer from Y2K.

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1: Na the year 2026 year, I don't to four to do Robiti say, Okonfo Kwade, King Paluta, Pat Thomas, and the Empress Gifty, yeah, Paradi. Dan Kwaku Yabua, DKY, Foster Romanos, Jacinta, Don Little, General Entertainer, and Kwakumenu. A person live, 28 August 2026. 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

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Senior High Technical, your boss is a tech. 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
1: okay
0: ya digital solutions ah you bit me ama awofo atua school fees na mana ba account mu direct say woje wodi ene through card your POS so solutions ama we web and I say bi mpa ye online mobile app bi 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
1: na easy o
0: enough
1: and the first time say bo mama na we ya kra kra ko school foforo
0: e
1: no so so ye ka bebre yeah
0: ntia no so no ye wo loans busia e wo homa wa ye betimi e di aboa yes ye wo busia ha ye betimi di aboa up to 84 months up to $200,000 equivalent ye betimi am making available to you to support you abra utia also school fees na ye sanso wo enukra mu ye sanso wo nhyehye bi ho ye wo by your friend school fees loan and only yet partner schools be a your my arrangement almost be my discount so our discount no the AFL who say discount on the mama the account at the bar obano near this kind of sense of to obano account
1: oh wow
0: who tier school fees no na ye ma abushia the tier school fees na school na jini sika no na ye sense of ashe obano so that
1: so
0: one same so ye kuban school fees loan no eno so wo ho and I say be a awofo no e dia wo twen say this can be be fiam no ne e dia brew and sana wo dia tier school fees eno so your arrangement my friend direct to account and it say now MoneyGram, Western Union, RIA, Unitylink, which means the Eco Bank accounts now money back no send this canal be too direct. See the way any of the African countries as well. Eco Bank say you
1: thirty three African countries.
0: And also know your products BFN rapid transfers will be go hoa. Also to me if our rapid transfers it's send this can at the two account. Now yen can say be also says all cut to books and
1: yeah
0: arrangements so with institutions like Kingdom Business Kingdom Bookshop
1: yeah
0: ah see the Ukra Weko Bank card Sabri Okona Okotadi what discount
1: hey
0: you are two books in the idea so also what chef and so back to school campaign ubiya ni ne yi adie na ya hwe ho a ya keke ni na mumu a eco bank ni ya dia mate for
1: oh just say na to say obi e teacher ni ana se oye juma ni wo school bi mu ya ka school na kasa e bia ya head the oppressor wo ye bia oppressor wo ye facelift in sisan ye bi ni adie it is say obi oye teacher ni de wum obi so oye school worker juma ye ni wo school mu ono so ne de wum bia na
0: omo so wo de wum
1: ye
0: wum sin chem
1: sa ho
0: ah on say edu sa breya na school for na kofi na teacher for so musum twetwa mu kakakakra sa brain su ne bia won so wo ese unya adaje bi e de ye wa wo project bi ni ade ade a emre no eni e enti se wo ye teacher ni wo so wo ye adwuma e wo school a ye wo loans so e de ma won sa brain a no so ni en kasa ye personal loans ye bet me ama won loans ni bi depending on wo salary a eba no e ti ahwe won ya ho en so loans na e bet me aboa sa brain a ye kasa
1: okay na I just have my account we ko bank ansa
0: dear, may I be a metis as me and me besides? I didn't know your account.
1: We'll be on my own. The Namu Fitches, I was so busy.
0: Account,
1: Namu Fitches,
0: say, who are only a

0: account where Kobanka na so se bi bisabria na te se make say your card any idea no your card be where it your prepaid card and no hia account as na wonya sa card sa discount ya ken nyina ni nyina wo so e ti basu school ni ye nyi won free mu na e wo me so pre na pe account where Kobanka and e Kobanka account be enye den se kan e no enye den cranti eh de hia say bia wa call your mobile app no ana say bia wa call your online www.ekobank.com which may be account amount
1: wow
0: and tempa na no announce wonya Kobanka account
1: any patcho my yin bim website no
0: www.ecobank.com
1: ecobank.com so simple
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1: 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Ya mean some of some jing Ghana for when the mojin juma ejadi for near juma form. And yeah, is
0: out.
1: Enough of very fine. It's a don't nature say, school fees loan the watch it in Mukakra, Edia Mayen, and at a cheerful studio will be a dear womb. It is say, obiti ye, na, or ya, homboa abasi, kabe ya saying, and obit me and ya erringi. Na if you say ye debitia.
0: Aya na nini na no ejina o
1: wakatia.
0: Sky for account mu. Name on se personal loan na meka with me kwa kutia school fees no. To me mount for 84 months. That's about 7 years.
1: Wow.
0: With my year. And I used me some all the way to $200,000 CD equivalent.
1: It wakes you $200,000 the bagana sika but just kakatu.
0: It's a Wakesiano and a betcher. It's me, Eddie.
1: And if you also know what then so
0: what then
1: I'll bet me the Tria.
0: I am not in here. I see a bema busia who be in here. I feel now unto me. No,
1: this is a busuna. Yet you mean in a social no one more deno a 50,000. I know what a 100,000. I know what it because we to me a dia cosa, but to me, account or no, we see Kabano and a change. I don't know. I was made my phone call.
0: Okay, bosumi ejuma e four titu.
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0: Madoss. Um beti se ye betina adum adum FM platform mi so ana fi di omo so ma fetch. Debian Tisa. Yem Frew in Free Eco Bank and Cassie Biafa, or card number we mine, for pin we mine, for password we mine. 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
1: Willie, at the end of the Bejaya, a far back to school, Ecobank, the end of the Bejaya, the one Sabi Chato.
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1: right

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1: Matinafo, election and the castle will be a showroom of Potemu. Na ye be, ya san the homeland and swat a home. Se say an apart from se move to me after mu TVs, gas cookers, kettles, microwave ninia kikahun, move to me swatomu nemu konya, plates nemun tre ninia kikahunina, ewa ye branch bakwa, ye friend homeland. And it just a me wa hone says, se would dig our electrolander. Ye bet me afro na wa bed chi at edia kesie. 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

0: 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Na employ for Cinema Paris, Stop in Laban. And you funny. If you fear, because you Batman. What? Go back. I'm proud for the Lord Kenya. I can go on and on and on. Yes, celebrate those sounds and memories. So, quest for Gosokra. I have my FM Y2K jam. My insha or the dome. La Palm Royal Beach Hotel. A theater. 2nd October 2026. Yes, fee. Sinclair 150. And a top boy at 256. Able to make flat on online. Star 725 star. 3404 hash. Dress code. A memo. Show baggy jeans. Never oversized t-shirt. Sister man and swear. Munjabo crop top. Any high waist jeans. Papa B. Name of my real food dancing shoes. Let's say. The best art. Hola. Surprises to be. And to catch no bring on us on Kentro. Say, I don't have a Y2K jam. 2nd October. 8 p.m. I don't have a Y2K jam. 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All natural juice. Center Sank. Air Strong. Air Tough. Lost in the Rage Ginger Bitters. Ginger Woman and Show. Beep. Y2K jam.
1: And you're not be viva, a la to be viva.
2: Above you, cry. Oh, yeah, bow. Where you are with you, why do you do that?
1: A la to, yeah, no, my friend Dennis. Ah, oh, yeah.
2: Toma, me, oh, yeah.
1: That's so.
2: That's your bottom.
1: Then you have a cause, yeah, let's
2: go. Oh, BBI, fine. Oh, say, so the patching wa.
1: Yeah.
2: Yaka in a trade down point, the Bekam.
1: Indian Ukraine.
2: Also, your uncle's wa, or town.
1: Ah.
2: See, then, same thing, you know, you find a wet cap.
1: Town. Oh. Ibu a one, what she would
2: do? Who's a semi boo a one, what fan is a jam one?
1: Ah, Ubu, Abunin,
2: Wabunin,
1: Nako,
2: Nako, Yenina, now better so, yes, no, be nunu.
1: Eh,
2: I paid you a woman, what
1: are you? And upon what then motivational speaker idea?
2: Oh, sir, I'm an idiot. Whatever you say, only I mean, yes, I don't know to me how I did that. I'm the only one in the world, you know, I don't know how I did.
1: Patch of me, massacre. Ah,
2: Dabey.
1: This is who me a chum.
2: I started Dabey.
1: And then I pay you just some pay.
2: Ah, okay.
1: Ah,
2: so we are sad. Yeah, so who are you? Who are
1: you?
2: Who are you? Who are you? Who are you? Who are you?
1: That's true. Okay, I'll let you. Then of course.
3: Number one.
1: I'll let you. Because you were doing a babu ano.
2: No, boy, you mad here.
1: Just say, boy.
3: Number one.
4: From long tennis to javelin, swimming, edeco wrestling. The way a Tiger Woods is swinging, I said you Ramos, I tackling. The way a Messi is dribbling, Cristiano Ronaldo is scoring. The way a Olilaji Olympics, Aboswa, onoso is diving. Adom Sports, Moody and Yeti, we're doing the listening.
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0: Adom 106.3 FM Abusia 4 Yemfa Aseda Emma Patient Abeda Pukuya Ahenia AK Toma Nadaroma and Wakakwano Ede Atuma. That is Asamoa Alatula Mensum Mesum Na Yede Aye Sports Page 1 Ede Abreu Ene Anopei Meso Yemfra Se FM Finra 32nd Address Section of the Ghana Football Association Congressa Tofom El Pram Pram Onim Se Sports and Recreation Minister Honorable Kofi Idi Adams So Eko PM El Ho Now which made you know Aseno Honorable Edin Semdodona Netuja Udika Ebuachi Edemae Se Ghana Mampany John Dramani Mahama Yenchese 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
1: Let me announce that His Excellency the President, during his campaign, promised to build 6 mini stadia for the 6 new regions. I dare tell you that His Excellency has since reviewed that decision and he is no more going to build the 6 mini stadiums. He is going to build 10. The Western North region will have 1. OT region will have 1. Ahafo will have 1. Bono East will have 1. Savannah will have 1. Northeast will have 1. These are the new regions. Upper East will have 1. Upper West will have 1. And then Volta region will have another 1. Making 10. And this will have all other facilities in there, including gyms, for you to be able to utilize. The finance minister has issued commencement authorization and we are going through the processes to get these contracts awarded. And they will move to site immediately.
2: And so you say, no, dear, 10 regions, say, Benya.
0: 10 regions. Oh, say, if you just say, no, say, man, pay in sin, sin, but you say, you know, the 9 Abeka who are 10 regions, you know, will be able
2: to. We'll be see for flow.
0: We'll be see for flow.
2: Now, they all hold that down, my end.
0: They all hold that down, no. Yeah, well, Juma, who are. Honorable Yampo Fwankra, Director General Kasa said, "Yeah, more modern C B T M S C B."
2: Oh, for the most modern.
0: Oh, say a covered cap of bank sky binyano. Yam ponu vimra.
2: Inti yeno aye or the him for say yam.
0: Oh, the yeti mufuono.
2: Ah, na dayani eko si si stadium.
0: Oh, the
2: aye hoye juma.
0: Aye aye onu onu as Director General.
2: Inti kasa mi
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2: Hey.
0: Go ready, you go.
2: Ela tu kase, hey. But oh, na wo kasa no bo man panidi, san repeat mame.
0: John Dramani Mama.
2: Kabim.
0: John Dramani Mama.
2: Oh, okay.
0: Are your friends any?
2: Me tin be before from.
0: What tin is say you cool one?
2: Go with you. Ela tu yoko.
0: Get ready up.
3: Adum Sports, number one.
0: Yeah, now one raw Congress and National Minister S.I. Eddie Tudra say, and pay for a year, she says, a be alcoholic company be a wire not drain, say, or best sponsor, your league, yeah, your boy, now your football, send seminars, so no, you're my bit, me attending, that's our quinine, so Abba Eddie Amai.
1: Alcoholic beverages. No, I think it's a matter that we have already begun tackling, even at Parliament. The Select Committee have done something. I have personally even raised it also with His Excellency when we had a golf program at the Asimotan Golf Club, and we think that we can. The FDA has been invited. They brought the rules. If you look at the regulation, it doesn't say they should not sponsor and they should not really advertise. So it is the regulation that the FDA developed that is the problem. So we are looking at how to deal with that.
0: Abusha for eno eye honorable Kofi Iria dance na tin in kan eno chi no o si ye league ya ye best starti no unim se se ba na sa dia na ye compete with eye TikTokers sanso na eye the EPL ye bo ewo England.
1: Our league is competing with the English Premier League, the Championship League, TikTok, streaming platforms, gaming and every other form of entertainment available on the mobile phone. We are competing with all these platforms. So don't think you are alone. That is why you must do things to attract. Have you seen any butterfly move to any plant without flowers or fruit? So you need to create something to attract them. They don't owe you. We actually have a responsibility towards them.
0: We are a minister and our team and kind of a show. F.A. President Keto Kriku and so Edin Sempakra Etuja. Now, the amount for Etaka Honsem no Eye Betting Sensema and he league in the Debiana Kofa Sem Abba. Or say, and yadia F.A. no, I'm a betting company. Bia Lances is say, your match is a yebo Eukrumano or more from home engine.
4: For the opting time, no betting company has been licensed by the F.A. to place odds on domestic games. Let me repeat for the 12th time or for the 15th time, no betting company is allowed to take odds or bets on our domestic games. And currently, we are working with all our security agencies to ensure that we weed these cankers from domestic football.
0: Aye curtain so the etuja on betting Mr. Congress no area no kwesi adu ASU edema bibia ni Gold Stars no so no and some of the PL Congress national or the nanu the same kakra etuja.
5: Everything should be okay because we check the premises this time around marginally is better than from last season and even from the previous season. The winner will take like 3 million graduated to maybe the 10th position. And even there is a JIC, a brand new car, also maybe to support the winner's administrative purposes. This is what we done. Again, there are also premises are the Dubai Award, best player, best coach, and then maybe the group final staff. This has some incentive. So it will help everyone. It will motivate everyone. I feel that we should have an excellent season for the first time.
0: Wey eye kwesi edu so ene and out here and channel say Joy FM back to school fair nyame eye aduma eye from the 4th and 5th September and our top form eye anopa no ngotwe pepepe egosi anwumre no 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
6: I just apologize to him and my friend who we are the calling we spoke to me is anger. So and what I'll say is I'm sorry, that's all. 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Things are very hard. All my money I waste, you understand me? 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Mm. 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
0: Ite Paris engine so na yemfa de na de ebe somo na boja ye anopai ewo atom 106.3 FM so no NC na patience abna pokua ke toma yemfa de akavia entoa so e mala tula
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0: me it's you.
1: Ghana my way. When I discovered, but your ministry of gender known in it. But your omuji money day. That ministry no omuji money day. And all this is that's going on. Omuka de wong. 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
0: way. 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
0: About it.
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1: 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Oh, David. 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No, I'm too honest. So, now the question is, are you fine?
0: Me that say.
1: I've been to ask why.
0: Aye, me that say. Me mo watin.
2: Hello.
0: Oh, Bemena. Na. 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
0: 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Memo watin o last caller.
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1: 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Me can't be too much. Abra, every single school be able to be a 90% and 50%. Our political party are on the dome. In fact, you can even have in some money, some extra chicken be left in the party. They were Bema, Abra, near Katakatazo, because the party are Bemu into Unia Kama for the opponent, dear.

0: no one from the national about what is here. Let your memo, no million for Bonisam, same division, Bonisam, or be Bassia, that you'll be the Yalpa. And Obeka said, you'll be Naya, and I say, you're one hour, yeah. And the MSC is a phony headmaster, and say, yes, slow manda. Yes, slow, go to the go from. Almost and Palana was to know how much someone then as the one chance teacher and as a headmaster and as a headmistress. Employers are your ma. It's how but for now did the OB banner, OB do ba, a bayo dana, Abra, Namiman Ocean, Adamas, no criminity, Abra, Mumway, Moose and Trofo Vina Mokas, and an army alcofas, police near, one open the bath and buy up and then your 80, then a photo storm. Abraham, say, but Moon can back up 1 day, 2 days, Fermunia, Moon post 1 can,
1: yes, I
0: tell you, I'm going to have another one, Mr. Fred.
1: Yeah, that's it. Nanamwakon, ebe yame last caller. 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
2: 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When you're finished, and your soul crying to media owners, yeah, what my gun and mono umunia bacon, yera Kesben, it's an animal and see a do a one same daily guide, and Brian pay.
3: Okay, Obadi and Fanny Crancy, yeah, cause yeah, cause yeah, jay, what high tension. Yeah, that's it.
2: Yes, me that's over.
3: Na, geisha samin kanche o se, samna wudi bejare. 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anambia Ghana for 240 stations and yet three and a wahon ma. But me a koto for no one bombarding. Ukita star card, baby cradia, and your problem. That's what we are now. No card, no crumb. When I was saying no, and your star oil was the quality for a sonable edda form. Na letters from your partner for life. Wouldn't see letters from Bebwade. A kakete. No many 100 years. Or maswi muye or some pa. It is a mattress, I'll be dressed on a pay. Yene a ye, Dr. Juliet, such be a edin kobono, who so can say. Mattress, I'll be dressed on no, and no etre, so what you don't pay benya ho dear febo, and answer to say, to better mattressa, ko letters form, or the form and kasa ne ye, and ye rubber. And wakotwa ya die. Shisho mechia kwa nito. 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
2: Yenu ya mbibia boko.
3: Boko pa. Medo na onsoe.
2: Mehuye.
3: 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Meda se nene.
2: Ushati na uro anadia bre.
3: Ta. 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Karo. We are too much.
2: We are too much. Yanyame aduma by the end of next year ni ada de na
3: aye ready
2: e bia ready
3: we yin ti mu mi na me ko register
4: the beautiful montage behind me. This is how it's going to look when you come back at the end of next year. As the developer said, 700 units March next year will be able to commission, and another 1,000, actually total of 1,500 by end of next year, by December next year.
2: December
3: next year, 2027. Yes. Now, 1,500 are you ready?
2: Media portal, sales portal, na eya na more register.
3: Media barco. It is in a 1,499.
2: Mr. Media barco.
3: It is a 1,498. Okay.
2: Ada okasayira.
3: Ada osede.
2: Kasaye mframa.
3: 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Unim ye botum. Karo.
2: Abra.
3: Ye you two afim.
2: Efiu efiu kra. Ole manen kan ho. Obe hu na asa.
3: Ode jai.
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2: 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Enam
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2: 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Enam so. 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
2: E trend.
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2: Ye ye be ye be di nkan yetie ye rasa mi je mfi die. Se efi be bi ne ebe si ha. Se wo si ye metie fo eti ase.
3: Okay.
2: Uh-huh.
5: If the one under whose tenure as board chairman as ECG, you know, where ECG recorded a loss of 8.2 billion, is not facing any onerous bill terms, and how can Sami Genfi, under whose tenure the gold board has exported 170 tons of gold through former channels and brought into this country over 17 billion United States.

0: belief. And it is very sad. See, when we say this, he says we are insulting. We are not insulting him. This is somebody occupying a seat once occupied by the Venerable G.H. Mensa, the Venerable Papa Uzwa Nkuma, or C.H. Mensa Bonsu. Look at the depth and the substance of these personalities. When they rose to speak on parliament, look at the command they commanded across the aisle. And look at how this seat has now been so bastardized and depraved by a noisemaker who cannot even read and research and get his facts right. So I will go to prison in his brain, and I will have honorous bill terms in his brain. I'm not afraid of any intimidating tactics, because we are serving Ghana.
1: On a same okay, and I'm accountability series,
2: Ghana for sika na wo hweso no die na sika no wo de ye bebu akonta tre yen
1: sa pepe
2: te ho na we nyina ko so
1: na we na yera Nilante Van der Poy eno e wo city e ba sa se mi ba so na o che se yera sami je mfi ya se wan kasa ye
2: e ba ni kitan wo die hun sema
1: aha wo de ye ye ye ti ono an kasa
3: Uga has acted using the mechanisms available to him, he would have acted in a much more responsible manner, and the response from the other side will have been different.
4: Okay.
3: But when you speak like just an ordinary person making those effusions, then you are also asking somebody to give you the same measure.
4: But you agree the words were harsh.
3: Yes, I totally agree, and I wouldn't want anyone to use that on the platform like that.
4: Okay.
3: I wouldn't. By my communication background, I wouldn't want the person, because you are not speaking to only that person. You are speaking to many other people. So that one, I will sit here and apologize on behalf of Sammy Jemfi. Even if he has not done that, I will do that.
1: Aye, it's your patch.
2: My bro, we did him.
1: Oh, and I'm sure so patch.
2: I'm a Sammy Jemfi.
1: Aha, say some more kind. Platform, no so no.
2: Anti platform, ni just say soon soon ye wum. As soon as say wow, say me ye press conference. Na wa kan wa jin en na so so woman pani atena ye a won e Ghana for din komo
1: exactly
2: it wo ye press conference bi ani pa na wo kan asem no e ye direct wo man pani atena se wo bua konta won e Ghana for din na e kasa ah it was in some na e sem fata na no din
1: yes but anche bia en a statement e free eh Nilante Van der Poy
2: eh
1: bae
2: o se den
1: o se asem no kan ye no
2: no kre no no kre no.
1: No opa hun chow.
2: Ah,
1: say nye se bia o pese o attack era Sammy Jemfi na bibi. But what is wan kasa onu so wan kasa yin.
2: Sa.
1: O de o se
2: to apa chow.
1: Eh statement ni da e da
2: oh wow.
1: Eh wa pa chow. O say I wish to sincerely apologize for my comments.
2: Yes, wo yin yem nyina pa chow. Oh, okay.
1: During my presentation on City TV this morning.
2: Ee.
1: Aha, oh. Or say,
2: Wapacho.
1: Or say, let me state clearly and without ambiguity that it was never my intention to undermine or condemn our comrade Sammy Jemfi or to lend support to the attacks being directed at him and the gold board by the opposition.
2: To Apache.
1: Tasia Notcho said, the NDC is my political home and my loyalty and commitment to its cause remain unwavering.
2: Wow.
1: Nilante Van der Poy.
2: Okay. Karo. Yeah, what can you in Pacho?
1: Somebody.
2: So what can you
1: ah.
2: And I'm
1: just going to say, I'm
2: hey, Pacho.
1: Yeah, last time, no.
2: Can you apologize?
1: Na me ma o video ba ko asa na ma ko me apologize for them. Enra
2: for reading the statement.
1: Obi anu ajolo
2: fa wa. Unu ajolo. Eh. Afen asu be to ko sia
1: ah. I'm like, what video be my wife?
2: Come on, my name, uncle.
1: Ghana National Fire Service, Omo Trendy. Me name say, where hua? Enra ejato, three story be wo, Kumasi. Na video say, Bab, one say, Omo to sachet water. And they did doom.
2: Edum, na odum jajuma kunoe. No more ho.
1: No more tender ni BBS ho.
2: Okay.
1: But usher video na, ni ase ye, to sachet water ni adien. Kofor is in concern. Some say, na de tender no bibia ba hon anase den. Ana e jano, anase sachet water ni bibi wo mo ebe ti mi edum jano bi. Che se. Oh, I say.
2: But so far de, mekase o

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1: Omo response to.
0: Omo response to emergencies near the end. They are doing so well. I think say, yen na yaya Ghana for. Kandian, yomu free kan yen yen ne.
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0: ADO1, Alex Kinate Kofi, hayani ya wobe, kan bi say ya, Emma, ye dene kosi, counterback. Because say, okobo, relegation. Quite so, you know, challenge in Ghana National Fire Service no, ewo ho, until say, ye nyina de pressure beto aban so, no ma mo makade ye no, they are doing their best.
1: Because I say, omo ba na Ghana for person omo broms,
0: there be no one. So many, chief fire officer, ma me, ma osin to a sapon ako di nko mopen, kakra omo no, omo de ye di ombeti mi, di ye yenta wo machi, why? 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
1: Just on Sam Jumadi and Augusto Awuti and Adom 106.3 Edia Mejeso and Abena Pukua Renie na Mabega Fire Cradom Edia De and Komodieno Ebersis Janet Nabla a People's National Party Omo founder and leader Janet Martin.
2: Patron me Jusso.
1: That is saying.
2: Patron you.
1: Yeah, the body nothing about be a free band so then they cost cream.
2: Oh, baby, okay. Andra, let me kind news. Name say na ye joy and ye Adam.
1: Okay.
2: And na omo telecast is papa bia na office to menya. On a 12-year-old girl. Na omo wa relationship. And na or the HIV infected a girl no. And si omo di court and a court see omo ye contact tracing. Sa girl no it in akwalano. Onu papa no hono no onusu wo other people. And si one of them is a teacher and ti onusu diasani na papa no so onu na onimu. Omo koye ko ye investigation omo huse onu onim se wo HIV no. Na onji a drone no because oye okada rider. And si only time bioma o dibe ko ko ji a drone no. And si onu na di sani sa girl no ena girl no so di sani omo omo kaka ho. And si omo mani 20 years imprisonment. And si and the enemy can say, "Oh, HIV now we say oh, beer now we discern oh, beer."
1: It's yamra.
2: It's yamra. Inti ombe ye contact tracing. Ombe who say ye wo because omu who say now we HIV draw and a win GBM and now you are still on it. Whatever. Now one can chire ni pakro. Now we discern inwa. We be ko jail.
1: Yeah.
2: Omu amu ye sa juma na omu njai na enye.
1: Wo odi asha se o hono kran ano paying koma ye di sa obuasi case no. Bessie and according to Akwadana headmaster and Yene Banasano, headmaster no police phone chino, and call court in Kosihe, as a moon say, Nanu Nubebia, the Omumwasim Nibim, Balgatanga Girls Senior High School Dienswa, a Siabaya 14 years, na security men, me knew a work campus, and then at that. Na in front of my tournament on that because we're a deferment, 14 years deferment. School crumple essentially say, Akwadani ye guilty of sexual misconduct.
2: Yes.
1: Nti ye de sobo obo akwadani se. One niye mebi o ye ni adi adiye no. Ene chichin se memam penyifua. Inimu di no ene nemeda.
2: But
1: ena omos debodinize no.
2: Ah. What
1: is it?
2: Last week me catch ro se. Awo. A sorry back also. Omo be kachire ye say a sorry a mimiko. Omo si one of ye elders na onhu akwalaki to ebi onu di okase ni old girlfriend no knowing the girl was a teenager. Ena okasa chire akwalana recording no. Si si a police ifo o shifre no. Enti nan say man mo omu ye like evil.
1: Yeah, my omu ye baba ifu a bon sanfo.
2: Enti ye mbu mpe ena misi debi a
1: mimbo. 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
2: Elder no.
1: So
2: that man ma abonsem use you on kwalama abonsem use you on.
1: Can you imagine?
2: Yes. So obema owa sorry demo ye pastor kurampoa nitino sen edwino edwin ti se ye yekin nti esese man na yen kambom na ehu se dia koso no is against women is against the girl
1: that
2: child.
1: Is it
2: nti nti yempini
1: dia koso no hadwin lady v NPP communication team member. Lady, Martin.
3: Yeah, medo.
1: Patcho boko die.
3: Adum. 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
3: 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Yeah. 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
1: Na semo.
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4: Nya mi adu, me so me hoye me da eye TFO ene the panel members. Na who one beautiful woman, em se me shine da.
1: Oh, okay.
4: It's me mamu hina happy happy Friday. It's always a pleasure to be here.
1: Yeah, that's a campaign cause eh.
4: Afina nya mi adu, egusu gidigidigidi pa, em se. So far so very good. Emre na so. Say ye be to me I share your home cry. I'm saying kakra meti ye fani and I sister I can over the years per some traditional practices ni eni ma e di emba enya na aye some sort of obstruction. I am one man man kind ko your confidence level now about those days na senia your friend is saying female circumcision ni ade na yes na all ka ho asem no enye just about libido kra but e ma confidence level e de e ko form enti no em say this is the time I say my yeshe ye hun cry we should motivate one another to aspire for the best
1: okay
4: me de de bi asem me kan say ye pew ye pew we constitute more than 50% of the population at least in terms of representation ye enti me encourage ye na ye to me represent ye who ye as I say if we don't have quality women representing the interest of women who make policies that affect women into na agenda Betty and I elect Betty as the national women organizer of the great NDC and he say ye be to me I inspire ye build your capacity ye to me I empower ye who na ye make decisions that positively affect women for transformational change it's only when women interests are addressed that policies holistically can address issues that affect this country altogether. In Timinia, and one Betty, we go to America, and mass, I mean, says NDC Shasia, MPP Bishia, Naye, Kamu, Naye, Koye, and send a better and a better in Tama Papa. If
1: that's Betty, now, yes, sir, and Comodina say, Mefito, Lady Vio. Good boarding, Kumuya, Baya, ya ka. Yes, the IMF, the reporter, ba Ampa, Ekawum, $1.7 billion. Actually, say, it was so pa compared to the previous losses, yinimuno. Maka, good boarding, say, Enyeneka, Bank of Ghana, ka. What say, would the NTA, Enyeneka? So na can mope, somebody say, good boarding, kum. Adeny.
3: Bedansi bebre mi pacho wa ma misa ahokwenye ma me ahobrasie mu ma menchia ye papa his excellency the gentleman competent compassionate and visionary Dr. Alhaji Mahamudu Bawumia baby bia obia no Michiano,
1: okay.
3: Only in Penny Four, and I said, Mitty Hey, MPP, Nashumami, ain't you know, as I say, MPP Penny Four, so quickly, no, me a day, me da womas, acting chairman, Chama Buti, and na ye general secretary, Regina Brani, against all odds, up to now, that's Ujinem, lawyer, a brantier, Okukuru Drew for Justin. Good dear friend, Pong. Maybe you will be an in the team. Mishra woman.
1: Okay.
3: On Yami Mon who buying or call up and down. A Jumaya. On man who buy my if he say, or you kum kum. Or you be a Justin.
1: Okay.
3: And that, my sisters, woman, a waha yin yin a sebe. Ye yen can info. And our own capacities and our host was so your bar.
1: Amen.
3: Gold board assembly, dear Sebe, Yemen, I may Babeka, my sister Betty Waha. Oh, no, Obeka, dear Nadia, ye name, dear, ye dear, opposition, dear, oh, say, ye can't say me say, Abai be your power. Now, opposition, now, pursue your responsible opposition for her. 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
1: okay
3: because
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1: let me da say Janet
3: abeya nkoa
1: me da say Janet de ekoso 1.7 billion dollars any car abeda honum eye Bank of Ghana jumadia wadie inti enkomodie no ase akwakogina eye good board na boka enye good board e Bank of Ghana but at the end o mine sika ase ayenye mo mfaso bia sa sika ne kebeton ye nima bebre opposition wo san komodie we mu yende
2: eye ya eye ya se we are setting up an institution called the Gold Board. And the Gold Board is supposed to work to protect the people of Ghana and also to make profit. Their meeting is a Gold Board was not created to make profit. Oh, it was created to make losses. The Gold Board was created to protect the interests of Ghanaians, not to create losses. That was the first thing, reason why the Gold Board was created. Mitiye said debt abim for the domestic gold purchasing program. Sami Jimpisi enye ono. Now, the Gold Board was exchanged for what? We were having domestic gold exchanging program. Ena wuba ya, sisi ya omu diashe unsa. Purchasing. You are doing the purchasing. Enti ye remove sa purchasing no from the domestic gold purchasing program. Sisi ya nidin diden. It becomes useless. So, Sami Jemfi, you are the same as the domestic gold purchasing program. And you know what problem? What problem? With Sami Jemfi, on your press conference, are we here? Yeah. Same people who are okay, me who say you're childish and immaturity. Sami Jemfi have disappointed me. Say, Omudi institution of this magnitude, Adiamobia. Or buyer or exhibit so much immaturity in his statement. Number one, what about before be a brutal and extortionist? Who can say who are campaign grounds? Well, your time of doing campaign and giving propaganda is gone. We are asking you to come and account. There canone ye pe krata wudi beba. To do accounting to tell us that this one is this. This is the document. This is the document. Now we ne pe enye about brutal ne extortionist. This is a cheap campaign till na nipa muye. Baby awuti no. The days of doing campaign and insulting people are over. You are manpowering our institution. Ye ne ye tuya wuka. Anka wu sika anka ye dimawa ubeka se mimpe. You need sika wishi fe jumanti na ube abeji gold board. So don't think that maybe the people of Ghana are working for you. You are a servant to all of us, Sami Jemfi. And who are you? Are brown huasi? We give you your paycheck at the end of the day. The ye can say ye ne ye tuya Sami Jemfi monthly salary. Baby, we tino ye ne ye yes adi ne mau. Who Ghana niya otuya taxes are brown huasi? Bow down and let the person know that onune mau oye de wuye nu. Don't do to say like you are a primus inter pares. Ne ye de ye dawusu una wuye in charge and a ye de ye yeah subordinates. We are not your subordinates. We pay you at the end of the month. Fair. Gold board asema yeki. Sami Jemfi in his press conference can say na onu de omu ton gold our international market 14 Ghana maybe yes yen can say $14 now would you call this in domestic people in China akoton 16 and 17 Ghana cities Sami Jemfi see onu de okachi Bank of Ghana governor no see this one it can cause a problem krata no wahi let's see a document. Luis, you see, things of this nature, you invite a seman ka. And kasa dana okano, mi kasa obe puli document ba. Say, this is my letter to the Bank of Ghana governor that this gold is being sold at the international market for 13 Ghana cedis. But you have access to buy 16 Ghana cedis from the people of Ghana. It will cause trouble and it will cause
1: a
3: Ghana for so. And kasa say, woo. Wunturoka sadana we pa we ye nipa no anka na ye pesa document no ye hu sa document no that's number 1.
2: So Sami Jemfi, you want to tell us, say, Woman, you work with two gold board, and now you are just following orders. You don't have, as a CEO, you can't even think for yourself.
1: How?
2: Bank of Ghana governor, see, Koto Wena Disina, you can tell the Bank of Ghana that no, because you are the CEO for gold board. Wuna won 1990, I will catch the Ghana for say, NPP 4 year crown for, who are better than Amrobe, Yanka the engineer.
1: Hey, why better than Amrobe?
2: The American say, Obi, the international market, he turned gold. For the almost top gold for 13 cities. Now NDC for top gold. Our domestic gold.
1: The
2: American is the local people. Uh-huh. Now almost top gold for international market for 13 cities. Now we submit Jemfia. We are a campaigner. We catch the Ghana for say you are fighting for the people of Ghana and Ghanaians. Who come? There be so there be unim and yes, unim unim say almost top no. International market for 13 Ghana cities.
1: And I would not
2: know.
1: Is 10 cities.
2: Exactly. You saw that at a problem. And I would catch the Bank of Ghana for governor, but on the increase.
1: Manfa.
2: We also so okay. One for evidence. Biamba. Mama yanka no kwe wo. Omusi. Omuto gold for 7.6 billion dollars. Almost is that amount we no more demand Sami Jemfi sell on top gold. Sami Jemfi see or the 5 billion the top gold, you know, from local artisanian peoples in China. Na 2.6 billion, no, or the top gold, no, in China.
1: Okay.
2: Because we should ask them now. The amount of money they are talking, 22 billion, is about that 2.6 billion, no. And no, Nigeria, yes, they can, or be a no. There be 2.6 billion, I can, you know. Or the top gold, you know, or see, I bought the gold from others. From others, nowhere. We need information. It's not about you coming to tell us that, hey, your gold board, hey, Bank of Ghana. Both Bank of Ghana and gold board, muna muye sa, jumano. Ena muye no. Maton gold, aboka. Have you heard that somebody have sold gold and then is there is a debt at the end of the day? What will be that?
1: But we get witness in 2024, which was $400 million dollars. I don't cross. I will share IMF report now. Current $1.7 billion. Now it is stated, you know, it has happened.
2: So, Maminka Asembintireo.
1: Yes,
2: so
1: I am justified, but
2: no, because Omo Huse. Obi ton gold ball cano, they said that if they were to sell it and then they made losses of $400 million, let us make it $2 billion.
1: How?
2: Na enye no ne da hono. Because number one, I didn't in Ghana for voting my NDC. NDC is becoming worse than the MPP we voted for. And that is an insult to the people of Ghana. You are incompetent, super incompetent. And Sami Jemfi and the Bank of Ghana governor, PMP 4 bar, your person omu say, we are not going to allow them to go scot-free. The reason why, Nipamuye di omope, Bank of Ghana governor, no, ye ne juma, ye chiwutuma, ube who said the next Bank of Ghana governor will not go about doing things that others did. So,
1: yes,
2: 400 million, yamanon koso, sisi, 1. What?
1: 2.7 billion.
2: Even more than the 1.7
1: billion. But, yeah, the IMF report, na ye ina de
2: din kubone kaya. IMF report,
1: 1.7 billion.
2: IMF report, omu si, 7.6 billion, omu dima omu. Take your calculator and check.
1: Okay,
2: it's getting to 80 billion.
1: Meda
2: and
1: say.
2: 80 billion. Now we see Martin Gold for 40 billion. Sign Aka.
1: Meda say.
2: You see your better calculations.
1: Betty.
2: Now. MPP, NDC 4.
1: Betty. And Cromodini in a Babia, Ecosino. Betty. Babia Cosin in Anna say. Say your Bank of Ghana. Say your good Bodo. A Catrici dia. Must Ghana Fusica. $1.7 billion. And yes, Kaketua. It is all this of Bobo de Bohain, Sassi Canassi, and can be to me a being Numa, a mamma Bonya Bia, a yada papa.
4: Abana, my yes, it's not topic. My uncle straight to the issues on the table, and then Ghana for him now deliberate over it. But yes, Shasi, yeah, King. As usual, Mamentia, Madofo. His Excellency John Dramani Mahama and in a pound for Nyami Shramu, you my palm, we had the Magana Ghana Edamasi. Sansun Amechia, a women in politics. Na Lady Echiano, I never call here, I am to Makuma, so I am ya. They say, well, born the flag bearer, dean, or born the secretary general, dean. Now, because I say, I the MPP and man, the manner. MPP. I was hoping to hear women of substance that because I know a lot of women that be and you know, Miss Ramu, yeah, bo me man abasuno. Na I say yeah, bo man so abaso papa. Mechia yeah, the female members of parliament, both minority and majority. Sada mechia yeah, yankasa yeah, nearby sister Doctor Honorable Hannah Bisiu, yeah, the current National Women Organizer of the NDC. And yeah, ma woman jato muse kabima min kabia mambo no. Womdo manu bekam no muso ma express so mo. No mdo ma drinchre. Miami Nia Janet, and Madam Lady, Mamu Ayiku. And the topic now you're discussing, Abna Niami Peso Biashen and Sona say, we have various institutions, various sectors, and Womu rules and responsibilities. And as I soon as you set up various inspectorate agencies, a Womu making sure say, a Juma na yeah, within the various agencies, no. Womu would be monitor, Womu do a mini bed, a bed DHD, no one making sure say, a buying an asset, do draw any sicker, ye dish a jumum no, ye boho bang. Now, Uba Ghana, ha, organization and agency be to say, yeah, the Auditor General's Department. Clearly, no, it's more of an inspectorate agent that they monitor the business transactions and I say how the ordinary Ghanaian's money is being used within the government sector. Em say enche ye bia 2025 ye nim so mo do report on gold board, the popular gold board at the ababe to abonti ade ba kwa me pese Ghana fo hinashe nso ne say so far so very good NDC aban e ba no ye she Ghana fo bo bebre ye na ye kai in the year 2024 the instability of our exchange rate ye na ye kai the rise and fall of a friend is saying the inflation in on our marketplaces, the instability. Yeah, na yekai. Through the prudent economic management, and there abnasami no kase Ghana your reserves are there akoshu. Through this reserves, of course, yes. Through this reserves,
5: the one you sold for 18
4: million. Yeah, reserves akoshu. Through this reserve, no, and then we are able to build a hedge, yet me bought your markets, and your macro economy, no, who buy. And then, minia, ye hina ye ni mi wiasia fana hina ni ye kukosu. Especially, in fact, ye ka ye frango, and as ye oil marketer, because of the instability, a middle, is ye Iran, and the US, and tawantawan intin. Ye ni mse wu ko US, and ne Canada, ne other European countries, abe wun se oil, why then akosrupa. But because we are able to manage our exchange any our international commodities and then within our system bit me akasa akosru but engine sem sene mribi na ekekako no again yenuano ma wo mutai etu kwan ni ade anase ye hia foreign currency said dollars and their businesses ye na ye jitu say then there's that level of stability how you can even plan and project and budget for your money.
1: Okay.
4: Because I buy out to near me. And that na a prudent economic management being backed by the various the resources that have been your friends raised by the author
1: year losses.
4: And then the person mean can say yen you minority at the assembly babe to abonti. Now the crack crown is one must a gold board aboka to the tune of about $1.7 billion in their gold trade. Gold board saw the ababetin say, look, yempil. Even though no, there is a business relationship between Bank of Ghana and Gold Board, and they clearly want to state say, who call gold board for books ma. The gold board as an institution made surplus of over $900 million.
1: Okay.
4: Minya, it was clearly recorded in the Auditor General's report. On him, Auditor General report, the amount for Bibri Akoji.
1: But a kaba.
4: Some of these decisions based on political headlines. Near a year record, near what book, no, no, and then, now, Ubusa, Lady Nwasem, be say, yeah, ka, in the year 2024, there was nothing like gold board. sa your friend is saying domestic gold purchase program, mm-hmm. it has always been there and it's still there. Tell me, no, because it is still there. In the year 2024, according to World Bank report, no, they through the purchases of gold, gold, no, they made a loss of over to the tune of over $400 million.
1: Mm-hmm.
4: At that time, not gold body, no. Into whom did we apportion that blame to? A question I may pursue in the day. Yeah, answer no. Whom did we apportion that blame to? Did we apportion the blame to Bank of Ghana or we apportion it to PMMC? It's been here. Yeah, my distinctions in any clear. If we are calling on the Bank of Ghana, say, look, through your domestic gold purchase, no, there has been some sort of a lapses. Come and explain. Never stretch in a mood, dientia. Sir, your friend is saying, a canon and a debt in the buyer. Then we are calling on the right organization. But then, your babet, nah, yen yanum, and I, the young people are womu bomb, whom what they were my women. Say, you decide this year, do when you buy your form simply because you empower womasama. I think that we are not being fair to ourselves. As politicians and as young people, me yanum, we have always experienced this kind of, and especially as women. We have always experienced this kind of inhuman defamation because simply because we've been shed our head in empower.
1: But my man has said, mini bread.
4: The difference okay. is very clear. Ghana, through Bank of Ghana, can we call, but a kind way, no, near me person me can say, near Okonsuno, and our head in, Obuehina. And then, through the procurement or purchase of gold, one would say businesses, and I say,
1: but Betty, so I said, you're concerned the boy here, many say Ghana for Beggia to entity, ni say, Yemoka Chichi DC into one of them. Lessons, Ben, I swear, yeah, I bind that dummy, ye be, Eboka $400 million dollars. I yin a cassette at the time, while me did say Betty, and need the NDC, once more cassette, yeah, it's the end, ye swear, woman say, ye babe yesa pechesi na yen san kwaboka na ya kwaye aboka broswa to this tune $1.7 billion. 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Menye nisi gana fwa ye ready say ye be tu sike gusa. Ewa bra hoche woma
4: yin. 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
1: Inti sika na
4: wa yin. All that I'm saying is that let's call on the right institution to give us the right explanation.
1: Me da se.
4: Say ye ba na. Get
1: it. 1 minute. Na yen sorry.
4: 1 minute.
1: Me da se. 1 minute. Why boni tell.
2: Yemi. Yes, sir. Betty. Ah, over a political party, Mbuma. Meaning, we can say MMDCs.
4: The only political
2: President Mahama. Nanado for 14%.
4: The woman, the first ever vice president.
1: Oh, sir. Janet, Kasa Yanko.
4: Yeah, what a Mahu.
1: Janet Kasa.
4: Kawasa.
1: Meet you.
2: Oh, sir. Mana, this in MMDCs if war. Na ye ni affirmative action inti nanado fa 14% of ma ya yen 2021 ena sisia ye wa affirmative action eka chile president Mahama se on fa ma 30% ofa ni pati inti min ka se wa ya dibone wini mse ofa 11%
1: okay.
2: Ye ka about ministers amini wukese yi nanado fa 20% ministers wini mse Joe Mahama oko fa 14 cabinet ministers offer 10 and another offer 50. You can about MPP ni NDC. MPP, they are more responsible and love women more than NDC. Inti mi hu mamu ti se betia omu go round to campaign. You useless. Vice kura ya ba on ti mi fa 30%. She picking in fact nana president Mahama di enti oko fa obani se na opese on da dan ba no mo vote ma no on pe ma se mu NDC for on pe ma se but with what Betty have said but with what Betty have said
1: 30 seconds me pa 30 seconds Janet 30 seconds Jane 30 seconds
2: so let me talk about
1: submission.
2: Is unfortunate. Sami Jemfi is one of the most incompetent people. Me say me can hear the last time. Obi sorry when ye juma will be bia of university. We did not have a man of gold board. Say on be manage. One of the most incompetent
1: 15 people. Na MPP 4 kokosi 400 million. Wo sami jemfini communication minister Sam George. E na mo amukeka ho. Mo so de yie mo amu di position na dia mamu ma ba be kokosi 1.57 billion. Ye be ka na mo ti di these people, we need to push operation, push them out and never allow the NDC to come back to Ghana politics. They should dissolve the party.
5: Let me give you 1 minute.
3: Yeah, Papa, Honorable Afenyo Makin Abasu.
1: Okay.
3: 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Me say Ghana nyinara tuturu Ghana ma ya da wase se wa be expose sadie ya na wo IMF report mu a NDC for dia she table ase na mo pese obi abehu. 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
5: me di mano
3: almost all the cannibal way you saying
1: Mr. Mo
4: comes to women in a politics and women in leadership we have a period of 4 years to account to the people of Ghana.
1: Mm.
4: In fact, so we share a affirmative action that year passed here now. Started by the end of 2026.
1: Okay.
4: Not less than 30% of appointments should be women. I know that yes, they did. Nansen Yaobe Kaya, even Yankasa, your sister, the Honorable Dr. Zanato Rollins, into the numbers are appreciated.
1: Okay.
4: And
1: Made
4: I'm trusting it. And I'm confident say, by the end of 2026, you know, you say, what the requirement of the law is stating, say, not less than 30% of women should be appointed. The and president, Mahama,
5: with Betty okay. As the national women's organizer.
4: We are expecting
5: Betty Mabo.
4: We are building a database for women. The man I hear very easy, said President Mahama. You have been a bear who you know. Where you are, where you are.
1: Made us a Betty.

soon some Juma Diana, your Dinina, AC, Meda was sent or coming home and a pay. No, do a boy, eh, Yavi, Meda Massa, Yavi, Yate, Yavi, Meda Massa, eh. Now, and there are the Fubinum Edio Mawada, Senewa Wada. Happy, happy, happy birthday to you. 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
5: Michael 20. E boostu music 7. 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Ujra naso pa.
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0: 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Yeah, take you back to the days. What can you feel for 2000? Now you play for Gina Mubari, Sabila Ban, and you Pani. If you feel for Kosi Batman, Kwaje, Kupa, or Prof. One in Lord Kenya, I can go on and on and on. Yeah, celebrate those songs and memories of Quest for Gosokra. I am Drummer from Y2K Jam. My Enshiaw de Dom. La Palm Royal Beach Hotel. And Theater, 2nd October 2026. Fee, Sinclair 150. And a double, yeah, 256. Able to miss out on online. Star 725 star. 3404 hash. Dress code. A man. Show baggy jeans. 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Papa B. Name of my recruit dancing shoes. 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The best art. Surprise is catching up, you know, some catching up. 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
6: Yeah, how you doing, sweetheart? 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
5: 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How are you?
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5: 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Work and Happiness. 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

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Achimota! 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Oh yes! Oh yes, ikafumu! Achimota! Eskafumu! Kokomlemle! Fan of first street! Eha! NMD Jumediano, every break and any baby and a pair will be a monotone and car! Kokomlemle! Is that the first time we every 2012 near movie, eh? Every Nako fashion, bro, Sankasia Mua Tema Compti 2. They say BBIA. 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Hey! Buzan penifose we neba ne say ene yeti adom fm edi free tem aba hai na sa no pam penifo no bi aye frefre wo mu no omuntimi ba bedru tema omuntimi sa mankran biem na radio stations ni nyina aba beka e wo mu e won kran. So because of that ene penifose da bi ene ye movie station fm free eye tema en sa mra en kran because your high space kese power ye pe kra be san biye ba kwaka ho. That's it. But we started from Tema. Out of way from me, OPD. What Pebiadi? But as I said, we're feeding to Adum 106.3 FM. And if you're day, Friday 21st August 2026, we are live and in charge on Ghana's finest. And as I pray, would see a yay, me faster, I can see him. And come up, penny, quancher for Tetebanafo. I body tea, I double tea. Mavis Malaika Bonachidom. Eddie Eddie Jumeji, Eddie Ebre Wall. Ayua 05, Begrodish, Big 05. 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So, Ewo YouTube, NFA, Facebook. Baby, I would tell me freebia. But it will call. Copim Sepremo, et al. Edinia Bakope, Isaac Ouswansa, aka OPD. Wopebiadi. Wopebiadi. Wopebiamoku. Wopebialeki. OPL. Now, Tiasi. Abrante, we did the woman Hutu. Radio, we did the Naye. Univibe want to mean radio. A do Friday, swa. A freestyle Friday. 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

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They say shops no. 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They say makola market no. 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Eni ti ni customers ye tu kwain. 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Ye bi a new brand ano. And guess what OPD. I'll be there live. But they said, you're praying there. What time can I would tell me a cop? Bro, you know, Ebau. 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Apostolic Church no echiri waa.

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Many will say, Dr. Tukwain, Oko UK Koshe, Ghana Fwa, Mekase Yadia Nabi Binti, Sawa Brochena Nin Krata, Ubenya Nipanon Krata, Dia Yajuma, but Untimi Fanipano, Kratabi, Mfanko Hospital Debi, it's Ghana 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

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Endpoint homeopathic clinic or see end to chronic diseases. Connie and Shell, Mr. K Daku, Mr. Daku, Oh America, New York, Bronze, and Opey Michiao, and Chuck is here. Hey, more draw out a more ham and call and famo. Cook and out to say, you go for Chiono. Oh, my gal. Cook and OPD, you may know, and one boy run politics, Yale. Atem di Dino, Yamutumboa, so I will be from Kuma, will be Fumunya, eh? Cook, shouts going out to you, my brother. We love you. 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Kawunanasi. 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Munyai. 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Because I can't pick your call. 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What you can do ni se, send me text message. 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I will deliver. 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

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Shouts going out to you. Enjoy your day. They say you're sikafo Ghana. 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Kwame Twum. We are live and in charge on Adum 106.3 FM. Kawunenasi. Poyaka is you, Mr. Kwame Twum. And then Kofo and Tiago Bakas Opi. Not there, I'm dead. Bibia found someone. Eh. Here I'm a Kwakwa Jenna. Mimlekra. The amount radio had the pie be new. Honestly, can he be a few no power some nafe? Odini birthday, no kind and what bon mama and say, poo, nafe, a pick it. Yeah. Papa, I no pay check as you confirm. 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Now Lovely Squashy is in the United States of America. 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

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Basso. 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That's what I say. 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Se ube timia hosti program. Se ube ye sports presenter. Sports commentator, news presenter, obidum biye kwa kwe dukumi, nana saya mpofu wa jenu, mekuya buachwe iya domnum, on reporters, reporte, kufiya jenu, on, uhusu nomu, now report, ukwe mfuni, every grounds, at the brain, radio personality bi, ube timia yebi misreo, na wadi every 18 to 35 years amepacho, Adia obetimi aye ama radio the Asempa FM the Asempa FM start 2026 wona oba beye the next 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no say bia opesa wo kan news e bia wan kasa wo betumi ayo sports commentator ibi no wa demonstrate kakra ho na wa san so akire mu ye ntia wo believe say ye ma osa kwanya no the next Asempa star no 2026 wo betumi ayo be se ensem no eno anie. Record yourself, introducing yourself. Now for radio, kasa fidie sempo TV news na betimi akain be pacho. But more than so, best send their brain 053-100-3813. And they see a jumeni ho radio a jumeni swaye. Le ohoi, busumi akatu ya ba midi. Me kwaso ankrofo ache mi bi. Oh yes, me no kasa kra. My phone will cross what's in your assassin. In the air, we are Germany here. On. And may Red Red Germany here. Menu crack canting for 4 per month empire.
Obi, OPD. OPD. Is that OPD? And now I say, me point me Pia Bontina, she say, Bitty Benson. I say, OPD! OPD! I mean, hey, no, I share wedding ring, I'm saying, oh. We share wedding ring, you need. Charlie, you're a genuine, you're a genuine, you're a genuine, you're a genuine, you're a genuine, you're a genuine, you're a genuine, you're a genuine, you're a genuine, you're a genuine, you're a genuine, you're a genuine, you're a genuine, you're a genuine, you're a genuine, you're a genuine, you're a genuine, you're a genuine, you're a genuine, you're a genuine, you're a genuine, you're a genuine, you're a genuine, you're a genuine, you're a genuine, you're a genuine, you're a genuine, you're a genuine, you're a genuine, you're a genuine, you're a genuine, you're a genuine, you're a genuine, you're a genuine, you're a genuine, you're a genuine, you're a genuine, you're a genuine, you're a genuine, you're a genuine, you're a genuine, you're a genuine, you're a genuine, you're a genuine, you're a genuine, you're a genuine, you're a genuine, you're a genuine, you're a genuine, you're a genuine, you're a genuine, you're a genuine, you're a genuine, you're a genuine, you're a genuine

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0: 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So, and as I bring what you go so I want to make a wuti me. Sales go to my fan base in China. L'Oreal, shouts going out to you and the rest of the team doing the listening right about now. Enjoy. This is Doom 106.3 FM. Once again, shouts going out to you, L'Oreal. Very soon, you guys are going to see me in China. Because we had the bear 1 month. Namaba. I'm going for training in China. Onse enche runo moto zie bie branch na no ye di catch ya che so e ba no EV cars no a e kwa betimi afa so etimi a repair wo okra wo se etimi change languages ne ade ababa ye adwuma kese pa wo Ghana etimo hwe manim very soon. 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Sansuna Kumasi, you bet me a Friday, 050-600-4242. You were Kumasi. And yes, Sansu, Tamale. Sakradi, we did there. And crying, so you were hot. Thanks to you, Computer Clinic, Nelson, Safregan, and Ibebia. This minoria, especially Emma. More struggle every month. Typhoid and I say asthma. Oba ye musa say no idea no dear. We will not ask you whatever you ate last night. Yeah, the if you no see so na scanny unipedian makwa kusia se na fe ye de draw account. Edi we check when you queer anosu whom as a man kese quantum porno so bet me a friend number near 054-5252880. 054-5252880. Thanks to you, computer cleaner. 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Ewa channel usu. 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
1: Best a coincidence by a phone. Why we here? We did don't show me in Oso.
0: Anya is it? Oh, Nana.
1: 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Say no matter. 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
0: Ibrahim Ahmad danfo pa so no
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1: say no, what's that Amasama Hono. 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
0: and ewo
1: any enye. 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
0: ubi cra heavy load wa. Tinkina also a team di heavy load no, it is froze. San on my design equano.
1: Sana sanity. And sand which are you ten.
2: Yes,
1: your contract and say, Sebi. Yeah, dear, ye nimu contractor home, ye name uno. 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
0: 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All Blue Atoms. One more, but wow, now you come out. Edia,
1: 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I chief when you say you wanted that send it. You best have a banner by the trussel. 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Yeah, yeah, yeah, call.

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1: 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On to me in a moon can say no bush and a phone of petrol mutu and a mum found. Copains a bush and in a beba no man by bestia be man a bush and a phone of mum and mum between a dear. 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
3: mehu report no na from the report no osho he says at least omaka the standard no omodi measure no has to do with ebi ya uko facility bia eba no washroom omu wo washroom for mbani mbema ena that washroom no is it separate from your staff use na ena near patient need to use no eno su wo separate ena example yenu ya no ma ebi ya omu nanti omu ayye din ana omu nti mi they are not so mobile omu wo access to washroom specifically for them ana inti te eno na omu de ye omu standard of measurement no yen atrepa no ye court facility bia we also have that same standard but usha ye when we go, we want the facilities to maintain the basic minimum standards expected from every facility. Who are we back here for some of the G-Lines? We have what we call the general requirement. As part of the general requirement, no, we expect that you give us what we call waste disposal plan. Yeah, yes, I say, we would have to improve, we would have to inculcate certain things into our tools and so on. I'm sure we would look at it after management, any committee, at NASA. I check report then as and when we need let's say upgrade our tools.
2: Obapan ho twan kasiere so ano de tu dwase sese o mi anchiche foforo e dia begu akwam ni nyina nso o mbeboa ama womo a won susuye a womo susudia to opese okoduru bia o maya sabia be koso a ebehu 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
3: Hefa EDBB by an accreditation. Accreditation would hold facilities to a higher standard as compared to inspection. We require the minimum standards. No, our accreditation would hold facilities to a high standard. If a honor, we would include things like what the report is looking out for, having a washroom for Nkofa or Mbetini alcohol, any other things we would inculcate it in there. But all

0: And all, no, we're taking notes of it, and then where as and when we need to improve our tools, no, together, the right standards for our health facilities.
1: Akua Yefra Wanam Health Facilities Regulatory Agency. You can't see Yefra no. Hefra. 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
2: Aruma 06.3, Ene Ene Anuma Sepa, 94.7, Isha 104.5, Enifia Dabuja Ye, Kasiya Boy is tasty, Yesansu Ye, crunchy, and one Yoguswa, Yakenka Edema Wano, na Zaya Kami Yonu.
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3: 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Because, mitu ese mo health facility, na oba bibia se mifenye juma. 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Scar can I be a beautician drug? Would it be yes, would it be yes, yes, and never saw what for it or no? Who can about a maintenance? They're very expensive. Now, toilet facility in the idea. For example, we're now on toilet, a breakdown. This we can say between your agency, Bianca, Bando Mesha Mosha. So from time to time, I'm going to inspection at all the health facilities. That's a problem. I'm going to bring from Rabbi so. If you call Kolebu. Yako okofanachi, yako nema A, B, C, D, C, A, C, inti, nema kosi yenye. 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
1: Dr. Benjamin Insia, Benjamin Sia, wa yobi wa bini mpumudirimu, osana ya doku tenia washe, na wama wa mamfu mpumudirima pana, otise, okasa, wasise uchwa nkegua, na wanyeshi, nyadiese, ode, soso abo fomuse uusidani. 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
4: you? I've been to one hospital, because washroom is very bad, like very, very bad. I don't know, because make me run inside, you know. I think they're not, and for so you use washroom, you know. And meaning cleanliness now, so I'm going to make my use it, because the washroom was very bad. I made the toiletries, I am my can, and it wasn't nice. Yeah, I think they should work on it, because I'm going to go in there, very bad.
5: My grandmother,
2: Aruma 06.3, yenye ni anuma sepa 94.7 isha 104.5 ni yakwe ya nimu ania diya ni jiremu wa bolega tanga na ukopiemu wa huwa ube kaya enosu ya diatumwa ni mdada saa kwa kwabia wenye mfishedu nai na waya autistic ya kasu wubi autistic ya wubri ya nukula ube jiremu saing say,
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5: 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to the show where they are my own. If you school who has said yet on what they are saying. Your ma but that's young for an and this is a year to an end of our food. I dare that would say the Aquan said it.
2: Ani aye kwotie ye panipa ba de achi achechefo ne awofo nka bomu ko PTA wa mama fa na nyina da woton kra edemom Irene Sam
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6: Then he proceeds to say that in his opinion, that will not amount to a violation of the constitutional articles that we have raised in this particular matter, and that he thinks that that will even be in the interest of the accused persons. We've asked for a certified copy so that we can peruse it some more, and then on the advice of counsel we'll take the next steps.
7: It means that you are open to applying for a review?
6: Very much so. But we'll consider it. I'll leave it to counsel fund. I'll leave it to counsel fund to make a view.
1: Ni ebe kwa biya dani ni ebe kwa ni dani ni kujio pamoja kwa mashe ba jandi wamam for Francia yule binene na tia na mna nimni ya onu jamu adi amano aye oni opani Frank Davis ono soka sa eno dia tu gasa. 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
8: 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We shall read in detail the losing ruling and appropriately advise our client.
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9: is bound together by a shared mandate to secure this nation and protect its people, but the weight of that mandate is not carried equally. It falls mostly heavily on those who stand closest to the ground, closest to the people, and closest closest to the risk of the service, that burden is yours. That is you. Mr. IDP, we observe with concern a new trend of chiefs, political parties, individuals, and some organizations building forces for self-protection. The Vigilantism and Related Offenses Act 2019, Act 999, is clear on this matter. These are illegal and should not be tolerated. There should be no forces for protection of any person or group except those authorized by the state. I therefore charge you and your commanders to leave this in the bag and bring perpetrators to book.
2: Now we are here, no, I say. Ade ba kwa wangu ne sese koba sebiya. Ye bo kwa tuwa. 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
9: And trainings. In our training schools, allowing videos and other content of recruits undergoing training to be recorded and shared on social media. This practice must stop. I therefore direct all service commanders to ensure that appropriate controls are put in place to protect, to prevent the unauthorized recording, publication and circulation of images or videos of recruits in training. Our training schools are institutions of discipline, professionalism and service. They must not become platforms for content that compromises the privacy, dignity or security of trainees. The dignity of our trainees matter. It is also inseparable from the image of those already in active service. How we treat those preparing to wear the uniform reflects the standard we expect them to uphold when they eventually serve the public. All service commanders are therefore directed to take immediate steps to enforce this requirement and ensure that officers and trainers under this command understand the seriousness of these directives.
2: Was wafu one hwe fisem ni amanwe won sam so ewo mayi mu alaji muntaka mu barak no no ene wose se emfanyini ni vie ni ade nkrama wose ene wo monkwatena kwankwanu ase ane no nchese fa koya hinie ye de nkrofo ma baset tuo mu a ene no nchese twa mada jafa begu monten egu omani mase
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11: So please understand that we are still absolutely committed to building employment for our youth. We believe that jobs will come from the overall growth of the economy and our development. It's not magic. Because because the jobs will come from production. We are committed to reorganizing agriculture, modernizing it, making it less backbreaking, making it attractive to young people, so that people will not all rush to Accra, Kumasi, Tamale, or Sekendi to hang around chasing jobs that are there.
1: It is our attack radio and second year now. Kumasi set Tamale, Nafina, Obeba, and Kranazo, Pedumae. See, they are 12. If you can't see the Shiaun, the best Shia will be a 24 economy and you, Jim. Now you are Juma. Now, Penny Okasai, a chief Chio Poku, one on a coordinator, a 24 economy policy. Okasai, a penny power, one on a mafutu, a man penny at Naya, a fire 24 economy, huh? A ura, Guzi, Obodum, Tando. Now, on the Swakasa, Penny Kasai, and I say, Minani, sir. 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
10: Our ultimate target is that by 2034, the unemployment rate must drop from 13.7%, which is now, to below 5%. And if we adopt this as a program that goes beyond the 4-year political cycle, I'm almost certain that by 2034, we'll be below 5% in terms of unemployment rate. Because it's hard work. It's structuring. Developing, talking to banks. We just received the term sheet, I can't mention the amount, for our poultry program. It's a huge amount.
1: Augustus, Obuadum Guzi Tano, Wano, any penny pa 24 economy secretariat war, Ottoman penny for our home. 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
2: Any I quote here, Penny Power, one or any her research, education, any training, so the MTTD. Alexander Kobe and an artist who are then submitted to Jan Ashenka Funi Biakasa.
13: I'm great. As not the new one, the penny, if it is. Recept, oh, it is a recept in the port. As I buy, and I'm a research man, why I'm with weekends and accidents. Some of me are driving, the Edgeman Minister of Road and Transport. And our penny to one word is Kadi. One fa and statistics. I'm a tuja research. I'm a tuja say. Mimi recept. Michia Munu. Mouse Ebia day and accident here more. Recept for no Amu Amfa information may I say abonti. Nia Muse. Cause me dear, we are driving me nam quasu. Was a quas a quasas and you and minish.
14: It is them yet have any. Who can say, you know, it is a good idea. And no, it's a better of what? Never need your coba. I'll turn it and any maw.
2: Ah, Ashenka Funi Binu will be resulting. You too for now, for Sabbath.
15: Say,
2: yeah, I'm going to. No, I'm going to. No, I'm
15: going to.
2: We, Yamil, I a passenger for the Binswakasa.
16: I say, I'll call everything I be cross you. But me room, ready, and you're quite a little while. We'll be to me a so be careful. You see, ask them, they we can accept. Same day to me see a driver, you know.
17: Me can say weekends span accident ATC. On say weekends na ayana amount for share the groom. During my first Monday to Thursdays na busy days inti normal na traffic ATC work them. See compared to weekends there na Friday Saturday especially Saturday Sunday you know. The kind of down to be a nim say free road to a kind one so of course I want turn left or right but I say we free road. I believe said that's why weekends not most accidents it is. Awareness.
2: Ghana, this is your journey. Acquire a good deal. Yes, what do you? eh me fesa nka manyofo nyina atese ya obi antimi nyesa nka kuma adu
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2: 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I kick you. October was so many that to some, you know, any other bro war, Ewala Palm. Royal Beach, be a friend said the doom, yen yen yen shell ho, now for yen chay and assay. Ticket no so they are no waffle. And a waffle. Ankrankra, and on 150 Ghana cities, Ankrankra, brand new channels, Oba. Yan wabo akata, says Abrena Katana was so. Winya at my back. I hear a man of crop top. And not matada no jeans no omo ba ku bi omo sha no ma omo pa ti guo kakrai amon kai na mo san shembra ya fisa
1: apostle Augustine smart say it's news no na mo kan no na
2: eh ye diga
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2: ye diga it's no fa cha o ba ni abusu ni nyira 150 ah ye fa maji ni intim pa cha ye nyira ye hia anwonto fo do do na na beba ah ye nyira ye hia yenka ka ye chi na Bibia inquiry. Yeah, yeah, the Cassia Bonus MTM for so you must stand big bank Samsung and thank you, computer clinic DBS. You call Allen Plus in chance, the password, yes, the couch, I go to twist. Franco Trading Enterprise, woman, so you mumma and FJ. Obidum, yeah, do kumi mene.
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2: 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Background is here. 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Oh E. Dear Bruno. Yeah, sorry. 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

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launch of operation fire your enemies operation fire your enemies Ready, Hong Kong.

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So music of, you know, sa era we na no. 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The patron yan to ticket. 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And one so be dial *725#. 3404#. Now I tow ticket. 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Yeah, very simple. *725*3404#. Now I flow prompt. Now I tow ticket. If I tow 150 Ghana cedis single, and then 250 Ghana cedis double. Now they are JAA ticket. Oh, bah, now I drip it. Hey, yo, Y2K drip, no, what you say? Oversized top, baggy jeans, no, I show bandana, near the idea. I bet the brutal. I bet you can't see any that night. They are doing my friend Y2K jam. 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Yes, EcoBank, the Pan-African bank. 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Valex Lees Equip Limited, Doormaster, Lawson DeRay, Ginger Bitters, Frutelli, as well as Centestang. Ebrenas will say, you're real around the world in 5 minutes, Ebro.

0: Ghana's afternoon voice
1: says Scott,
0: the imitable Jerry Justice. Did you know, sir, long distance relationship will teach you why banks have branches? I'm telling you.
1: But you have to do
0: that. Long distance relationship.
1: Yeah.
0: I bet you know the entire banks. War branches. You know. I said, wait, I am mama but that is how it is.
1: Yeah.
0: Radio, me pacho, me nim say, whether I should put it this way, but what's the opposite of sorry?

0: سوري نور سوري
1: اوكي نمي زي نمي بي امو متبرو فونو نو
0: سوري نو نو
1: سوري اوكي did you know say some breasts have settled down but their owners are still single and searching. Oh, no. But you see, when I'm speaking fact, I am now more pet.
0: A car for phone and quad, the anchor, maybe you do naked.
1: It was settled.
0: But, oh, no,
1: they are still single and searching.
0: They are not giving up.
1: No. They are still single and searching. They are still single and searching. Name on breast, name on there was settled.
0: That's it.
1: Are you okay?
0: Quite good to me, yes.
1: Oh, yeah. Oh, yeah. Oh, no.
0: Go ahead.
1: But you see, our future daughters now, one more banner. Brother, they are using, sir, a chat GPT, you know. And they answer questions.
0: They say there is the order of the day. Yeah.
1: And normally they answer questions. When him say any kwanse beman kwane pia a tia restaurant. Oko restaurant. Yeah, any kwanse beman kwane.
0: That's what Bianca said beman kwane tia.
1: Yes. The people think say beman kwane.
0: There we are.
1: Itina ye free bibi menu. Me and you.
0: Okay.
1: Inti ye me nu and I say che. Na yitia. Where you unya ni baby aje mi na me. It's not an argument. Na ni wana. Una wana babe.
0: You ati.
1: Radio we
0: na na come news say menu me and you.
1: Me pese me no fight to do radio no so.
0: Adwen be na be.
1: Me pese ya start business bi.
0: Gifty and do something can't choose
1: eh.
0: Why why drink say say won check on here won mona homa mu yewi no. Osiga na hana obijina na be na momi ao.
1: Ne kwanya me dem say
0: faso no.
1: Ne kwanya me dem say one. Mhm. Mini ni number.
0: Who ni gija no number?
1: Debi.
0: Who a number?
1: Debi.
0: Hey.
1: Debi. Opa bet me confirm mini ni number.
0: Enye give to Gucci that make call.
1: Oh, necessary. Enye.
0: Because on there on the
1: cash. Ya for two eh.
0: Hey.
1: Oh, Debi.
0: Hey. I don't know, okay. Anyway,
1: I'm fine, Chemi. Imagine the number one of my friend.
0: Hey, we have just said, we need the number.
1: Yeah.
0: Today, my today,
1: my trust. Now, company now, yeah, you know. Yeah, beton. Adaka. Any condom.
0: If you Adaka now, okay. Any condom.
1: Any condom.
0: And can I make a condom?
1: No, because, on say, yeah, per se, your slogan, yeah, we are coming or we are going. Yeah. It's either you are coming or you are going.
0: And so if you are coming, you need condom.
1: Yes, but if you are going, you need a coffin. T. Went back to his father's house. Everyone says, you see, I need to come back, but now I won't hear you. But also, I say, you are our bills, sir. That's where you understand. Why? See, for now, what do you, because we are not judging you, sir. Because we are not judging you, sir.
0: Okay. Bonnie Diamba. So what do you say?
1: Yeah.
0: I say, the opposite of sorry depends on, oh, yes, I did not know. And by my mission, maybe. When you cry. I say, the opposite of sorry depends on how you use the word sorry, not itself.
1: Oh, okay.
0: So if you mean an apology, so obi ayo bibi aso person patcha na ye, ibi I am sorry in there. And only the opposite is unapologetic.
1: Oh, okay.
0: So what I say? Okay. But who say bibi stia anya sa o why obi bibi na o ye sorry? But ibi a bibi a tu obi. Now, I feel sorry for the person. I know so bit me. I can't sorry to that person. And only the opposite, a glad.
1: Glad?
0: Yes.
1: Oh, okay.
0: What did I say? Okay. That is when you feel sad for somebody that you say sorry, instead of going can't sorry and I'll be sorry for the person there, you'll be glad.
1: Oh, okay.
0: That would be the opposite.
1: Okay.
0: What did I say?
1: Okay. okay.
0: But if it is something that you've done that you need to apologize,
1: yeah,
0: in
1: bro, for one who once I watch it, once I watch it, but me can amount for fun, bro. But once when they were educated, yeah, then I said that,
0: yeah, then I say,
1: Roger, Abrabone Mued in that, why?
0: I would have brought for the
1: fun, or your English,
0: or your educationist, too.
1: Aha.
0: I will. Okra, post no Grammy review. Who gon' catch them from now?
1: Awo, bane. Radery, abrabona e din dada. It is a usan ku choose wrong partner. One have to be abaka si beyi phone e yo. Insanity.
0: So choose wisely.
1: Me din dis escort. Oti reje na nka say if you krobi keje bi na just audio oka.
0: Na weje bi.
1: Yeah. French ni nyaka cha say Jevel Capel. Nature sort of tested day.
0: When betcher.
1: When chonzoa.
0: When bevimopa.
1: Zamaza Macau.
0: Good. Kofia Dasina and Sanano. Mr. Obebri, amount for babe days be Wahana. S. E. Timishena. Yee, film sharp. So,
1: okay.
0: Sana, Ibia Kumna, abe a problem, cause a near Friday. Happy birthday, Uncle Emma, Mr. Francis Ajinfra of ADB. Happy birthday, Sunkoma, Asaf Mami Elizabeth. Cluchi of James Michael Memorial Worship Center, Dansoman area, from Peggy Ama Donko. Na Ifri Enoswa, we so also kindly wish our junior brother Prince Ansa Som, a system auditor at Akwetia Community, at Etiwa Community Bank. A happy birthday for us. More grace and long life from Eric Otu and the AJ Mante family of Latte Kubase in the Kuiapem North District. And on Monso Ediwi Etumu. Na Yefri and also so. Ose Brajeri, God bless you for the words of encouragement. We are listening in live. John Asian, Atlanta, Georgia. I say shout out Uncle Emma's daughters Anika, Janaya, and then Karita Asian. Omunya say omutishu no pa.
1: Brother Nancy, the way amount for total omo medicine.
0: See names now, man.
1: Yeah. See, I yeti kumiwa charge.
0: Kumiwa. Happy birthday going out to my sweet girl Elsie Ako Paulus of KNUST level 100. May Almighty God guide your path and bless you more and more. From your dad Fifi Tema, community 25. I love you, baby girl. And on their Twitch, come on, see ya. And now we also say good day, senior. Dekin Jerry, Kwaku Mensah, just AB. Also, kindly wish Elder Bernard Afolabi of Teshi Waterways District and Manasseh Afolabi of PIWC Graceland Assembly Nungwa. A happy birthday for us from the Afolabi family, both home and abroad. If you are now review,
1: 90. Oh yeah, na makai se.
0: Okay, Jenny. Now me we. We just see Jerry. Greetings to. Thank you for yesterday. It's your number one listener, Yellow CC Hachu. I am one of the Ofi Kwanso WhatsApp group members. Tomorrow happens to be my birthday, so wish me a happy birthday in advance. I love Adom FM very much, especially Ofi Kwanso. Please, if you are done, send me the birthday request, please. I want it a picture for the street. Professor just say like with here,
1: yeah, Professor the genus sound like a crazy.
0: Any opening I have for my wife.
1: No basically who
0: so my body be there be so what say or the mammy and I'm the man. So Professor just say who say the dinner yellow CC Hachu. Birthday today I know they are not me for man and I because I also I love Adom FM so much too. Oh yeah,
1: especially if you can so.
0: Especially if you can so. Yes. And a person a birthday no request no. Yen in picture or the studio no for.
1: Akwaita. Na ze dia beggar has a choice.
0: Eh, she. Oh, kana come as
1: well. But which obi ska no kind we wanim.
0: Eh,
1: so no beggar catch and Samson and as again.
0: Eh, obochi. We so say loje, please wish my beautiful niece, Miss Karen Lily Ofosu of Accra, and Auntie Peggy Amadonko of GBC Ghana a happy glorious birthday. This was yesterday. Oh. May God Almighty bless them abundantly, and may their birthday bring peace, joy, and happiness into their lives in Jesus' name. From Deacon Frederick Nana Asante of Mount Zion Assembly of the Church of Pentecost, Northampton, England, and on also Eddie Ebaye. It is for the all honors.
1: Yes, I can. Now, where do you? Mm-hmm. Aye, ubi se ope. Aye, single room self contained.
0: Singing.
1: Single room self.
0: Singing. Daddy between you wanna
1: make us African.
0: It is a teaser.
1: It didn't sound like that. I said single room.
0: Oh, okay.
1: I am mama, yes, sir.
0: There'll be first one. That's what I heard. So I thought, say, oh, but then I want to remove on a single
1: room. This is a single room self-contained. 2 years advance. A war, a of Anko near the Gun, not municipal hospital. Na Wada Roma. Me pache uwo da area na ube huda ya osi open wafanko near the Gannot Municipal Hospital. Number me pache obobo dia friend eh 0545-464925. Mami say insisi subi.
0: Okay.
1: 0545-464925. Wada Roma. O friend wa na chese une no Eddie. Come on.
0: All right, now me will message you. I'm spending me the boy team about the info into. I say happy birthday in advance to my big sister Tina Amadonko of TMA. Sunday the 23rd happens to be her birthday. We insufi Peggy Amadonko and Chen. I say his sister and the big sister. Yeah, Tina Amadonko and insufi the birthday. Nyami aduma kwezi denti. Oh, wish you know. Now, Coffee Cat 03. I say the best research of Sescott so far in the year 2026 and the year menu me and you.
1: If you were almost on it, the best was research I'm not from Munti and na na ye research
0: I'm not the best so far
1: because a favor
0: what you say
1: because a favor
0: so far and hey Charlie you see you are alive in Cotonou, a whole normal tier show, no
1: Cotonou.
0: See, Charlie, Jerry, you are alive there. Did you know? Say, engineer, say, Aja, something junior, yeah. See, one in a 80, you two chair, Edema, Munina, or Honum. 80, you better, you're born for Nassi. Nafi, Yashania, Prechina, Yedia Catras. But before that, now, Becono, Roberta, so mami ye, you know, a weekend we.
1: Roberta,
0: yes, oh. Mrs. Roberta, mankwa, oetama, yipa, as what I say, committee 5. Na, our Absa Bank, also. Na, ne mami, Mrs. Georgina, Ekuya Mensa, mami ni di 84 years.
1: Oh, okay.
0: Na, pochina, any kwesi de ye di eni mwindana, ne you know. Saturday 22nd August, no, Memorial Service Becoso, or the Church of Pentecost, FS Safo Memorial Temple, Ewot Tema, Comte 5, 8 a.m., Nafi Funeral Rites, no, Atwaso, Ewot Rotary Center, Ewot Tema, Comte 5, after the service, no, oh, Nafi Iria Yakwakusi, no, no, Ebe private, na, Ahofano, for Saturday, you know, black and white. Nafi nyame adom on Sunday 23rd August, no, I Thanksgiving service at the Church of Pentecost. FS Safo Memorial Temple, wow, Committee 5, Tema. And obey ano part 10. Na you really na pena no. Na ya kwa kotwaso at her residence. And we house number Y28, Watema, Community 5. Na ya kotna sina, you know, so no, akoswe no de, hofano ebe white. Ha, na, the Ashena BBN switch me a quieti, a tons of free, a dofonia jamfun nase, Momayan Kotai, Roberta Niniano Munina, China, or my Mrs. Georgina, a queer mensa, may you unit me raso this weekend, a Watema, Community 5. The opening, send in a year two apart,
1: year two apple,
0: okay. But I am not a inobey, a intinana, a banana, a ina song.
1: Yeah,
0: yeah.
1: See your phone, I'm in train one.
0: Oh, me say I know what banana.
1: Ah, okay, okay, hey, okay, okay, okay, okay, okay.
0: I said, oh, yeah, cause we do now, but some Ukraine dance with you.
1: Oh, definitely.
0: All right. Oh, my, me didn't baby. Hey, oh, another dad down came.
1: And I want to mama.
0: Oh, see, hey, one can I open even bomb fire money, mommy. Oh, my man can we in a bomb fire money, mommy. Now, I did the cool man can be sad. They are in your fine home. Ain't he? We no train Kakrana, you're faster than my winning winner. If you know, yeah, I'm a bomb fire. Debbie, obey the prick once, Marco. Hey, yeah, yeah, I'm wanting so for the ammo money. If you didn't answer,
1: you can't train.
0: Ain't he, Debbie? Ain't he? Awake purified drinking water. Hey, you're proudly produced by Casa Preco PLC. And Zucro Jane, or no more refresh, or come on, it keep you, you know, hydrated all the time. Now, when the campaign be a bar, hey, Jim Kwapa, your friend One for Life, and she and say, Otto Awake purified drinking water bar could be a yes, you can move one city. Yeah, no, no, you donate Edema, the National Cardiothoracic Center, Okolebu. So the bear, those living with various cardiovascular diseases are almost yes, can't be from Kosano. Yet me dia bom nti wo no awake nsuo no na wo yado ekesia edimu yi pa nti koso aso benom awake purified drinking water or say one for life they are available nationwide wo bebia sa and kratwin so there fd e mu hwe mu na wa gye atomu say eh yeah pa etiafe yenko pastor mama birthday so say right. Happy birthday to an amazing mom yeah. And guardian Mrs. Susan Lola Roberts. May God Almighty bless you immensely with good health, strength, favor, and grace, with continuous joy and happiness always. From your children, Santiago, Edward, that's African, Alex, and David Roberts. They are wishing you well. May the good Lord bless you. I feel any wrong pie bon
1: mama and pray. No, there be also be all another for no one.
0: Oh, to fra fra.
1: Your mom pie ma, yeah, African mama. Erade, that was Saudi in Fibaco, Aka, your mammy in Fimo. Yam pie bonus, Erade, Oberman in Ninche. Erade said, do baby put an apple with ding. A touch ma, yes, Raya Risa Edemano.
0: Ami.
1: And now they are fear bako aka ninfi hun. Yes, rese erati. Ubetun super ego de so. Eradi manini and saw and shan and ananom. Eradi de ane may esring na ayapum din pa. En afi and quatente. Yes, se ube shran ne bia so on ene ma en anana kanso munina so. Yada was se wa enesa edi amaye adum ninti. Amen.
0: Amen. Amen. Amen. Na mumami beye. A minute bina main share YouTube work a crana amount for same kakrabi or an idea trust Judith Fafa or say good evening Jerry please my birthday is on Sunday so I want you to wish me in advance Tema Community 7 and now or Monique Couture so a happy birthday in advance to you Judith Fafa may the good Lord bless you pa pa pa pa pa pa pa Stephen Daniel Teria. Honestly, Bradgery, my shout out to Sir Scott. Dinah, Bimpong, or say good evening. Please, where is Evans? On the, we travel down. And then, Rezu say, Judith Kabute, or say good evening, Bradgery, please. How are you doing and your family and friends? We are all doing fine. Yamete asi inkwade, you know what I'm saying? Come on, come on, come on, come on, come on, come on, come on, come on, come on, come on. Alright, so, they're gonna play Chemi Rubina. Me wo another classic song by Koha. Na, Menfa, and also, Elshim Sharp. Na, Yenko, Yen, Enim. 106.3 Adom FM. High Five Choco Malt. A combination of chocolate and malt flavored drinker. Chese. When you be na a chili sane na mumini mua, when say a de papa pa and a woboy. It you person will enjoy a new level of deliciousness, may come for High Five Choco Malt at the amount. That is the new normal. So grab a chilled bottle of High Five Choco Malt today. Now, Besha said, you want to dance. It is proudly produced by Casa Preco PLC. Sa, get the inquiry. FDA. Why are you mushy moon? And now, one adjatum say, a year papa, papa, papa, papa, papa, papa, papa, papa, papa, papa, papa, papa, papa, papa, papa, papa, papa, papa, papa, papa, papa, papa, papa, papa, papa, papa, papa, papa, 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echi. That's what it is. Yamfa wentwim sharp na fe yamfa irrigated sports and twelve so. Another classic one from Ghana rap software. Obrafo, Ofrenuwe Akon. Now, take your time and listen to this song very well. Anyways, from start to finish, Eyebebu Onkwa. Obubesa akopem se nwumni sie.

0: we saying real near the Gator Sports, bro. But we say happy birthday and come on, Mr. Emmanuel John Jew, member of the Carnation Presbyterian Church singing band. From your children, your in-laws, and your grandchildren, may the good Lord bless you and renew your strength in this new year. Be blessed. So,
1: hello, Ghanaians, brothers and sisters. This is Hassan Ayerga. Keep listening to Irrigated Sports. It's real sports. Do best for you, good for you.
2: Well. Please, Irrigated Sports. A perfect program, perfect engagement, and perfect unexpected. Irrigated Sports. So, listen to Irrigated Stop. You grow old and you die old. Thank you.
0: Thank you too. Safo.
3: 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I'm listening to Irrigated Spot on Adom FM 106.3 FM. So you listen, Prophet Kuchacha. I'm listening and I'm here. God bless you.
0: Bless you too. Langabel.
4: Ladies and gentlemen, my name is Joseph Langabel, King of the Jews. The chief general for the national team. I irrigated soap at Doom FM. Number one, the old Ghana. If you jealousy go quench, observers are worry, believers shall enjoy. I irrigated sports. No sympathy for the cripple. After the criminal war, take it to the dances. Over war.
0: Sisi.
5: Other for me, didn't this Sisi Chum. Now, the BMT irrigated sports. There's no day minty irrigated because me tell me niji. Now, Mr. Sir.
0: Great. Pastor Akwaba.
6: Yeah, brother.
0: Nah, Apomu to say.
6: Ah, you so adum.
0: Good. Mary Akwaba.
7: Yeah, you go.
0: Nah.
7: Yeah, brother.
0: Yeah, brother.
6: Yeah, you so saying.
0: So yeah, brother. Yeah, brother. Nah. Brother, you sad.
6: Yeah, Onya. And I yano na enkao.
7: Yeah,
0: yano.
7: Yeah, brother.
6: Ah, but say correct.
0: Why, simple, why, free? So, only paroni ni boti penya. Why, ye, nia, now call baby. Oh.
8: Yeah. Yeah, onia. Yeah, tearful. We there. Madam, mama, mate. Bank Kenya say brother, we can be here. Nana, we there.
0: Because I don't bugu you. I don't bugu me so.
8: As a man, kwa ya intimate, me can be.
2: Now, wakitaka. 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
8: Nami crazy panye. 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
2: Ampazo.
8: Aha.
2: Omuwa.
9: Ano track record in
2: ya.
8: Michi Berlino, baby, I will be
0: a. Let me press that to call when you do.

0: Yeah.
1: Ah, Miss Bell.
2: Yeah.
1: Why you be?
2: Yes.
1: Why you be?
2: Pa born you
1: why you be?
2: Pa.
1: Yeah. Why you be?
2: Yeah. Well, kuna uza sabre no ono. Ena na erasi. Na mse erasi beja ono.
1: Debi u.
2: Adi dede.
1: Debi. Eno ye you. Eno ye Mary Japan.
2: Mary Japan.
1: Eh. Na di adi dede. Adi dede.
2: Okay. Erasi gani ye.
1: Yeah.
2: Go di na.
1: Eno ye. Eno krade mse enra u se da bimpo mi boy. Oni odifo.
2: Odifo.
1: Yeah. Ono di ono ba lita. Ono.
3: Sana abrawana.
2: Abrawana na.
1: Yeah. Ti omu ye. Omu no. Omu
2: se sabre na ye ma.
3: I'm going to go to the house. Guys,
2: so said you man here no. Oh, what more the boy you mko pa. Na na me chama via obia.
3: Ba me do si mache.
2: Oh yes.
3: Miss Bell.
2: Yes. And then na se enwum na na waje atwo.
3: Wabo bi na se ya.
2: Wabo bi na se.
3: Ha, just.
2: Wo shase yes anu a. Mse. Ade na ya na emu ye dikadikadika e koni mu na emu.
3: Ego.
2: Emu gu sa.
1: Na se ade bi e kosru bi a de be ba fo enka so.
2: Anti. Ya ji se papa yo call da anu yi na ono de. Na emu odu a che.
1: Papa be na.
2: Ai chas. That must be a break.
1: There be no crown no. Eh.
2: I chiri.
1: Mama ka se mi chwa se we na
3: baje e kan de sa.
1: You know, come at me, but you know, crap. Lumba, age 9 swa for a very long time.
2: Yeah.
1: And you be a Lumba de bebe biano. You were die hard phobia.
2: Yeah.
1: Say no mono. What I say? Name um Lumba. I didn't be by me, yasa men kai. And no mono. San no de. Even hardcore for no
2: doubt,
1: I would crack at oh, oh, now ready at them. And no, and you knew beer. Not when it's
3: thank you.
1: It was alleged, say, Oji Bum, and
2: I,
1: And Chebiana and one crowd
2: because every year this and run by and Ubuan and Yee.
3: Wow,
1: so you are
2: a man and no clock and no cream and no cream. Bibia,
3: hey, that
2: you sound in Junior Royal's
1: annual. Sadia, open me Casa or what? Many of them so.
2: And I know Sandy will come home by the other bono.
3: Lyrics no name ko ana
1: like
3: arrangement no
1: enu ni na no de ayi be se de
3: the whole show
1: na me who said
2: you instrumental so bi ya
1: you don't have to listen to
3: padampa
1: the full
2: name no ka say
3: wow and
2: so to am omo
1: oni me ka say no eh so ntie me na mse okay
4: so Jerry
1: yeah Jerry afa me ko de na mi ti enwom na mse and yes, I'm in the papa, you can say a
2: part.
1: Just say, and I'm not sure you could see it.
3: And now, what's the castle? What
1: is your finna?
3: Yeah,
1: I'm out for Casa Casa say. Of his garden. Not then, to what would be
3: his garden. Of his garden, to say, of his
1: garden, to say,
3: of his garden, to say, of
1: his garden, to say, of his garden, to
2: say, of his garden, to say, of his garden, to say, of his garden, to say, one of us told me about what to show us. Where your parents for Makoji? And you will have to run as a new team with it.
3: And you promote that.
2: Yeah, yeah, yeah.
1: Yeah.
0: Like trying to poach Jay from Adam. You need serious Pudo.
1: Argentina players ni bi ho bia nya so twen punishment akwamo mu.
0: Okay.
1: Ma ba ko 10 matches ban. Bi nya 7, bi nya 1. Ubi wo na sky side to mu tris wo $90,000 euros. And a place is just come to jail.
0: The way sometimes they play with figures.
1: £250,000 a week.
0: Ghana, oh, Ghana, oh, no, I don't want to see you. Sounds good.
3: This is almost 12 hours prison. We will say, aye!
0: On a balance
3: stand!
0: On a check ballot.
2: Now, Black Stars captain, general captain. So that's what Bono. As a

0: story I was like
1: cocaine
0: African kasayo
1: what's up do anko de ko
0: de ko am crack ya when your first time
1: we but
0: wetwi bia famu ane ade ade ane se we no ne to atwi no serious pao
1: o de di vice president o
2: wow.
0: Around 4 years now.
2: If you say, that time they denied to be a diplomatic passport in the
1: air. When you scan your baby, papa.
2: The Kwana.
1: Oh, because. I'm not
0: sure if you're from
1: far. Oh, what's your from watching?
3: Pablo,
1: Escobawa.
0: Escobawa.
1: Pablo Escobawa.
0: I know she will make a story in
1: Asia.
0: I mean, what could grow power?
1: Africa, with the atrapo.
2: Hey. Serious, man. Let me say, Zambia, now one of these African countries.
1: Yeah.
2: Now, Minister Bako on the. I'm say, I think we're for roads and now, Emu Bako. Now, Sika Bridge, you
0: know. Obano, there, no.
2: Yes, Minister, say no.
0: That woman, and yes, our bridge, Nipo. Me, I've been following her. Would him say? Road contractor. Yeah, they are in previous
1: administration.
0: Or calling now so inspecting now.
1: I'm saying, your bad. I'm saying, Namibia.
0: Uganda. Oh, yeah, I'm Rose Minister.
1: Okay.
0: Oh, Inspector Rosa.
1: I want to contract in recent times.
0: Or calling now, but I could be acquired one. Oh, that one, I know. Put out of this. I know, right there, they should arrest him.
1: Yeah, yeah. Ghana had the said,
0: $500,000. Now, share.
2: I'm not back about $130,000.
0: Now, share bridge now, eh? Menkwa,
2: put
0: the salary. I construct this bridge. I tell you, Menkwa, then you say,
1: Assemblyman or area ho and now why be bisa now over catch a common fan
2: of the
1: oh say aqua crazy be a bojo joker crabia but then yet the free central government and answer be a disassembly home back no the quack would be a
2: Uganda for then I'm so say Ghana
3: Debbie
1: oh yeah
2: because
1: yeah,
2: your own bridge no
1: yeah yeah yeah
0: if you see it
3: right
0: yeah contract team what thing?
2: Na ya ko na the wallet.
1: The we are san chirim.
2: O chirim.
1: O nya
2: contract team chirim.
1: Eh o chirim.
2: O san yedin
0: o chirim ya na. E kwa no kwa na nya. E ngufu.
2: E kwa no kwa.
0: E futu o kwa yo na.
1: Yes, we have a tea story with him say no credit. Yes, papa dey time no. Obi so ah.
0: Jerry me say we are bridge no.
2: Ebia, mama, ebia e mpabo.
0: This one dey be. Bridge no. O dey call am yenu kwa yes, o dey amu wura se wa.
2: It doesn't look like a new bridge I have. Who better feels it be a year?
1: 1844
2: year cross bridge B.
1: Like and I said,
2: find that that's the end. So be firm on
0: it. Yeah.
2: Hippie and I'm a kind of close.
0: Chese.
1: Late former president Jerry. The time no na as will be contractors are. Oh, you're not just any pakro. I don't know why you know soon. Must you move on them rank cry? But it's like move on them rank cry. No bana, no babi chubby. And see, this is a man. Why is he doing my way? Anu bine hiyo.
0: Ah.
1: Kau we na on namu. Oba kono. Why have you also okay? Penny formu he. Omu ahe ani huse jumana. Ah, enko iya. 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Oba bana just we chili duku. Sikan webiya. Ebi webiya. Oba idia ba.
2: Bridgeway.
0: Where
2: you? Bridge, no. Where you? Bridge, no.
0: Where
2: you? Bridge, no. Where you? Bridge, no. Where you? Bridge, no. Where you? Bridge, no. Where you? Bridge, no. Where you? Bridge, no. Where you? Bridge, no. Where you? Bridge, no. Where you? Bridge, no. Where you? Bridge, no. Where you? Bridge, no. Where you? Bridge, no. Where you? Bridge, no. Where you? Bridge, no. Where you? Bridge, no. Where you? Bridge, no. Where you? Bridge, no. Where you? Bridge, no. Where you? Bridge, no. Where you? Bridge, no. Where you? Bridge, no. Where you? Bridge, no. Where you? Bridge, no. Where you? Bridge, no. Where you? Bridge, no. Where you? Bridge, no. Where you? Bridge, no. Where you? Bridge, no. Where you? Bridge, no. Where you? Bridge, no.

0: $50,000. Bring on the contract.
1: When you're bridge.
0: Bridge where? I feel the ones who are saying your bridge.
2: 300.
0: $350,000.
2: Galamsey site omo boys no buy no
0: then and was moon to
2: na boys na ba one we are no watch no
1: if you achire
0: say aban abeje ahye no e bo mo ba
1: aban
0: that's a boys is where sa mo
1: e buy jet
3: na man try bro
0: African
2: media ma wo hu na de ato na manfo bia no mun ma ban
0: oh jai jai
2: jai oh eh we say wo galaxy ah
0: mun na
3: o ka bi den jimi to
0: galaxy jai jai ebre no ko ye be tu apo but answer na no eh jeiwa ni juma di no e baso say ochina
3: yeah
0: ochina okay yeah ye only fans
3: yeah only fans
0: all right
3: fans
1: and you know,
3: and you
1: know,
0: yeah, okay. It's Jerry Boy and come on,
4: only fans, my second comedy special, my fans, my second comedy album, yeah, my first one in 2023, and that title is Out of My Mind.
5: Okay,
4: now I had some jokes about the hardship, Nana Doni, some other things, and sometimes now as a review scoop fresh, but I wasn't practicing journalism. See, I had some jokes on that, right?
5: Okay.
4: But we, you know, only fans, you know, very different, very different, because I'm planning to make a second special in 2025.
5: Oh, okay.
4: Right? But my mom died. Yeah, thank you. But she gave me jokes. Me deaf, no. Mommy joins them, mommy went through, but me yare mono. There were some jokes, some funny stuff, right? So I have put all together. My name in us.
0: We didn't join you, na. Me mommy yare na. You call hospital na. You call na waiting area on it, na. I'm say woman been so yare ya. Or no so eba hospital sana. Or bowa. Nani wano.
2: Oboe jishita na
0: wano. Obole. I didn't hear me my mistress. I
2: said, hey,
3: we are
4: yeah, Jami. And you're in a fort. So I have some jokes about it.
5: Okay.
4: And general stuff about men, stuff about women. Yeah, general stuff. And about OnlyFans, no, sir, 18 plus now, oh no. I have a lot of adult style jokes. I say jokes about bedroom stuff. And the MC for the night is Papaya Atamli. Papaya is very wonderful.
5: Yeah, Papaya is a guy.
4: Other comedians also, Clemente Suarez passing through, Jacinta, other young boys, so you have a lot of very good stand-up comedians, Amuni Mumu, very good young boys.
5: Yeah. Oh, okay.
4: You see, Obia Beba, Obia Baby, and then I perform for about at least 1 hour.
5: Oh, okay.
4: Right, and then after my set, so your other comedians, Jeffrey Naughty, more guy be from Togo, Alfie. Yeah, Oba shoes. Alfie is also
5: solid guy.
4: And I'm a certain female comedian from Russia called Huma. Russian female comedian.
2: Okay. Wow. Any only MC I know. Putin debi omo na ni mu.
0: Some nice guys from there. Madam bi o this is the for worry or back bi o na
2: o say. Russia.
0: I'm saying again we should say Ghana for sure. Because we Ghana ni. Yeah.
2: Omo sun tadi akese do mpepa.
4: Yeah.
2: Oh, nice.
0: Right, NT.
5: I hope tomorrow.
0: Where is it taking place, and what time is starting up here in the answers?
4: Alliance Francaise. Okay. Alliance Francaise or around 37 airport area. Honum.
0: Opebia.
4: Yeah. Alliance Francaise. It starts here 5:31.
0: Hey, I want me.
4: Yeah, just a 5:30 near. I don't know, but move lonely, Anna. Who you saw, mo? You saw, you saw, mo. Me next show no be 5:33. 5:31 on the dot. Anya Ghana man time, Mister.
5: All right.
4: We have
5: a one year for sure. Now red carpet.
4: For sure, me red carpet.
5: Okay.
4: Yeah, me red carpet. So we are just kicking off with the show 31, and then at Alliance Francaise, tickets near 150 cedis for regular. two for couple, okay. 250 for couple, and 300 for VIP. Okay. 150 regular, 250 couple, 300 for VIP. Ghana for among pay online tickets. My name is among trust you. Said Daniel, but there'll be tickets at the gate. But say among pay online tickets if you believe and trust the system. Star 203, star 121, star 91 hash.
6: Okay.
4: And your show's code. Code where they're long code.
6: Long code.
4: Star 203.
1: Star 203.
4: Star 121.
1: Star 121.
4: Star 91 hash. That's all tickets. 150 cedis for a very, very good night of stand-up comedy. Only fans.
0: Yeah. Definitely. Okay. Yeah, answer na ebeko no.
2: Tiye kure no. Unim se nyame aduma na Sunday. Mi birthday no ye Sunday. Ti na jese o se na ye lunch.
0: Sunday na ye birthday.
2: Sunday birthday. Di ebe ya kosi ade be 23rd.
0: I just watch happy the cantem.
2: Eh, chani cantem. 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Okay. You know, ya launch it.
0: Okay.
2: I duly launched.
0: Okay.
2: Congratulations. 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Yeah. 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
0: 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Tell yourself or say connecting energies.
2: Energies.
0: Enti yedi besina yedi asdama proud sponsors no. 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
2: Se ene nya
0: ka kwa ka company din. Ene we will be tagline.
2: Hey, yo,
0: you know what I say?
4: Connecting energies.
0: Tell yourself, connecting energies. So what I say?
4: Yeah. Yeah. Yeah. Yeah. Total energy.
0: So I was like, I'm off an IV more. Right, so
2: I'm off an IV more.
0: Yeah, they start Emma. Daffy's Health and Beauty. Ohima feminine menstrual. 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Goyle. Good energy. And also, any kakra. You be trying to tell Nayaba. Your bar, the Akechi Biano, you need now to be trust. We all say hello, Jerry. Good evening. It's my 40th birthday, and I ask for God's favor and more strength to touch more lives. Happy birthday to my beautiful self, Kate Esuman of Ewutu Bodriase. Kate, yami onsho anonyo kese. Ewo Yesu Dimu. 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

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First to want to me, you want to mug against your beer. 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FDI, you can't get to

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1: 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Afe Rusu apesu ye be student na so. Ye be jo. Ufe school ye chi akwanya. But Madia fu eni chi mewe so many. 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Or say one touch.
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11: All right, so ladies and gentlemen, boys and girls, we're back. Just about 18 more minutes to wrap up. And it was something special for you. Min kan wa se. 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
12: An chefia. 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
13: na bonting na da ada kan kan matumi aso a media bank kan me ntu nko ba bia
12: mas dam u betu because
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12: u betu
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12: You had it. 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
13: Yes, yes, baby, as I'm poop.
14: But sir, Yabot, the Pomacho. And say, Ethia, say na Ufiraka, and then also walk out.
13: Madam, Metriaka 2 years, and she a mint.
12: Wait, Yaka 2 years, and Munch, let's say,
13: Mint 2 years, baby.
12: Meet me on my way,
13: yes, I am. You would take care of my own baby.
12: Yabot,
13: agreement,
12: I
14: I'm not saying
12: me dey me pass sumdwe asumdwe na me pen ntina me say
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16: why wow
14: nice
16: wow, this is nice. And the way aye women and in ADR and ADR women and ADR aye alternative dispute resolution. Yes. Now, and only are they all that, but your mama who almost read me by way a man or a woman and omati omuku. Now share drama here, of course we are. 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
16: be dey say wo mo hage wo mo
17: hage mo nti bu ha ntokwa wa akoso be say mfi bebre no na ye di adr na ye di settle
16: that's nice
17: yes e bu ha cases ni bi e court in 13 years 15 years e bu ha ye di just 30 minutes na ye di settle bu ha 1 hour
16: wow.
17: Two sittings yes e wo court and wo share statistics a e wo ho a ADR has settled more than cases are. I can say your judges say work many more are settled within shortest possible time. Yes, I quite remember me within 6 months. I must settle 120 cases.
16: Hey.
17: Yes, settled. And yani ayatina so I ADR refer back to court and I say air pending settled cases are. Parties come out to one yam. Ah, one unum say, and so on, so be a NH. And now, fain so no, a very fast, said the amidi can kind, and a relatively cheap. Because it's relatively cheaper. Say a court connected, so okay, so no. Okay, so no, it go through court, no. We are filing, no, we are making a court. Now we are lucky, na judge, so okay, so you found court ADR, untu yes, you can't be a beam. Say court connected, but say a private, to say me say your private centers, or no one private center, we, I don't know, Ubadi, I say, was he maintaining, yeah, maintaining, you know, a center, and you know, the ability will be big kakra. But say, our court, dear, we filing now, we filing normal court, na the other bar. And then you're changing it, say, was say ADR and they settle. Sometimes the other bar parties in them penny say ADR best settle. Young for so,
16: yeah,
17: yes, I'm out there. Yes, with the wood case, I call. Connect to your man's also, not chinga copin break one. One can say you, who come up at all, young Labacas who rejoin.
16: Oh, my goodness. Would it be? Honestly speaking, I want us to do this thing again.
17: Good.
16: And this time, and the SEC, and your drama, and your bar, who go straight. Na yendi because nkomo ya hu nya
17: ba.
16: Enti mi pamcho da ben biem na obetimi anya kwan na mo beba na yensan disa nkomo we di. Maybe can we producer can we schedule maybe 2 weeks from ene?
17: Yes, if I schedule 2 weeks from yeah. Because and any week and next week nya me akuma ya show book.
16: Oh, okay.
17: Ah yeah, person your lunch on 30th of this month.
16: It's time kakra ka be 2 minutes. Mm. Yefan kan book no yes. Lunch no asem. Na yes, okay. The following week no mo lunch book ni we ya. Mo mra na yensan wura mo nko because ese I do a core amount for I dream. Yes, yes. Then we spend the time on more party.
17: Books are two books. A conflict amongst family.
16: Okay.
17: Because of a Juma, yeah, and internal. Yeah, who is there? Obey him one only manso. Into a busiamo noun for more and Antoqua on a fibre. Into your church road in summer, a cosso, a court, one in Niamanima, and a quanga, a befaso. Only obey your someone now. Unca said, then a summoness, besides a dano, then a summon they see. Said the abaya, who be. Baby, I'll be fairfi at the abba. And I need to swear, be you know, a marriage is by choice and not by force. So, say, you know, I say, I worry, I hear, come on, and Debbie, I make us a divorce and your criminal, divorce and your offense, and you know, it won't not toxic marriage more. I was a woman, make sure, say, so, what baby, not say, yeah, mawa, just move, a choice, a good decision, I will make it, and you know, I was a woman who say, my making this choice, not say, mwamia, why do I still have to be in that situation? Into your dear true books. 2 and Yame Aduma 30th of this month, a Sunday after church, 2:30 Penny at Nasi, a Ghana Indian Kofi Annan Center, a war regional next to a Ministry of Communication, a ho, and a Yebe Yeno, Yebe Lunch, you know, na fe Yaba Ababe, a year, a
16: all right. It's here, we shall for your meal called Thai Lunch News, which come on, come on, fine. Now, from there, no. Na ye besa ba na ye ba betwa ye nkomo we Jesus because komo no emuye esese ye me call down ye ne bo akwanfo ntimpa cho answer na ye be ko no quickly go ahead
13: but me didn't press la chain mo me center wo ablekuma in sakina
16: okay.
13: I'm a number 0059 0592 3529
16: okay
13: 0592
15: 0523523 89.
18: Okay, and I have
15: excellency. So,
18: Chairman,
15: the Hair Excellency Ophelia Damtia Sari, Mesenta, Adenta, Adenta Shopping Mall, House Center, Bebia Police Station,
18: the
15: number near 0206694352. 0206694352.
18: Okay, and
15: Mr. Ephraim, Lady Nancy Abuaje, Meme, Amasaman, District Court, and a Circuit Court. And I'm a center, my private center, so I will want to know. 02444 4383 8672 4.
18: There's no millionaire in the family. And sana Mahiti promo we be kwa wye no. Na ye nyam millionaires. E was some families emu. And ti fa hon shembi na bon hon mwaden yiron hon. Na hon so family no. Ye nyam millionaire e wumu. And one so be dial *500#. And now be call the Telcel Play app no so. Omwa. E di omwa be shembu ni pe. E ne beti mienye bi edi. Ye wo. A year 1 million Ghana cedis every month bia 20,000 Ghana cedis every week bia and a 100 Ghana cedis every blessed day. Once you opt in, na fe what we load 10 cedis or more airtime and our data and now we top up or Telcel cash wallet no and our fixed broadband with them bet me a DCKB now so the assistant will boost your eshebre. Remember a *500#, and I'll be called the Telcel Play app no so. Now they watch him for free. A Telcel my hate promo. You could be the next millionaire. Telcel, also connecting energies. Afe, yon fa we, en twetchi, na, yon ko, yon enim. And this one is coming from Elder Aaron Abuaje. Also, happy birthday in advance to my wife, Mrs. A. So they be bad, no. Pressure was what, sir. So happy birthday in advance to my wife, Mrs. Sylvia Abuaje of Ghana Ports and Harbors Authority. From your husband, Mr. Aaron Abuaje, and the kids. We love you so much, and we pray God continue to favor you in all your ways. Stay blessed. Na chesa wachina ne nyame ya dumwa. Eye, Dickness Sylvia Abuaje, a celebrity ne birthday. We also say happy birthday to Efia Sewa Owusu Efriye of Asuna Asante Achim Agogo from your husband, Nana Sey. And ono so e de baye. Na fe Rasta se you de no Mrs. Abuaje den wire. Mrs. Sylvia Abuaje den wire. Okay. Ti ude ye. Omo de na kemu no ebreko. Next week na. Yeah, but yeah fa we ma Chris Waddle, why? Na se Chris Waddle and Reverend Azigiza Jr. And I feel so Kojoba Baji. And chese we know Ganata for almost say Ganata Secondary School homecoming or basopa nyamea domwa 18th September if you all cono on baby no more what brochery nas or more ba down na chese sa homecoming we know aye strong kukra and to almost turn sa so obia making sure say on us bit me ashen or deno. Ashimbi, Sanso and our referee, J.O. Lamte, Omuina Casquad, no. Na Charles also going out to Nasa Chris Waddle in New York City. Inti, Ayana Mwashi, and also so. Right, ladies and gentlemen, boys and girls, it's news time already. Enti ye de enwe no sia kase bo ne brem nyame ya adom a odi ankwa adom yen a next week Monday ye no be san hia e wo fi kwa so adom 106.3 FM. Until then, assembly about kopa as always we share nwe ana wa chia na wa sri a chire no isan si wi asim nipa en se hwe. Thanks so much for your time with us. Do have a great evening and a great weekend as well. We are of here.

0: Me a room, what is answer me to ya? Na from Antamu, coordinating council, Umusha Mudia, Bribia, Umudi, the Atosumians, and one of my Mikojana, what is answer me to ya?
1: We've had 17 clients, and that is the distribution for each of the conditions that we've had so far. Some of these clients are being treated at the whole teaching hospitals, but the ones that the facility doesn't offer, we refer them to CAC. So we had one client, one child going to CAC, and another one going to Kolebu. Then another child also suffering from the soft tissue sarcoma, also being referred to Kolebu. But the breast cancer and the cervical cancer clients are being handled or treated at the whole teaching hospital.
0: Ni ayokuti yeye aye penina wano ene yekodnita edema mahamake ewo framante mu MFA daitri na ukopie mu framante mswa for James Gunu wanusu jina simpie ni apasu edi abazwodi ya kese pa mahamake mkrofono se omabu wamu madempa se weni bie mobrofo wana kasem tuwa wenyo vya msunchire wamu wametumi ako akwa yomumwa.
2: Yeah, the mahamake is here to save lives. There are a number of people who couldn't have afforded this money to pay for their hospital bills when they are suffering from non-communicable diseases. So the Mahama Care has come to save lives, and we are glad that the report we've received so far, it shows that people are benefiting from this care and the families are being saved from committing so much money which they do not have in any way. So we need to thank His Excellency President Mahama for his vision in ensuring that he came out with this special initiative to ensure that our people are safe.
0: From Antemswa for James Gunu.
3: Yadi anitse atoye atifi mantamunum. 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
3: 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Who say it may prepare planning schema, then it means a surveyor base map. Then all the engineers have the digital elevation model, the topography of the place. So we are saying that we should work together as professionals. And so every innovation you have been bringing, key stakeholders should be involved.
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6: Oh, I think say on bay any day. Make us say the minimum buabe 2 to 3 months near on bay and a cramp on your quano. No, I'm digging the baby if you quano says and go for your baby. 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But Yasha, I'm foot to a banum. I'm up and I'm up if it's a once a while be. I'm on Shada and your time, Sabia. I'm on your ready crumb, you super petition. So I'm a
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9: Good morning, Tony.
10: Tony.
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10: 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You call me Mr. Elumelu or Tioyi. 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That is, I don't subscribe to that kind of Oyibo life, okay? All right.
9: Good morning, Mr. Elumelu.
10: Thank
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10: you.
9: My question is, how do you know if you are to keep going?
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1: Hello, Tony. Now, no, a BSP, you American, Bako, your friend, Doctor Maya Angelou, who would impa. I fear my hand called your crew. Now, and also, television here, Biaso, a Casamponibi, and will be cobbled in, yes, ah, now, and also, the cocoa pie, more catching anybody there. San niamana ya na mu ye ya onko adia nipa no biera no a maya wa mfa doctor no pa ma wo maya no kan no sa ana ono so tria na ono so ye ntia se mo kan ye.
11: You had a question?
12: Yeah, I wanted to ask Maya her views on interracial relationships.
11: Oh, thank you. And first, I'm Miss Angelo.
12: Miss Angelo.
11: Yes, ma'am. I'm not Maya. I'm 62 years old. I have lived so long and tried so hard that a young woman like you or any other you have no license to come up to me and call me by my first name. That's first. Also, because at the same time, I am your mother, I'm your auntie, I'm your teacher, I'm your professor. You see? The question is, what do I feel about interracial relationships? It is very hard to fall in love and stay there.
1: Meti mia, ya me ya muba. 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
14: 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Unfortunately, social media is attractive. Yes, shut up for a boy, Brian, and yes, but you know, also that. But say the value of the crown, you have a whole bank. I'm not I said, Mosian, baby, a solicitor, a question or form. Well, you will need a kind of Mosian. Why you when you be and I will need a new papa and
1: ana Dr. Christopher Mpedu, sociologist. Wa kanu. 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Mr. Mpo, so wa kanu professor opening. Patomi chiawo ana opening. 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Oh, Davi.
2: Nanchano, crowd a man.
1: Oh,
2: Wenya.
1: Oh, Bobo, Dimbia, no dear Fusan and Sana. Ye ain't ye gunner for being so Yomakai.
13: Media, make us say, when you do a dream, I say, William say, oh, we need now a mouse, ah, chance, and I say, oh, dear. Or no, you're fine, more sa level now. Or someone say, okay, when you're fine, a crown, or your penny, no, sa respects, and idea, or so what the man say, fine, I'm waiting, or say, a wall limit, because who are they, and I just, oh, many near fine to meet me, like I say, anyhow.
15: Yeah, Hamil, so me dean, you be dean, ain't he? So, title, Vina, so be ambo, I made a hammy, said, yeah, and if I'm a book with dean, be a once a me dean, and answer me nickname, no, one, yeah, hammy, and to me, who said, and Cheryl.
16: So my name boss when I'm in the new coupe and I will inside that my address it may fact the title and the address and appear on here in the public gathering in a public place if you're in my bunch or be on it the work and me and my boss there's no way my address in it which is name I'll just add the title my boss same as you see.
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2: 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I want an air by name Siri on Potomo. What your baba two that was some year come yet trimpo as I say is you really wouldn't know yeah when you enter be and pen for the kid you
13: and you just say because Emma yeah you were ablik man off because for over 10 years this problem I hear we are persisting on this stretch. 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So that the beer on best at it, Jumano, a better ho, Emma, Oma Sati. 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And it is our hope, say, within 3 months, dear, as I say, Omuntimi, Envy, na Yentimi, and start to say, yeah, you so quiet.
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17: 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I can was here the man on what that room and what's the man on a fee a very good was meant yes yeah I buy the man the man is a and there was somebody called as a Libya was it starts to know I had the other quote how about my panty and go for do not your mother said okay about the was a Libya a guy a compensation or my quack of print to move your accounts as a minister that came on I had the from you know and also just want to meet efufu na ne kwaye sama ni Jesus aban waka am wati ase edi biem na asa so de kokwa dokwa jeje wo ho enti wo mafiasi ani asa enkofo o japade bi no akika ka o tusa na 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
18: The people who value this property from Ghana Highway Authority and Road and others are the same, they went to the same school. How come when they finish their evaluation, somebody comes and tell the project affected people, they get 4 times that amount of money? How are you going to arrive at that? And the simple reason is the percentage of money that goes to those people depends on how much they promise the people they can get it. So the higher they get at the price, the money, the more money they get. We're looking at the possibility of reporting two of those people to Yoko.
17: And look at Yoko, the agency of Banua County has enough. He was asked to the court. What could you do? Now, Nuati and Oswald will be here to switch the same. And Crawford didn't have mem sign. A buying Juma, your person would be a work and improve the chambers at Tim and not the expressway. No, a bad person of us are kind of so. Now, could you know what to answer a coin? Juma, dear, what to a bad that's a senior or JJ Moon or so for him saying, you know, a coin would from a year was a quantum point. No aban guso an ye bi wo kra contractor kra ko site om guso mo eye na aban no expressway no obase wo ye no so e de ka ho na etimi bua se de be ya kone be die no e be ya jojo na betimi so aye entem ne awhare ekwan eso.
18: One of them is actually back on site. Two of them may be back to site within the before the end of the month. So the government has have not abandoned the existing Accra Kumasi bypasses. The new expressway is supposed to be an alternative route to Kumasi, not that we want to abandon that one. So I want to assure the people of the region that the bypass projects are ongoing, and God willing, we'll finish all of those within the 2027 deadline that we have for ourselves.
17: Also, for our training gang, we're not in a share of Kwania Quantimpong, and some sure we may move Ura Kwame Governor Sabuja, and what training, and on that, you're quite and several floor and so emoa. Saturday, Punyan Kupon, and your man, or Yan Wasara, and Abraham Pensuono, Obusua, Yapesus, Woya, you, Nadia, and the saying, na a young woman, Quadaso, the Church of Pentecost, no, Quadaso area, no, and ye, non crabaton, a ponico for ma, Bofia do, district, no. 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
1: 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Nti 0547. 02 02 82 82 04 04 0547 0547 02 02 82 82 04 04. 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
1: Hey, number one.
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0: driver. 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
0: Oh, okay.
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1: Martinafo Electroland Castle will be a showroom of Potemu. 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Say see an apart from some move to me at home TVs, gas cookers, kettles, microwave ninia kikahun, move to me swap for one nemu konya, plates, nemun tree, ninia kikahunina, ewa ye branch bakwa, ye friend homeland. 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I face so ye will Nasco selected promotion via ye. 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
2: 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Now you play for Cinema Barry, Sabella Ban, and you Penny. If you feel for Kosi Batman, Quade, Booba, or Prof. Wanilo Kenya, I can go on and on and on. Yeah, celebrating those sounds and memories of Quenz from Gosokura. I am Duma from Y2K Jam. My Enshiawa de Dom. La Palm Royal Beach Hotel. And Fieda, 2nd October 2026. Yes, fee. Sinclair 150. And a double. Boye 256. Robert Tumiswat on online. 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Man and swear. Munje mo crop top. Any high waist jeans. Papa B. Name of my real dancing shoes. Let's say. Ebessa. Tola. Surprises to be. Etikachi no bino no son kenchi no bi. 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Yeah, take you back to the days. What can you feel for 2000? Now you play for Cinema Barry, Sabella Ban, and you Penny. If you feel for Kosi Batman, Quade, Booba, or Prof. Wanilo Kenya, I can go on and on and on. Yeah, celebrating those sounds and memories of Quenz from Gosokura. I am Duma FM Y2K Jam. My Enshiawa de Dom. 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

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Synthes Tank, I am strong, I am tough. Lost in the raging diabetes. Ginger Woman and Show. Be back.

0: Mrekwa wedi die wie na sa wonom ne enam ye sechi na se bevu sakraye bia kohun ku doctor inquire an impenfu ni na betimi anom Charlatan Charlatan ye echi die dura officially na healthcare FDA ajide din kratoyi atum.
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0: is riding on one dish. Season 5 brings you tougher challenges, sharper judges, and the most fearless young chefs Ghana has ever seen before. One will sweat, one will cry, and one will lift up that trophy. Who's got what it takes? This is where the next generation of great chefs get their start. And this season, they are not holding back. So pull up a seat, or grab a popcorn, or better still, join us in the kitchen. 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
3: 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Yeah.

ya. 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The money in my mind. The money where you dey owe me. You go pay me. Yeah. Take me no go judge me. Oba fi dey my side. Many months. 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You go pay me my money. Money no go come. 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

Friday!

the name is Donnie Chiketeke. That DNM, that DSO. And all my dates, it's a Friday. 22nd of August 2026. And the energy team is in the building, you know what I'm saying? Energy going out to the IMAX DJ. Been playing some nice rhythms. Hey, big shout outs going out to you, the listener. Wow, Wofia, what's the name? Kind of energy going out to you. Wow, I'm sharing my live on TikTok. Energy going out to you. I've got Corporal Suleimana in the building. Suleimana, for that was heaven. If you're watching me live on TikTok, we're about to have a full party. The area we're having say, oh, club now, we're in young corner, and we no problem. All you need to do is to get your red cup and be ready for the party. It's been jamming and banging since. The attendant said, Gia, and the area, 3-4, Nancy, yeah, bang, yeah, me, bam, me, the cost 17, 18. Hey, just put on your seatbelt and you'll enjoy the ride. 1, 2, 3. Now all I want you to do for me today is simple. Let me know what song you like to listen to. There are a few banging dems out there. Mommy Huni episode with Tia, the IMAX DJ, this together with myself. We'll make it happen. Donish is on the ones and twos down there. Once again, your friend Donnie Chiketeke, that DR, and I'm that DR. So while share me on TikTok now, very simple. Who they won't follow me, I'm any problem, but just tap on the screen. I know more passion in you, some good vibe or some positive energies. Maybe I could pure my catching almost on me to me, I should be. Ladies and gentlemen, this is how we begin the party today. If you're ready, maybe I would see if you don't want to say it easy. So you go, if you do what make we see. Originally, officially, ladies and gentlemen, I said it last week and I'm about to say this again. Okay, ladies and gentlemen, I said this last week and I mess up my business to be up to me. It's looking like this is the official Bronyanyum from the SARKODRE. Boniye.com and your town wagwan. This is the song. I am said that from there easier. Just do what make we see. Na be line gbara when am ya makpo. 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
1: And ladies and gentlemen, that is the most decorated rapper across Africa. 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Mr. Sarkodie Owusu, the hardest MC. Big shout outs going out to him for another masterpiece. Go check it out on all the streaming platforms and run the numbers. That's what we're talking about. IMAX DJ, which direction are you taking me tonight? Let go.

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It is very simple. Let me know what song you like to listen to. And the IMAX DJ certainly go sort you out. 33 minutes on top of the hour 10. Mekai will once again see a friend on each kitiki that dear and I'm that dear. So if you're ready to party, then stick and stay with me. Energy. 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Hey, Kelly Boy. Hey, Chop Papa Bio, yeah, quiet. Energy going out to you. Sandra Owusu, Immigration Officer, no. Let me know what song you like to listen to, and what you have to do for me is very simple. If you are not following, listen up. Just tap on your screens. If you are following, just tap on your screens. Not live and then call more on person party. When you join the party, what we do for you is simple. We make sure you distress. Edire don't eat you kitty kid that dear and I'm that dear. So let's go this way. I'm Max DJ. 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

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Mufa me size mbra from the TOP Lego.

Ladies and gentlemen, DJ Bredacious in the building. Mr. Bright, we'll see. Energy going out to you, my broski there. One of the finest DJs across Africa and beyond. Represented Ghana here in Ghana. 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Wako teki akobo. 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Yeah, go.

Kamat is in the building. Hey, my brother Kamat, Charlie, it's been a while, broski. And I don't mean so shaky media, and so crowd in for Nibi toss, and I'm on for a and a broken heart. And then, me person me cheated my man for who say, if he and if he. Big shout outs going out to Kamat, security expert, or your security personnel to, personal security to a big man. El Ghana, Mr. Albin Akansaki, the director Marlin Resorts and the personal security, no, Kamat Kureni Bayer 17. Bibia Kamat Biri Abia was scanning all that out to you, Juman. I say energy going out to you, my broski dems. I feel big, big shout outs, Nkoma Cynthia, Uye Police in Imba. Cynthia, today happens to be your birthday. Now, Matales, any Kamat. Bear 2 weeks in almost 30 times, I said, nay, Cynthia, birthday, moon wishing a happy birthday, mammy, and I'm a montumbo. Cynthia is family, and there is no way you're ready for the birthday. You're such an amazing woman, and as an account of that, you know, be a happy soul, wish you a happy birthday. From Kamat, from myself, from your brother, is that your nephew and our brother? Mr. Albin Akansaki, you know, I say, happy birthday going out to you, Cynthia. Either police hospital or NASA police headquarters, but wherever you find yourself, the message is simple. May you live forever. May all you wish and pray for be granted unto you. And you are so special. Keep being special. So happy birthday now to you, Cynthia. I'm Max DJ. What song you go play? Give the birthday girl. Ladies and gentlemen, let me know what song you like to listen to. Let go.

This one from the Ethiopian once again is dedicated to Cynthia, the birthday girl. Happy birthday going out to you. Live forever. From myself, Kamat, Mr. Albin Akansaki, and Amatalis. Matalis, say, Charlie, kai, what? It's him, yeah, it's him, they assume I'm my uncle.

0: NQ, and NQ. I said this song goes to my love, Matilda. That's what I'm talking about. Wasted on Ichi, please play me Last Mid Pool. To my one and only baby. That's a man for the Dido. Please wish my grandma 82nd birthday. Wow. Mama comforts Boateng Kumasi Kropo. And I'm from Italy. Richard Bill. And it the way by
1: I treat you so well.
0: Richard see him wish it a yen nina.
1: So when I had the chance,
0: Mama comforts Boateng Kumasi Kropo.
1: To tell the world to go to hell. I'm the
0: mama say mommy. Yeah, me sure 82 and counting. It's your 82nd birthday. God bless you so much. Welcome to the party. Let me know what song you'd like to listen to and who you'd like to dedicate a song to. The IMAX DJ. Play me something nice. Let go.

Gentleman. This is from the Gentleman. Ladies and gentlemen, from one of my soldiers, oh Ghana, watch out for this Gentleman. He goes by the name Kojo Ray, putting Ghana on the map with some high life tunes. I told you to watch out for this Gentleman years ago, and you were still watching in. Now this guy is out, no doubt, in your various homes or in your house. Rebecca said, "Don't add all your scouts." Suka Billy, this is Kojo Ray, one of the finest talents to make it happen from the Ashanti region of Ghana. He has this big tune. Last week, Miko Pia Kumasi Koye me 102, baby. I'll be Fabi and you here. I get this, yeah. I'm Max DJ. I said, me, I names of Toka TV. I'm called. I get this, yeah. Talk to me, Kojo.

Benny K. I'm going to have Benny K in the studios of Adomo 106.3 tomorrow. Number by Benny K. Benny K, don't worry, we'll jump to the tune. But this particular tune from the T.O.P. Familia, Medica. If you're ready, let go.

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Bibia ubiya mechia wana G Pops. 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The MX DJ, take me this way. Let go.

big shout outs going out to my day one in the building, Jesse B. Wagwan. Listen, it's time to turn this up. It's party time and you choose the right dial at Dome 106.3, the IMAX DJ. If you're ready to activate, let's make it happen this way. Let's go.

Kabema Kampo, mo muti ya ni mansana yebe diye chila soso ni ya mamu atoso. 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I know people that you. 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

0: Azambiok. 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Say, Alpha Minisu. 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

McKay. 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We are about to turn it up. 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I deal with you. No problem. Just like how we'll do on the 2nd of October inside La Palm Dome. To Kabilia. I'll come to that shortly. But in the meantime, in between time, it's about to turn it up. 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

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Hey!

party. Just tap on your screen, sign it. If you want to be to me, I should be what I say. That's all I ask of you. 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Let people know, say, we are live on TikTok and live on Adom 106.3. Manchester, Uwa Madina. Send me to me, Banado, and Saki Kame, Nimuka Krane, and Minimune, and Radio Tosso. Monzo mo pro muti abone ade na ozo mun sitime betena se ye bo mu ti pampi enye ti aye bo do ya do ya na etutu aka nipa ni nsim do i

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1: Hey, ladies and gentlemen, so what's it been cardia a bear malaji time? Anytime I make a casta prayer could dry London dry gin horse in Biano. Me I'm feeling special because it's an honor to grow to this point and come and realize a casta preco is still casta preco. Hey, there's a still na casta preco casa ubien to mean casa for more than 30 years. Suka bill.
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1: Obi anywa obema obi o time in sa ope asa aho ho aba be ta aba be sra o ta no ache se en sa be na ope no asa so o tene ni ope da bi nakasa preko London dry gin. Look at the number of years of money and nanti ache ayonko fuo do do saying nan saying nan fuo 2 weeks no no sell out one jail boy obeje oge
0: then allergy
1: obetete wono we feel life man. 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Hey! Dimax DJ, what else do you have for me, ladies and gentlemen? 1, 2, 3, let's go.

Bell real quick. Inchi ya kesin koma ye papa Reverend Su Mensa. Where am I pon a mekufi onwa na miti eti no? An amazing man with absolute wisdom. Such a noble gentleman. You mean sure popi? You are touching lives. I need to let you know that I admire you so much. Intimate story, so Reverend, it take you over. The song at the background from the gentleman, Domo AB, Breadwinner. Currently one of my favorite songs. Making it happen on all the streaming platforms. Make sure send me a PMO. Wabra make sure World Cup nam share. And also me Ghana ni mapa. Adon, CC, I mean I'm a breadwinner, mommy busy. And I'm saying I love this song. Now breadwinner na yeah me then now say don't me one yumba could be in su whole title yeah then I'll say big nyas featuring Rashid Metal and a Darlington Adams. That's a breadwinner nye sikano and after you go for a big nyash. Why are they? So in September big nyash is coming from the gentleman Domo AB, the soul trapper. Check this one out on all the streaming platforms. The title of the EP hey, the prodigal son. Yami Adam, the prodigal son, Agada Kakrabe Fee, and he's back home making it happen. Energy going out to you. 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